0: Jordan.
1: 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And today...
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5: 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And today...
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5: 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And today we'll be discussing
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Are you praying to deliverance for women everywhere? 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Louder and faster. 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I told you I have one encounter. 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Can you assert the God is sitting for a time? Mevanya, Ruba, Amu, Sebe, Rekeke, Ledo.

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3: so when you give us a female child
2: inu ma elomi inu omo bi in ti bo pin
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2: in ti bo pin
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2: se awon obirin meta ni ni se se un
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3: raise my hands you
2: gbogbo awon omo to bi wa je
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2: won le se nto pin o le se
3: they can do what they may see that can do
2: on to buru ju laye yi
3: what is so
2: onike yo ro e pe
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2: Obìnrin ni.
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2: Esther Ayaba.
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2: Obìnrin ni.
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0: 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That's another one you're hearing. The person that doesn't have what to eat. Since on Monday. Around 2:35.
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0: Look at the way she's weeping.
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0: stand up everybody.
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0: person that said go and use it as dash the person.
2: No one major you
0: wait or two end
2: wa ki me baba mi
0: shout my father. Send a helper to me.
2: Give money on this, yo. But when we don't get lawyer, you will be careful. Bam, me.
0: My father.
2: Allah, your duty.
0: You are the son.
2: You are not looking me.
0: Send a helper.
2: And you are not your yard.
0: Pray us in Jesus' name.
2: Yes, Allah. My God, let the watch. Allah, your job. Nino, from your God, Allah. You are not looking me. What do I want?
0: Be a wallow. Raise your hands on your head.
2: I bet you about see la lower.
0: If there's no line on your palm.
2: Nipponi Allah no resacolo.
0: Yeah, he's your helper.
2: Nipponi, I want you one in one way. I don't know. Nipponi one what?
0: We are those who help
2: people.
0: Yeah,
2: I don't put you in shame. Nipponi, what you are doing? Amen. Sit down.
0: Hey, Joku.
2: Oh, yo.
0: This is it.
2: This is evidence to prove.
0: We are really laying.
2: What's it for your worship?
0: And the amount is written there.
2: Be received.
0: Like a receipt.
2: Key,
0: this is the key.
2: My wife, the woman, my love, my
0: wife. Look at me. All the sister that you need to.
2: I want you to see that.
0: Prostitution. Those are
2: Osha,
0: those
2: that
0: one. Judge.
2: Osha,
0: she's an usher.
2: In the church.
0: In this church. That is where a man will not be begging for him. That will not take food home.
2: She
0: cannot sit without doing anything.
2: For me, now we can.
0: Give me
3: 5 FM Instagram Jordan wants
2: to be in make
0: him an next.
2: He's like, I'm a man if I call it. He said, you mean you say
0: before me to happen before me.
2: I'm gonna go to your way to let you be.
1: What's it better?
2: It's better, sir.
1: Ah, it's a Monday or I'm not better to tell us from. I see the season of that place number. Where is the mutual guy playing? But the Thursday, I've been reached
2: again.
1: Ben, it's my lady put the worst. My little bag is out of bag.
2: Hello, she bag is out of bag.
1: Oh, that make you pay your person.
2: Eh, they pay your two way. A Jesus power.
0: Amen.
2: And you on Jesus Sunday to love.
0: Someone that could not hear.
2: You only one night,
0: that doesn't have one night.
2: Oh, no,
0: he's the one that brings money for me.

0: Eke hallelujah!
1: Hallelujah!
0: Eni Jesu logo! Olorun mimo ibara!
1: The Holy God is the kudo to
0: you! Arugbu ojo!
1: Ancient of days!
0: Ekun oko oke!
1: The one that unto
0: us all!
1: We are here again before you!
0: Olorun tin gbekun aladua!
1: God that hears the cries of
0: those that pray! Ni gbogbo aye
1: wa! For you shall the whole world come!
0: Ohun to se lana!
1: What you did yesterday!
0: O je iyanu!
1: Is such a miracle!
0: Eyi to se loni!
1: What we do today as
0: O je iyanu!
1: Is such a miracle!
0: Ti ola yo je iyanu!
1: Tomorrow will be the greatest
0: miracle! Wa le masu seke Lati bere odun
1: yi. From the beginning of this year.
0: Titi
1: till today.
0: Eni ni o su pari.
1: Today is the end of the month.
0: Oni ni last day.
1: Today is the very last.
0: Eyin eyan o.
1: Everybody.
0: Today.
1: Rise up.
0: E jajo fun Olorun ni ope.
1: Let us give up.
0: Eni to da emi wa si.
1: He has spared our life.
0: Last January.
1: From January.
0: To bi ni oruko.
1: Great is his name.
0: Iyin re n duro lenuwa.
1: He is praised with great amount.
0: Ni gbogbo igba.
1: Always.
0: Orin ope.
1: Songs of praise.
0: Orin yin.
1: Song of adoration.
0: Lenuwa ni gbagbo.
1: We sing always.
0: Gbogbo yin pata.
1: Every one of us.
0: Kan,
1: look for a song now.
0: Ekoke
1: sing
0: Josi.
1: It and dance unto him.
0: Mezada balua. Ekeduaza.
1: Thank you for
0: ma kori ma jokiri.
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0: ba mo to sele sawe
1: you know what's happening to people
0: wa kuku dupe
1: we appreciate God that
0: this dupe lowo re
1: thank you Lord
0: orin ti mo fe ko yi
1: this song I want to sing
0: now gbogbo yan ni ko lori
1: kunle
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1: Eshe
0: Oluwa
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0: Eshe
1: Baba
0: won ni kin so anu kale
1: I must bring that mercy
0: ori eniyan 110,000
1: 110,000 people
0: bo irin ajo ti o fe wonu
1: e I am about entering
0: inu anu lo ti fe lo
1: you are going to use the mercy
0: mo fi enu oluwa so
1: when the mouth of the Lord I speak
0: repine mo
1: in the name of Jesus
0: bo se wa lori
1: ikule as you are on your knees
0: owo anu
1: the hand of mercy
0: ko wole si
1: Olorun
0: Baba mi o
1: my father
0: awon eyan yi
1: these people
0: won wa leyin tele
1: they were at the back before
0: but labi agbara anu
1: under the power of mercy
0: ko sin to le se
1: there's nothing you cannot do
0: osu titun
1: the new month
0: to wo lo
1: yi you are entering into
0: osu titun
1: this new month
0: to fe wo
1: you are about entry
0: labi agbara
1: under the power
0: fi anu tin so
1: the mercy speaks
0: mo so tele
1: I prophesy
0: oga
1: my brother
0: wo yara anu
1: enter the power of mercy
0: mi o many
1: I don't know this person
0: won ti fin kakasio
1: they are big to be something.
0: Anu kasi lolara.
1: A mercy left you.
0: Awon eyan se yeye.
1: People are not mocking.
0: Be se bo lolong.
1: That by saying you have God.
0: Bi oluwa se nbe.
1: As the Lord liveth.
0: Anu agbani mo gbani.
1: Mercy that will never fail to deliver.
0: Lowo iji to le.
1: From that hard storm.
0: Anu ja oga.
1: Mercy deliver you.
0: Lowo ogun to le.
1: From that hard battle.
0: Lowo epe iran.
1: From that generation that cares.
0: Lowo majemu ko sese.
1: From that covenant of
0: fidelity. Rane medua la. E se bera gadua.
1: Yesu o.
0: Anu ja oga.
1: Deliver you. Who is this one?
0: A farmer lodging.
1: I have done go far.
0: Don't beg, bello son.
1: I'm drawing with you day and night. Because I am a prophet.
0: See, I have a few similar.
1: And this one is in my mouth.
0: I want far.
1: Those arrows.
0: I buy you any
1: that destroy one's life.
0: I want far.
1: Those
0: for.
1: Arrows of emptiness.
0: I want farmer sir.
1: Arrows of no prosperity.
0: I
1: oh, my father.
0: I want far in Lakaka.
1: Arrows of labor.
0: Don't bend well, son. Lord,
1: that follow you day and night.
0: I
1: fire you
0: yes,
1: amen.
0: And it can't be miller,
1: nobody asked me.
0: Woli,
1: prophet,
0: same was the logo.
1: Do I still have glory?
0: Very long.
1: It's a big question.
0: Of fire,
1: evil arrow.
0: Ne maje yoda bensi o logo.
1: It don't make you look like you don't have glory.
0: Nika tio go batin padi ogun.
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1: 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Hallelujah. 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Hallelujah. 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
0: Why you see on the
1: cage? The last place.
0: Yes, oh, go.
1: Lord is the major. Oh, go. Oh, go. Oh, go. Oh, go. Oh, go. Oh, go. Oh, go.
0: Position kata.
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0: Position kani.
1: The bad place.
0: Biara
1: 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Iye. Iye. Iye. Iye. Iye. Iye. 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
2: epo ase lati oke wa
3: yeah this is a tradition from the mountain
2: ninu osu keje ti o lo
3: the month of July that you are entering
2: oluwa pe ni osu sisilekun
3: the Lord target month of open door
2: gbogbo ilekun to ti lo ma si
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2: iwo ologo yen
3: you that glorious time
2: akoko ati re koja si odikeji
3: the time to close to the
2: Lord sukeje
3: is this month of July.
2: You are crossing from poverty to prosperity, from slavery to kingship.
3: Latin no I rusti no ba
2: but Oluwa ba fe yi aye kan pada.
3: When the Lord wants to change a life,
2: o ma si bi kan sa
3: he will open somewhere.
2: Nigba ti Abraham ma di Olorun,
3: when Abraham was to become rich,
2: Olorun sile ku fu ko le baba
3: e to put up him to live his life.
2: Aye kan gbo mi bayi,
3: o ma bi ahiari mi na
2: ile ku next level,
3: that dog next level
2: o si fun
3: e man is open for
2: us. Sanity woli.
3: But the prophet owns authority.
2: Awon woli ariran wa.
3: There are prophets that see.
2: Awon woli aladua wa.
3: There are prophets that pray.
2: Awon woli alamoran wa.
3: There are prophets that give advice.
2: Awon woli onidari wa.
3: There are prophets that give leading.
2: Ibi ti majemu woli pin si.
3: Where the covenant of prophets
2: is. Oninu ase woli.
3: Is in authority of the prophet.
2: Iye ni won fi ran mi saye.
3: That's what I'm stepping to the world.
2: Gbogbo to ba tenu wa so lo ma
3: se. 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
3: 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That seven doors you open.
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1: 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No one will open it.
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0: Ondo State.
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0: 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Democracy Park.
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0: own.
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1: I see people
0: be 3,000,
1: like 3,000 souls.
0: Here at Timori,
1: the journalists is
0: as for the war,
1: the government they put on
0: as so deep,
1: they put it on the opposite side.
0: Odi aso.
1: The opposite side of the address.
0: Oni won wo.
1: It's not the put up.
0: Mo wa bi Oluwa.
1: And that's the Lord.
0: Kini ka se?
1: What do we do?
0: Oni idi niyan.
1: It said that is.
0: Iru eni.
1: On a day like this.
0: Ki sojo teyan so.
1: It's not the day you stay at home. No.
0: Oje ojo ami kan.
1: It's a remarkable day.
0: Lati mi bi kan.
1: From one place.
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1: To another. Hallelujah.
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1: That is blessed of me.
0: Fire.
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1: You lift your leg as you
0: pray. Wa lo tun lo.
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0: Aso ega.
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1: Garlet of blessed celebration.
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1: 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They must make that sacrifice.
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3: that I am free from bad to testimony of this wife. When it was to come out of Egypt, they made that sacrifice. I pray. You are entering into new glory now.
2: From tomorrow morning,
3: we'll start working on new glory.
2: It's
3: your God.
2: You receive
3: your miracle. Amen. Back to the world. From where you're coming. From Lagos, Shagam.
2: So for my to be poor, okay, go.
3: Tell them I'm going to mountain of glory.
2: Boka da one ma poor, okay, go.
3: Bad day, Baiko.
2: I don't bother to show.
3: If I come from a show,
2: Akure,
3: Akure,
2: Bello,
3: and so on.
2: So no matter to Lord Badam.
3: There's no back good to my
2: Mori, okay.
3: Now, not no matter
2: what you have ballet.
3: Amen.
2: Oga,
3: my brother,
2: I can number.
3: They are
2: quantity.
3: So give our sacrifice. Unity Bank. 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
3: 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God bless you. You receive mercy. All of you supporting this program, you will never suffer. Those that God has lifted may never go down. Those that are called, you will have where
1: I am.
3: Meet not the matter now. No doubt believe in it. Today we are giving out the water, the oil. I pray. You will have testimony. You will not depart from Jesus. Run from sin. Sin will not let you enter the
2: money.
3: If you chase out of it, give your life to Jesus and jump the mess. Anyone you see, tell them, I will use my glory.
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22: 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Welcome to Divine Connection Hour, a program anchored by Pastor Roland Oduwole, the presiding pastor of Dynamic Prayer Chapel, number 106, Iju Fagba Road, beside Olowosoke Dile Police Station, Iju Road. 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
23: Glory to God. You are welcome to this morning edition of Divine Connection Hour. This is a prayer and inspiration program sponsored by Dynamic Nation. My name is Pastor Roland Oluwole. Good morning. I pray with you today, the light of the Lord will shine on your path. The Spirit of the Living God will uphold this family. The Lord will be pillars of cloud behind you and pillars of fire ahead of you. No evil shall befall you. No tragedy shall come near your habitation. The Lord will fight your battles and his name will be glorified in your life. There shall be peace of God upon this family in Jesus' mighty name. Amen. Once again, you are welcome to this morning edition of Divine Connection Hour. This is a program we run every day, Monday to Friday, 6 o'clock in the morning to 6:30. And by the grace of God, what we are looking at this week, how to pray when you are surrounded by enemies. How to pray when you are surrounded by enemies. He said yesterday that problems of life are real. Situations of life are real. It has no respect for person. It has no respect for gender. People go through things. Either you are a believer or not. Either you are righteous or not. Either you go to church or not. People go through things. And we said yesterday that when you find yourself in the middle of life battles, when it appears that the whole world is against you, when you are surrounded by enemies, we said the first thing you must not do is that you must not break down in tears. The reason is because weeping has never solved any problem before. Weeping has never solved any problem, neither will it solve any problem later. So when you find yourself in the middle of life challenges, in the middle of problems, and you break down in tears, number one, you have just empowered your enemies to keep celebrating that at least they have achieved their goal. Number two, when you break down in tears, your emotional immunity will be gone. You will be depressed. Number three, when you find yourself in life battles and you break down in tears and cry all day, all manner of evil suggestions will be coming to you. And when wrong suggestions come and you follow those suggestions, the possibilities are that you might take a wrong step. So weeping is never a solution to life challenges. It doesn't matter how big it is. It doesn't matter how voluminous it is. Weeping is never an answer. And that is why any man or woman that approaches Jesus for prayer, for solution, and the person is crying, the first thing Jesus will say to the person, weep not. Because anytime you weep, you give the enemy an advantage. And that is why you must take that away when you are fighting some battles of life. There are only two conditions that can make you weep when you are fighting some hard battles, when you are surrounded by enemies. Only two conditions can make your weeping acceptable. Number one, if it is a weeping of repentance, this is where you break down and cry unto the Lord that you have made some mistakes, you have made some errors. That is cry of repentance. The Bible call it godly sorrows. Then the other one is when you want to go into a liquid prayer. This is a prayer you pray, you are on the altar of prayer. Then you are praying the prayer and you are shedding tears. You are not shedding tears because of the problem. You are just crying because you needed a solution, which was the method Anna employed in 1 Samuel chapter 1. Bible say Anna was praying and he was crying. And at the end of the day, that kind of prayer is acceptable. They call it liquid prayers. But apart from these two, don't shed tears.

which is the only recommended medication, is for you to keep crying unto the Lord. The reason is because some of the time people are faced with situation that is beyond them. People are faced with circumstances where they got to contend with many battles at the same time. In 2 Kings chapter 6, verses 12 to 18, we saw where people gathered against Elisha, and Elisha cried unto the Lord, and the Lord fought that battle. The Bible says the Lord fought for Elisha despite the host of armies that came with horses and chariots. God fought the battle for Elisha. At another time, in 2 Kings chapter 7, verse 6 to 7, we learned how the host of Syrians besieged Israel. It was a terrible gang up. It was a marvelous gang up. They surrounded Israel, the whole army of Syria, and the Bible said they cried unto the Lord, and the Lord caused a great noise among the enemies, and they fled. So no army to fight with, and that was where the battle ended. Going forward this morning, we are looking at how to pray when you are surrounded by enemies. We said number one, ensure that you don't break down in tears and weeping, because weeping does not solve any problem. It's just an emotional thing. Never go into it. Rather, go to God in prayer. You can turn your prayer to liquid prayers. In the book of 2 Kings chapter 19, verse 32, the Bible says, therefore, thus saith the Lord concerning the king of Assyria, he shall not come into this city, nor shoot an arrow there, nor come before it with shield, nor cast a bank against it. By the way that he came, by the same shall he return, and shall not come unto this city, saith the Lord. For I will defend this city to save it for my own sake and for my servant David's sake. Bible said it came to pass that night that the angel of the Lord went out and smote in the camp of the Assyrians 185,000. And when they arose early in the morning, behold, they were all dead corpses. So Sennacherib, king of Assyria, departed after all. He cannot fight anyone with dead soldiers, and went and dwelt at Nineveh. But God has not finished with Sennacherib yet. And it came to pass, as he was worshipping in the house of his idol, that Adramelech and Sharezer, his own son, smote him with the sword. His son says, this is the idol you were worshipping, and all the soldiers were dead, and you are still worshipping the same idol. They rose up against him and they killed him there. I pray for you today that the idols and the gods of your enemies shall be disgraced. I pray this early morning, every demonic soldiers that is looking for your life to kill shall die miserable death. I pray this morning that every power that lay ambush to strike you with sickness, to strike you with disease this year, they shall carry their evil load. My prayer for you this morning, my prayer for this family this morning, every evil conspiracy that has been assigned to dig a pit for you, they will enter into that pit themselves. I pray for you this morning that the strategy of your enemies that they have concluded to bring sorrow upon this family shall backfire. Their evil hand will not be able to perform their enterprise. The Bible says
in Psalm 18, verse 12 and 13, that they compassed me about

0: like bees. They are quenched as the fire of dawn. For in the name of the Lord, I will destroy them. I pray for you today, as many that compass you about to cause sorrow in this family, to cause tragedy in this family, in the name of the Lord, they shall be disgraced. Their counsel shall not stand, and their evil imaginations shall not come to pass. In 2 Corinthians chapter 11, verse 32 and 33, the Bible says, in Damascus, the governor under Aretas, the king, kept the city of Damascus with a garrison desirous to apprehend Paul. But through prayer, the Bible says, and Paul, through a window in the basket, was let down by the wall, and Paul escaped all the gang up. I pray with you in the name of the Lord. It doesn't matter the gang up of those enemies. The Lord will make a way for you. You will not suffer any hurt. You will not go through tragedies in the name of Jesus Christ. What shall we do when surrounded by the enemies? What shall we do when we find ourselves in the middle of life challenges? How and what should we pray when surrounded by the enemies? We say, number one, make sure you do not reduce the whole thing to tears and crying and sorrow. Rise up in prayer. Challenges of life do come. You are not the only one facing it. Number two, pray to know the secret behind the attack. Because if you don't know the secret behind the attack, it is likely that the attack will resurface again another time. The agenda of affliction rising the second time is when the secret of the affliction is not known. So pray to know the secret behind the attack. Number three, bind and cast out the spirit of fear. A lot of people pray in fear. Many are so afraid, and their fear does not make their prayers to have an impact. The issue has happened. The trouble has come. It is not your fear that will take away the problem. So handle your fear. I want you to understand that the spirit of the living God is able to intervene in any situation. But when fear moves in, faith will jump out of the windows. So bind and cast out the spirit of fear. Number four, request for angelic assistance. Just like the angel fought for the king of Judah, it is not all battle you can fight. Cry to the Lord to give you angelic assistance. The Bible says they are our servants. Number five, pray for revelations from heaven. Just like Elisha was able to see those who were defending him, pray for revelation. Number six, speak blindness and confusion into the camp of your enemies. Speak blindness, speak confusion into the camp of the enemies. The enemy that came to arrest Elisha, they were so blind that they came to Elisha and still ask Elisha, we are looking for Elisha. Number seven, we are looking at 21 ways to pray when you are surrounded by the enemies. Number seven, pray that God should render them helpless. They should be rendered helpless. Their strategy must fail. Number eight, pray that God should ordain terrifying noise against the enemy, just like what happened to the soldiers that besieged Samaria. As they besieged Samaria, they begin to hear terrifying noises. and they fled. Number 8, pray prophetic prayers. The prayers that determine the end of the enemy before the war even started at all. Number 10, pray that the Lord should send a blast upon them. We are talking about how to pray when surrounded by the enemy. Number 11, pray for a division among them. After the order of people building the Tower of Babel, the Bible says the Lord confounded their language so they couldn't hear themselves. So pray for division of their language. Number 12, pray that the enemy will hear rumors that will destabilize him and make him to go back. Rumors that will destabilize him and make him to leave you alone. Please listen to this teaching very well, because one day you may need it. Some of us, as we are speaking this morning, they already needed it, because they are surrounded by enemies. And there are some, even though they don't need it now, they may need it tomorrow, which is why you must pay attention. Number 13, pray that they fall by their own sword, that their own sword should kill them. Pray that they fall by their own sword. It was the sword Goliath brought to kill David that David used to behead Goliath. 14, write a petition against them and table it before the Lord, just like Ezekiah did. He wrote a petition against them and table it before the Lord. Pray that their threats will be punctured, their threats will be rendered useless. 15, report their blasphemy and boasting to God. That is, you report them after the order of the apostles. When the apostle was arrested, their prayer was, Lord, behold their threatening. They reported it to God. So it is a dangerous thing when a person is reported to the Almighty. 16, pray that the power of God should move as in ancient time, that his power should move in your life, in your situation, your family. 17, pray that the Lord should put a hook in their nose and drag them away, just as he did to Sennacherib. He put a hook in his nose and dragged him away. 18, pray that the zeal of the Lord should arise and confuse and disgrace the enemy. It doesn't matter how many they are. 19, pray that the enemy should return by the way the enemy came. By the way he came, that he return, he go back. That is what is called back to the sender. 20, pray that the Lord should defend his interest in your life. God has an interest in your life. Pray that the Lord should defend his interest in your life. By praying like that, the Lord will now defend the city of your life. Not because you are righteous, but God is defending his name in your life. And 21, pray that the Lord should send his warrior angels against them. These are the 21 ways of praying when you are surrounded by the enemies. Ladies and gentlemen, when you are surrounded by the enemy, the only kind of weeping that is allowed is a liquid prayer after the order of Ezekiah. Remember when the prophet told Ezekiah is going to die, Bible says Ezekiah went to the altar and he was crying to the Lord that he's not ready to die. The Bible says, and he wept sore there. So that is liquid prayers. If you are praying against secular enemies or enemies surrounding you, and you want to use this kind of outline, there are, however, the do's and the don'ts. That is why I'm inviting, by the grace of God, to this Thursday program. It's going to be wonderful. Two services, 6:30 to 7:45, first service, 8 o'clock to 10 o'clock, second service. All the two services are powerful meetings. Please organize to be part of any of the two services. If you look at your life and you discover that you are surrounded by the enemy, please organize to be part of this program on Thursday. You look at your life, you find yourself in the mid and the middle of life challenges. I invite you for this program. I remember a brother who came weeping in one of our counseling sessions. He said, "Pastor, I can't understand. There is nowhere I turn. It is challenge. It is trouble." And I said, "What do you mean, sir?" He said, he came from the family of five. He said, their firstborn, who happened to be a woman, has turned the back of his other siblings against him to the extent that their mother was doing birthday. His sibling got a uniform, Ashwebi. He said, "I am the only person they did not tell. I am the only person that looked odd on that day." He said, "The house I am living," he said, "the wife of my landlord is making serious trouble with my wife. That the landlady doesn't want to set her eyes on me and my wife. We have just spent 4 months out of the 1 year rent we paid. If I say I want to leave that house, Pastor, where do I have to source for another $850,000 which I paid as rent?" He said, "In my office, my media boss just pick on me. There's nothing I do. This woman will not be satisfied. He's going to complain." He said, "Within just 1 month," he said, "the woman has given him 11 queries. And the woman told him she will ensure that he got sacked. Said, this is a job I have spent 18 years. Even in church, to see my pastor, his PA will just not allow me. He may have been giving people to enter and see the man of God." He said, "But when it became his turn, he will always tell one reason or the other." This is an example of life surrounded by the enemy. I met a sister who told me that all her husband's family just conspired against her to an extent that they want to choke life out of her just for no reason. A man came around doors for prayer. He said, he's a manager in a manufacturing company with 14 people in his department. And all these 14 people, said, they wrote a letter against him to the management. And all the 14 staff under him, including his personal secretary, signed the letter. When you are surrounded by the enemy like this, there is do's or don'ts. You see, there are people in our world who has no friend at all. The family from which they were born were wolves. When they send them to school, they go to school of wolves. They go to secondary school, it is secondary school of problems. They go to the university of shark. Everybody is just after them. When they came out, they now want to go to work. They want to work. Now, they got work among their enemies again. So, all these lives, there's a circular enemy that surround them, surrounded by the enemy. I pray for you this morning that every enemy that has formed a cycle around you, God will scatter them in the name of Jesus. Why does the enemy encircle people? Because they want to limit your movement. They want to stop you from advancing. So if you are praying on a circular enemy, what are the do's and don'ts? Number one, ensure that you repent from known sins. Any sin in your life will be used by the enemy to gain entrance into your life any day, any time. There is no use of crying that, "But I have asked for forgiveness." Before you ask for forgiveness, the enemy has already inside, and the forgiveness you are asking does not remove the enemy that is already inside. Just like David was cursed, yet he was forgiven, but he was still cursed. All those doors you have opened to the enemy, you must ensure you close it. Number two, You must know when to fight and when to run. There's a time to take over and there's a time to take cover. Joseph, the earthly father of Jesus, was told to flee from Nazareth to Egypt. God did not ask Joseph to wait and fight King Herod. He told him, carry the baby Jesus and run to Egypt. Paul has to flee from the Thessalonians people. We read an example where he was let down in basket. Know when to fight and know when to run. A lot of us got involved in some useless fight that nobody asked us to fight. Useless battle that nobody asked us to fight. And then we get into serious trouble. So know when to take over and know when to take cover. It's not because you are afraid. It is just wisdom. He that runs will come back to fight the fight again. You must not allow to be killed inside one battle. You are still going to fight many battles and you are going to be a victor. Number three, most of the people in the world are in the enemy's camp. Anybody who does not belong to the camp of Jesus can be used to perform any satanic experiment. Number four, never panic. Panicking will make the enemy to gain access to your life. Number five, never give up. Never surrender. You should not give up at all. You must understand that there is no captain who gives up and win the battle. And last number says, you must pray until something happens. By the grace of God, this Thursday is going to be awesome. Please be part of this program. When you are in the midst of life battle, when you are surrounded by enemies, so please join us. Are you suffering from dream attack? Are you going through some terrible problems? Are you surrounded by enemies? Please, let's meet on Thursday. And don't forget, it's a fasting program. Come fasting. Dynamic Prayer Chapel, number 106 Iju Road, Church Bus Stop, besides Oluwosoke Dile Police Station, along Iju Road before Fagba Junction. If you are coming from Agege Pen Cinema or you're coming from Ogba College Road, it's going to be awesome. Be part of this program. We sincerely appreciate all of us for the privilege to be part of your day. God be with you in the name of Jesus Christ. In case you like to talk to me, you can call me on this number, 080-230-4378. 080-230-4378. My name is Pastor Roland Oluwole. Good morning.
1: We are sure you've been blessed. You can reach on to our Father in the Lord, Pastor Roland Oluwole, on 0802-304-3778. God bless you.
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0: 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And today...
1: Hey, everybody, this is The Sweets, and it's about to get all funky today. 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

0: It's a beautiful Wednesday morning. Oh, I mean Tuesday morning. And it's about time for the newspaper review. My name is Ricky Karim. And today I'm not in the studio alone. I've got Mazi with me. Good morning.
1: Good morning, Ricky. It has been raining since 2 a.m. So it's a blessed day. And you know, today is the last day of the month. So what a beautiful day.
0: Wow.
1: Good morning. Thank you for having me.
0: Good morning, Mazi Chinedum Obioha. He's always our analyst for Tuesdays, and it is a pleasure to always have you here. Now it's time for the newspaper review. And always on the newspaper review, we give you all the front pages, and then we go into our talking points.

0: Before we get into our talking point, Mazi, I don't know, how do you feel about the rain?
1: Well, it's a blessing from the Lord, and I think so many things will happen today. There will be a traffic jam, there will be people who go to work late, and things like that. But in all, the weather has been cool. And but I want to talk about the refuge all over.
0: Oh.
1: With the rain now, it has scattered everything, and everything, everywhere is smelling very, very bad. And I want to call on the authority, the Loma, to please, I don't know what is the problem. And again, since the rains are here now, but then look at the roads have started getting bad. So these are one of the, some of the disadvantages of rainy season. So I think in fairness, this is nature, and we can blame nature.
0: Today is a lot better than yesterday, because yesterday when I stepped out of the house, I experienced lots of traffic on the road, and there was an accident. Someone died very early in the morning on a Monday.
1: What a pity.
0: Yeah, so it was a really, would I say, emotional day for me. And yesterday was a whole lot. Because today when I woke up and I'm like, wait, is this still Tuesday? I think today is Friday.
1: It's always like
0: we
1: that.
0: Should have gotten to the end of the week. But maybe it's the end of the month, you know, thingy that's happening. But yeah, we thank God.
1: We thank God, because today being the 30th day of June, half of the year has gone, and we are praying God, who has ushered us in up to from the 1st January to now. I think the same God will guide, lead, and usher us into the last quarter, last month of the half of the year. And His grace is sufficient to us in a way.
0: All
1: His
0: right.
1: grace that has kept us.
0: Thank you, Mazi. And I want to say,

0: APC Camp Clash, INEC Defense Action. This you can find on page 2 of The Punch. Moving on to the next story right here. Lagos tops Nigeria's HIV burden as infections hit 102,025 people. This is on page 18 of The Punch.
1: 125 people.
0: Yeah, 102 actually. 102,000. Yeah.
1: I've been infected.
0: Yes, 2,000 plus. Well, this is what's going on. Please let us be careful out there. Blackouts, banks, firms sink 401 billion naira into alternative power in 3 months. This is page 26. FEC cancels NYSC passing out parade, extends orientation to 6 weeks. This is on page 27. Motorist stab last man officer during enforcement. This is on page 5. Federal government approves 3.94 trillion naira for roads, vessels, orders. This is on page 25 of The Punch. Above the masthead, we have the registration crisis. NDC files appeal, moves to serve INEC. This is on page 18 of The Punch. NDLEA arms operatives with AK-47s to battle drug cartels. This is on page 27 as well. Borno abduction, troops rescue 10 NECO candidates. Teachers, this is on page 9. We'll be talking more about this in our talking points. And the last story we have right here is Punch. Chair MUA NAFDAC DG Bag Africa's Healthcare Award. This is on page 18 of The Punch. And that's all we have on this particular front page.

0: moving on to the next front page right here. It's on the Daily Trust. Reduce petrol price, government tells marketers. This is on page 19. Civilians ahead NYC as federal government reform scheme. This is on page 7. Court clears path for ADA registration as political party. This is on page 11. Borno school attack, teacher kills student, abducted 10 rescued. This you can find on page 1, page 4, and page 5 of Daily Trust. Two siblings die as boat capsizes in rivers. This is on page 24. Police officer, two others arrested for allegedly raping 13-year-old. This is on page 2. 60-year-old becomes Nigeria's youngest chartered accountant. This is on page 8. I saw the story and I was like, great. Let us have more people that prioritize education in Nigeria.
1: Yeah, I think I read that story yesterday. I said, wow. But my worry is, at 16 years, she's already chartered. I know what you went through when we were doing our professional exams. When did she finish her primary school? When did she finish her secondary school? When did she finish her university education before registering for ICANN?
0: I think you can register for ICANN while you're still in university.
1: Yeah, at 16.
0: So there's a possibility that maybe possibility, but then, she's still in school and then she got her chartered.
1: She was doing it simultaneously.
0: Yes,
1: degree course. Yes. And she was already there. I think it's something laudable and that we encourage it. That's why we have sharp brains and that's why we encourage our government. We appeal to our government, let our educational system work. Because in overseas, you see doctors, children graduating as medical doctors at age of 15, 16, 20, they already have their masters. So, but in Nigeria, I think if you read that, I'm not sure it's in Nigeria.
0: Oh, she is a Nigerian.
1: I mean, the university where she graduated. I'm not sure anyway, but...
0: Okay. that's not a part of our talking points, but maybe we can find out later. Okay. Moving on to the next front page, which is The Vanguard. 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This you can find on page 5 of The Vanguard. Xenophobia. Over 15,000 Nigerians stranded in South Africa as federal government evacuates 200.

271 today. This is on page 8. It is not true, federal government. Okay. Then we have a story right here. FEC reforms NYC to be added by civilians. This is on page 28. Then the name of the girl, Okundaye, 16, becomes the youngest chartered accountant in Nigeria. This is on page 7. Above the masthead, we have U.S. disclose on 199 killed jihadis, refers to May Operation DHQ. This is on page 27. Terrorists invade Borno school, kidnap students while writing an echo, kills on teacher, soldiers rescue thing. This is on page 8. NDIC now covers 98.9% bank deposit. MD, this is on page 20. And that's all we have on the Vanguard.

Now moving on to the next page right here, which is the Nigerian Tribune. The big story right here is 53 years after NYSC to undergo reforms, federal government approves scheme to be civilian-led to focus on Southland's accusations for Nigerian graduates. 6 weeks orientation redesigned with focus on leadership, entrepreneurship, digital skill, career streams to engage in risk-sensitive deployments to protect corp members. FEC directs Attorney General to amend NYSC Act forward to NAS. This you can find on page 5 of the Nigerian Tribune. The next story right here is plot afoot to delist ADC bar Atiku from running, media team alleges. This is on page 3. APC NWC upholds appeal, replaces 8 Ondo NAS candidates. This is on page 2. APC presents nomination forms to Senate reps candidates in Oyo. Ali running mate to get from on Thursday. This is on page 2 of APC. Below the masthead we have right here. INEC identifies 385 flashpoints, 200 difficult areas ahead Osun August poll. This is on page 3 of Nigerian Tribune. Clearing agents kick over federal government's green tax surcharge on imports vehicles. This is on imported vehicles. This is on page 7. On the health segment of the Nigerian Tribune, we have scientists may have discovered how to heal damaged kidneys. This is on page 4. Lastly, right here on the Nigerian Tribune, we have Boko Haram attacks Borno school, abduct NECO candidates, troop rescue 10 students. Ndume wants federal government to be proactive. 82-year-old, one other killed in fresh Plateau attacks. This is on page 4. And that's all we have on the Nigerian Tribune.

0: Lastly, on the front pages, we have The Guardian. Row in APC as Atiku obedience alleged sabotage over opposition. This is on page 6. NAFTAC seizes 42 million expired baby wipes illegally revalidated. This is on page 4 of The Guardian. Poor compliance, corruption fueling building collapse, expert warns. This is on page 5. June 30, foreigners stranded on edge. Anti-immigrants protest rock South Africa. This is on page 6. Inflation healthy meal cost Nigerians more as daily diet hits 1,589 naira. This is on page 15 of The Guardian.
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0: Two die in Borno forest saving 10 abducted NECO candidates. This is on page 3. Federal government warns petrol marketers against profiteering, seeks reduction in prices. This is on page 3. And lastly, on The Guardian, we have federal FEC overhauls NYC after 53 years, agency to be civilian led. This is on page 2 of The Guardian. And that's all we have on the front pages. We will be heading to our talking points right away.

0: All right, the first talking point right here is on the Punj Borno abduction. Troops rescue 10 NECOT candidates, teachers. The story further read, at least two security operatives, including a soldier and a member of civilian joint task force, were killed on Monday as troops of Operation Hadenkai rescued 10 abducted National Examination Council candidates and teachers following an attack on Lhasa Government's Day Secondary School in Askira Uba local government area of Borno State. Victims comprising students sitting for INEC examination and their teachers were abducted when the suspected ISWAP terrorists stormed the school around 9 a.m., shooting sporadically and disrupting the examination session, confirming the incident, an acting military information officer of the Joint Task Force East. If you want to read more on this story, grab a copy of the Punch. My first question right here is, what is Nigeria doing really about protecting schools? Because we already know that schools are a target, especially in places like Borno and maybe Kwara as well. What are we actively doing to protect the schools? Because how is it possible that, you know, they're able to storm on schools and kidnap students, and that is when the security agencies want to come in their defense? Why do we not have security agencies on ground already?
1: Yeah, well, thank you, Ruki. I think yesterday I called in to inform the public that two young girls were adopted in my village. In fact, information that I had last night was that even it's the next compound to my compound.
0: Oh, wow. That's sad.
1: They were coming back from school, and it was raining that day, you know, school children, and they saw Keke driven by a young man with two ladies inside. And these children asked them to help them, drop them very close, and they agreed. When the children got to the place they were about to alert, they asked them, look, we have gotten to the place we are going to. It's okay, don't worry, let us get to the next point, which is not far. It happens to be filling station. So they asked the children, please, two of them, please take this jerrycan, buy us fuel there. Not know that they pretended that their fuel, they ran out of fuel. And when the innocent children stepped out to buy the fuel, they zoomed off. And up to now, no information. The women in my village yesterday had a peaceful protest in all the communities, protesting, praying God for the rescue or release of these children, and up to now, nothing. Now, back to your question. It's so sad that our schools, especially in the rural area, I know Askira Uba, I know they are very well, and they share the same boundary with, I think, Bama area, and it's very close to the border. The question you ask me is that the government is overwhelmed with these challenges, and you can't blame our military, because they are protecting the other side. They are taking, nobody knows the way they will strike. But my joy is that there are about 10 students were rescued.
0: And even seven of their motorists were captured as well.
1: That's right. So it is, I think the government need to fortify our secondary schools, primary schools, especially in the rural areas. No, they were writing their neck. Was it not last month or month before last? We read the incident where bandits kidnapped some students writing their WAEC examination. So your question is, what is the government doing to protect our schools? But what the government is trying their best, to the best of my knowledge anyway, because nobody will be happy seeing what is happening. But they should put more effort in fortifying the school, including deploying military personnel to our schools, especially those close to the border, especially those in the rural areas, because I think their attack is mainly now majorly in the rural areas, not urban. So the government should deploy more military personnel to protect our secondary school, primary schools in the rural areas. Who knows? But at times when they come, they overpower the security, not posting one or two policemen. They should fortify them with military personnel, and that should be no compromise. Because last time we read about that of Oyo, when somebody was given direction, given where to move and things like that. They should also look inward, though. I've been saying it. They should also be looking inward. Whether there are people giving out information to these bandits. When the schools, of course, they should know that they were writing the NEC exams. But
2: in making you the best entrepreneur you can possibly be. Yes, so my people, this is not Jordan Drive, and I been listening to, so we'll get better information. I won't give you no move.
1: Well, there must be information that this is the time they should strike, that they should make sure this thing. They are trying their best, but their best is not enough to protect our children, especially our students. Our children are the target these days.
0: Yes.
1: And you will say, the youth are the leaders of tomorrow. They are afraid of answering, agreeing with you, because their lives are not safe again. They can't go to school. They can't go to farms. Nothing is happening. So, please, it is important we say this thing. This country is dying. This country is now fragile. I don't want to use the word failed state, but it appears what is happening has now qualified Nigeria to be a
2: failed show. But if you don't say one move, move your radio.
3: Hello, Lagos. Welcome
1: to failed state. Because the cities are no longer safe. No, these are the indices that qualify a state to be a nation to be a failed state. So the state government should also be proactive. Not only the federal. That's why we're talking about this. The state police, they should also hasten in implementation, but I am saying it should be after next election, not now.
0: Okay, so before we round up on this particular talking point, my last question here is, do you think that the federal government is facing challenges with regards to maybe redeploying soldiers or military to the schools?
1: That's why I said they overwhelmed.
0: Is it possible that we do not have enough soldiers or police that could?
1: Yes.
0: Or we don't have the numbers?
1: It's possible that we don't have enough hands. We don't have enough numbers. But also, we should also look into their welfare to encourage them. We read sometimes that they were not properly motivated. And we also read sometime that some of the service chiefs made the way with the millions and trillions of naira allocated to the security sectors. So we should also make sure that when they should be encouraged, their welfare should be taken into consideration to encourage and to motivate them. Then if it means seeking foreign intervention, assistant, they should go by that. And again, if I think the people are scared in getting enrolled in the military, because it was allegedly said that they don't get proper training, so they run away. So I remember sometime I read that they said out of 1,100 something thousand allocated to the southeast to be recruited, less than 20,000 people have applied. So I don't know what is happening, because people are afraid. Because these people are heavily equipped. I mean, the bandits, the Boko Harams, the Kinaba, they have sophisticated weapons which you cannot compare to our own. So that is why at times when they get there, they are discouraged. How can they fight the enemies with bare hand or improve them weapons? So that's a problem. So, but then they should go out to recruit people if the manpower is not there. Then again, if they need foreign intervention, we should get them. Of course, most importantly, like I said earlier, their welfare should be taken into consideration to encourage them, to motivate them, because not for the service chief to embezzling allegedly the money meant for the security of this nation. Because some of them now, you remember, some of them we heard that they had some houses, whatever, in other countries, not even Nigeria. So they should make sure that our military personnel are properly equipped, and let us see whether there will be improvement in their services.
0: All right. Thank you so much, Marzi. This is all we can take on this particular talking point. Borno abduction troops rescue 10 NECO candidate teachers. Now we are moving on to the next talking point, which is also right here on The Punch. 2027 candidate fresh crisis hits parties as INEC portal opens. The Independent National Electoral Commission portal access for 2027 election has sparked fresh power struggles within major political parties as rival factions and state chapters dispute control of candidate uploads and nomination lists ahead of the deadline. My first question with regards to this is, what has caused the fresh power struggle within these major political parties ahead of 2027 election? What are they really fighting about?
1: Selfish interest now. Selfish interest. You know, almost all the parties had issues during their primaries. There have been issues of, I won the primaries, but my name was not, another name was submitted. And there are also issues that there was no primary held. And there were so many inconsistencies, so many things. So the parties have their own problem. INEC also have their own problem. So it is between the parties and the INEC. Parties should do the right thing by conducting straightforward, genuine, transparent primaries. And if anybody wins a primary, let that person be presented. Not when another person wins, like what is happening in, Delta State, that are back and front of, I won the primary, another name was submitted. This one said, I was jubilated, I was rejoicing that I won the primary, but another name was announced. So parties have their own problem. That is the type of things we have been complaining. Corruption. We need transparency. If you are elected, let the process that got you elected be due. Let it be transparent. Not through backyard and the things like that. And so many things. And factions also not helping matters. This one will say we have our own primary. This one will say we have our own primary. Which one will INEC first? Then INEC also should be able to distance themselves from the wahala of these parties and again court issues. INEC have complained that they have more than 2,000 court cases. They are human beings, they are not angels. They should allow INEC to breathe. And the foundation is a party's primaries. The primary should do the right thing. And INEC themselves, let us see INEC to be transparent. INEC at times, they're not transparent. Before you know it, this one is the register. This one is not registered. We want a neat society. We want a society that we'll be proud of. So INEC has a fault. The parties have a fault. The parties, you see, they are human beings. They want to do something that will benefit themselves, not your own interest. So they are after your own interest. So that's the problem they have, because all of them want to go back. All of them, they were promised this and that. They want to go back, and you know, human beings, inconsistency, Olivia. So that's the issue. INEC has a problem. The parties have the major problem.
0: Okay. So lastly, the question I want to ask is, do you think it is would I say it's fair or not fair that USA Weekend is able to upload all of the document necessary for the 2027 election?
1: He has uploaded it.
0: Yes.
1: Fine. That's what I'm saying now. I think.
0: Do they have special access or, you know?
1: You see, let me tell you, let people remove the hand of monkey from the pot of soup before people say there's human hand there. Weekend's fashion. I don't know whether the court has cleared his fashion to be to be registered by the INEC. I don't know. So that is the problem we are having. Strong personalities, strong individuals instead of strong institution. Why can't we do the right thing once and for all? How can weakest fashion be allowed to upload the names and the particulars of his own candidate while the case is still in court? That's another issue. The case is still in court. The two factions is claiming I am the right person, which means since his faction has been given the opportunity to upload their own, which means the other faction is lost out, which when the court has not said. But you see, at the end of it, they will still go back to court. And there is back and forth. So To me, at times, discussing these things gives me a problem because there are a lot of wickedness in the society. And that is why we say, we don't need this. We need transparency. We need accountability. We need equity. Not one thing. Why can ANEC? I don't know the reason why the ANEC allow them. I don't know whether they've gotten.
0: They've opened the portal for
1: Yes, they've opened the portals and everybody is now doing. Then, why must the portals be open for wicked fashion? What about the other fashion? Has it been that, is it true that, or have they confirmed that the court has given final approval from Wiki's fashion too? I'm not condemning Wiki. I'm condemning the ANEC that opened the portal when they are still pending case in court. So where is the justification? Where is the justice there? That's what people have said. Double standard. Fairness is not there. But with time now, we know what happens.
0: All right. Thank you so much, Mazi, for your beautiful analysis. This is all we can take for this particular talking point right here. 2027 candidates, fresh crisis hits parties as INEC opens portal. And now it's time for you, our analysts, to share your opinions. The number to call is 090-6000-3352. 090-6000-3352. Or you can send us a message on WhatsApp. 08072214389. Do not forget to follow our ground rules. Do not attack any other caller's opinion. Make sure your message is short and precise, like go straight to the point. You've got 1 minute 30 seconds. I'll go on a short break to play this disclaimer, and when we get back, we'll start picking your calls.
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0: Welcome back to The Review. 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Who's our first caller for the day? Hello, good morning.
5: Good morning.
0: Please speak up. Hello? Okay, we lost our call. Hello, good morning.
5: Hello.
0: Good morning.
5: Good morning. This is Wally calling from Ayobo.
0: Welcome, Wally.
5: On security, I think we are on top of the matter. We are on top of the issue. I'm going to bless our ministry. My take this morning is on Punch. It's the NDC is bound to appeal the judgment. I think that matter is, I think NDC is a state party. And that matter is dead on arrival. I think that judge in Kogi State should be given an award. That judge is covered house by UK. Let UK give that judge in Kogi, one of the houses in peace in Abuja. I'll tell you, NDC is a state party. A party. Which man to rule this country? Who is saying you want to save this country? And they're already stealing logo. They are stealing logo of another party. Anything is stealing logo of another party. And they want to see Nigeria. And I don't blame them. Even the presidential candidate was accused by Senator Koko of scamming members of his party, POB. Senator Koko accused him. So I'm not surprised. So I'm telling Nigerians, we have somebody in Nigeria. What we have are opportunists. Opportunists who feel that we have somebody. Nigeria is that better. Nigeria is that better than this opposition party we have. Mm-hmm. Then I said the APC is the best party in the white world. And I'm telling you, there's a news in the press who says there's a crisis APC. There's no crisis APC.
0: Thank you for sharing.
1: Ricky, I think our caller should be careful on the choice of words. I don't know whether our caller has evidence that they stole logo. I don't know. And it's not part of what we are discussing. So a caller should be very, very, very careful on the choice of word.
0: Yeah, please let us stick to the headlines and be very careful of our languages. Now we've got a message right here. The approved NYSC reform for FEC to suit local and global realities is laudable, but it is hoped that the implementation will be efficient, effective, and devoid of corruption. Apolade from Ibafo. Hello, good morning.
6: Good morning, Ruki. Mazi, good morning.
0: Good morning.
1: My name is Ambrose.
0: Good morning.
1: God bless you.
6: Thank God for another day.
1: My pastor.
6: Thank you, sir. I think that last caller most times is always very rude to other, you know, people. And you should be very careful. The APC, as far as I'm concerned, today, it is because of the fact that Tinubu is the president, that it seems as if there is no problem. If they give you more money, it's not enough, they will give you more money. And the presidency and INEC, they should allow other parties to exist, for God's sake. They should allow other... This is the first time that we are seeing so many troubles, and you can trace them to APC. If this is this was how other, I don't think Tinubu will become the president today. The man should please allow democracy to thrive. The man should please, because of his desperation, he should allow other parties. If you are popular, you don't need to cajole people. If you know you want to cajole people, let it be only APC on the ballot. We are not happy with what is happening with all the political parties, because we know where these things are coming from. Nigeria is too big for one man to control.
0: Thank you, Ambrose. We've got a message here. Good morning, Jordan FM. The courts are gradually taking over registration of political parties instead of INEC. A court has just ruled that ADA be registered after party primaries have been completed for 2027 election. Confusion is looming in political space. Ayola from Ikorodu. Hello, good morning.
7: Hello. Good morning.
0: Good morning.
7: My name is Ayo from Ayodo.
0: Welcome to the show, Ayo.
7: Good morning. Talking about the topic and what the analyst said just now, look at the first caller and the second caller. The second caller also deviated from the main topic, and he was not corrected.
0: Please, get to your talking point, please. Okay, all right. Hello, good morning. Please reduce the volume of your radio.
8: Yes, I've done that. Good morning.
0: Good morning.
8: Good morning, Gamazi.
1: John the Baptist, good morning, sir.
8: Yes, thank you. This is Daniel from Bega.
1: Okay. Daniel,
8: yes.
1: I was a lion in the den.
8: Yes, so I came out alive. I think the issue of our security is only God that will help us as Nigerians when we have to begin to call on this government. We all of us need to begin to insist that nobody should be arrested and be released on the ground of being repentant. Because we are endangering the lives of Nigerians. They will arrest people, they will release them, and these people will go back and they will be harming our security personnel, killing our people. This is what we should begin to tell them. And the northern leaders, this is my cry. We have to begin to warn them seriously. And lastly, and I don't want to believe that whenever parties are having issues, we begin to blame Tinubu. These political parties have their problem before now. They have it. Let them examine themselves. You should stop blaming Tinubu that they don't want to position the alignment. No. Let parties examine their house. Let them examine what they are having. Nobody, no president that doesn't want to position. But blaming him all the time, I don't think is the best thing. Thank you very much.
1: Yeah, then I agree with you that the supposed Boko Haram repentance should be enlisted. It's one of the topics I'm going to discuss in Galassian Television this afternoon. Why should you say that someone that killed thousands of people has suddenly repented, and you now fuse him into the society, and it becomes a threat, becomes an informant to kill your people, and you are happy about it? Their eyes are getting clearer, because the same people they now infuse into the military, that the same people give information against our people. So I agree with Danny that they should not be enlisted into the military, though the military have denied it all.
0: Thank you. We've got a message here. Good morning, Jordan FM. Students' abduction. The terrorists are bent on actualizing their agenda of stopping Western education and also take over Nigeria. Our politicians are busy struggling for power, forgetting that they suffer if the terrorists succeed with their agenda. Nigeria stranded in South Africa. This is very unfortunate for the federal government to ignore what happens to our people in South Africa, waiting for all of them to be killed. This is so bad. God save Nigeria. Gbemi from Ibafor. Thank you, Gbemi. Hello, good morning.
9: Yeah, good morning, Rupi and Maz.
1: My young lady, good morning, ma.
9: Morning, Rupi and Madam.
0: Welcome to the show.
9: I want to ask, Maz.
1: Yes, ma'am.
9: In Buhari's tenure, I think he approved $1 billion, not naira, dollars, for the military. When I mean the military, all the arms of military. What happened? We're only hearing about Tokano. That money was given to them to buy ammunition and armament to fight this war. And the thing just fizzled away just like that. And the president is keeping quiet. He didn't even probe that allocation. Where is the Tokano? Where are the Tokano jets? Where are the armaments? Where are the heavily equipped APCs like those of Americans they use in Iraq? Where are they? We didn't see. The next thing we see, some people, they say they went to Bogo One House, the US City went to Bogo One House, they saw perfumes, designer perfumes and wristwatches in one of the head of the military house. Is that what you use the money to buy? They should prove that $1 billion. Then we will know where we are going. Good morning.
0: All right. Thank you, Madam Ife. Hello, good morning.
10: Good morning.
0: Good morning.
10: My name is...
0: Please be more audible and reduce the volume of your radio and be audible.
10: My name is Adeshina.
0: All right, welcome.
10: Yeah, I want to say something this morning. Good morning, Mazi.
1: Adeshina, good morning.
10: I noticed that you always, anytime anybody called and talked about Obi, you always have something to say. I know you are Igbo man, and you must support your man. So please, let be free on radio. Because somebody called and you are saying that you shouldn't have said that. What did the guy say wrong?
0: Please, let's be stop and attacking our analyst. If you have an opinion, please share the opinion. And
1: in the first, do I mention Obi? The first, I said there's no evidence that NDC stole the logo. That's what I said. And I know additional, he has also been attacking me, but it doesn't remove anything from me. I analyzed more than 5 radio stations in Lagos and other places. I'm a national analyst. I say it. So, additional, with due respect, sir, I didn't attack him. I said, let us be very careful.
0: Please let us remove this tribalism from what we
1: you see. It's unfortunate. I know additionally, he even calls in some other radio stations. There was a time he was corrected in other stations because I followed him. So I don't know.
0: All right, we've got a message right here. My name is Samson from Itoki, Ogun State. Your guest said state police should wait till after 2027 election. Honestly, sometimes when someone's family is not directly involved in captivity, they say stuff like this. Do you want to respond to this?
1: Yeah, because, you see, that's my own opinion, and that's the opinion of so many analysts, that why can't this thing... It's a good thing that the president has gotten the approval of the National Assembly, but it hasn't gone to the State House of Assemblies, right? And they said, why rushing this now? I wholeheartedly support the idea of state police. But the fear is this, the implementation, and again, the APC alone, a particular party has about 31, 32 governors. Wouldn't they hijack this? That's the problem. Even before the approval of the National Assembly, the issue, the problem has been with the state governors not hijack it against their opponent. So there's nothing wrong in the state police. But what I say, analysts, listening to other people, we are saying, let the Senate has approved it, fine, but let the implementation, let it start after the election, so that they will not use it to attack the opponents during the 2027
0: election. Plus, we do actually need people that trained, perfectly trained for this job. It's not something
1: They need training, they need everything. So, from now to, I think the election is taking place December this year. So, we don't have enough time for proper training. So, let it wait after the inauguration of those that have been elected in 2027. Then the new National Assembly can take it off.
0: All right. Thank you, Mazi.
1: Samson, thank you for your observation. No way.
0: Hello. Good morning.
11: Hello. Good morning to you, Ricky. Good morning to Mazi.
0: Good morning.
1: My real Prince.
11: My name is Prince Wise. Coming from Oshodi this morning. The state police to start now. Are we because of politics to forget security, to secure the country? What are we talking about? People are yearning for this many years ago. More than 40 years ago, you were looking for state police. And they wanted to start it. I have announced this to spoil. We should put those in the captive of terrorism. It should start now. They must start it now. It must work. If we have federal police, not enough. That's why we are having a material. We have this president vigilante in all six states. So they want to do the US government will use that. Let them use it now. I don't know you federal police against each other. What are we talking about? Something good for Nigeria is coming. And we want to prevent it. Who are those politicians? It's not a rig among them. All the top four. Look at the uniform election. The top four. APC, PDP, MPP. When any time they conduct local government election, they have allowed appointed to win a single local government. All of them are potential elections leaders. Let's better to start in Nigeria. And finally, Iran war ascended. Now, for now. Our Dangote and Plato dealer, they must bring their price down if they fear God Almighty. That's what I'm saying this morning. Good morning to you, Ricky.
0: Good morning. Good morning, friends. It's a pleasure sharing your opinion. Now, on the next message here is, good morning, Jordan FM. Elder Agbato from Alimosho. Cooking gas price reduced to 1,300 from 1,450. Is this worth celebrating? 1 kg that were sold for 300-350 before this government came. As for the NYC reorganization or the reforms, the director should be headed by retired military personnel, not civilians.
1: Yeah, cooking gas reduction. I think last week I bought 2,000. 2 days after I bought 1,008. If it has come down to 1,003, something to celebrate about, but we want it to go down more.
0: Okay. Hello, good morning.
12: Hello, good morning.
0: Good morning.
12: Yeah, my name is Joshua, calling from Fagba area.
0: Welcome to the show.
12: Good morning. I'm also good morning.
1: Joshua, the leader, good morning.
12: I listened to your analysis. So you're on point. And this issue of state police, I think to me, the government should make it a regional police, talk less of a state police, because like the fear of everybody is that they are going to abuse it, they are going to do that. But the truth is, if it's a regional police and the federal government is still controlling this thing, I think they need some power given to the state governors all over them. It will be more better than all the state police and every other thing. We can recruit people from the state, from the same state, or police the same state, so that we know who is who from every state. You understand? So I believe regional police is even better than all these state police of the thing. And secondly, people will come criticize the governor, the president that is behind every political trouble that different parties are facing.
13: Did they really have an evidence? It's just a missing, like Mr. Charles said the other day on Monday. He said, it's a situation, they're just trying to create a situation that is not, that does not even occur at all. It's just a mere thing from the brain that people, some president is behind.
0: Sorry, thank you. We've got a message right here. Good morning, Jordan FM. Despite the fact that it is raining, you made it to your studio. Good job. Well, I'm going to finish. No comments. Emmanuel, thank you, Emmanuel. That is much appreciated. Hello, good morning.
14: Yes, good morning. Good morning. Yes, yeah. I greet every other man. Good morning, sir.
1: Good morning, sir.
14: God bless you for your analysis. You know, yes, Nigeria, they hate truth, too. Nigerians, they hate truth. Additional, God is against all that you are saying. It's against you. You supporters of evil. People are in the bush now. We should unite ourselves and be one. And condemn whatever thing that is wrong, whether it's your brother or your sister, is doing that is all right. Nobody that is happy. We are not happy. I'm from Kosovo, but there is no way I will say Yoruba person, I will say Igbo, that I will say after we are not from the same place. Let him go and die. Whether he's dying, let him die. No! What is all this?
0: Oh, thank you, Boke. I can see that your emotion is very high.
1: Well, see, yeah.
0: Let's keep it cool.
1: You know, people, because of situations and I think people should also take it easy.
0: There's
1: tension in the land and things like that. Additional is my friend. I've not seen him. I don't know him, but he follows me. But I know him very well. Even Mainland FM and other radio stations, I know him. So, like I said, we are all brothers. What we need is better Nigeria. For those of us climbing to the eighth floor, this is not what we started seeing. I don't know how old some of them are. If they have enjoyed what we enjoy, they won't be saying this. They will say the country is bad. And that is what we're saying. Not when we go, very soon we'll all live here. Nobody here is all at home. You have a destination somewhere. So we're saying, politicians, leave this country. Let us do the right thing. The right thing is important. Moral is important. Like somebody mentioned, Madam Ify. That was why I said, some of the chief of staffs, what happened to the money allocated for military personnel? What happened to this? Why some of them build houses outside the country? And some of them are facing EFCC charges. Instead of them, some of them, there are information that these soldiers run away from the battlefield because they cannot fight with their bare hand. We said corruption is killing this country. That's my position. And I said we must get this country back. Whether it's an Igbo man, whether it's anybody that can move this country forward is the best person. Not necessarily Igbo man, not necessarily Yoruba man, not necessarily Hausa man. We want a united country. That's why I said, even the Biafra are talking about me, I'm not a supporter of Biafra. But I hate injustice. I hate tribalism. I hate nepotism. I stayed about well over 17 years in the North. I was the only person transferred in Bank of the North for so many years. I retired from Bank of the North, so I know what I'm saying. Bank of the North helped train me. So what are we saying?
0: All right, thank you, Marzi.
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0: I'm gonna take some more messages. Good morning, Jordan FM.
16: Voices you need at work.
0: It's laughable when the ruling party is destabilizing. No one gives a chance to his rival in a contest to fester. If a party operates at the mercy of the rival, the party is not ready for serious contest. Everything is fair in politics. Nathan from Ibafor. Let me pick one more call. Hello, good morning.
17: Hello, good morning. Is that this Anitana?
0: Welcome. Good morning. Welcome, Anitana.
17: Yes, thank you. Marty, don't mind them. You're on the right road. You are the front line, sir. So, your analysis this morning is good. Whatever anybody likes, let them talk. When Obasanjo was there, they criticized him. When Jonathan was there, this present president criticized him. When Buhari was there, the same thing. When Yar'Adua was there, the same thing. So how come this one? When you do good, we say you did well. When you don't do good, everybody will complain so that you will take the correction. Nobody is a hater of another person. You understand me? We are just fighting for Nigeria to be okay. I saw that as 1978. I know what Nigeria was when I was in secondary school. We know what we benefit from the same Nigeria. Coming to this time around now, so it is a problem. So go out is a problem. So even do something is a problem. Without even talk of building houses. Never help us. All those people fighting is my region, man. It's my from my place, from that place, from Awusa, from Igbo. They don't know what they are doing.
0: Thank you, Anitana. Mazi, please, your parting shot.
1: Well, I've almost said what I wanted to say. We want a better Nigeria. Politicians do the right thing. And let our leaders remove the hand of monkey from the pot of soup before it becomes a hand of man. The party should do the right thing. INEC should do the right thing. And let I want to see a situation when they are elected. We look through the process through which they are elected and say, yes, indeed, he or she was elected through the due process, not through back doors, not these things, and insecurity. Government, your primary responsibility to secure us, secure our children, secure our students, and secure Ruki and secure Mazia, and of course, my friend Charles and Dr. Morgan. We want to be secured. God bless you.
0: All right. Thank you so much, Mazi Chinedum Obioha, for being our analyst for today. It is a pleasure having you in the studio. I want to say a big thank you to everyone that joined us on the review, all our callers, the messages, and even our passive listeners as well. And I also want to apologize to the people that we were unable to pick their calls. 7 a.m. sharp tomorrow, we'll have the newspaper review again. Do not forget to join me by 8:40 for Financial Solution. We've got a lot packed for you. My name remains Ruki Karim, and bye for now.

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0: A very good morning to you, wherever you're listening to us from. Follow your desire. Where there is a will, there is always a way. And the Brazilian and the Paraguayans, they find the way and they pave a way for themselves to get themselves to the next round. The outbreak is coming in thick and fast. It was a serious outbreak for the Japanese yesterday. It was unexpected because the game dragged on so much. They gave Brazil a run for the money, and nobody expected the match to be that tough. But at the end of the day, Gabriel Martinelli of AFC, not London boy, giving Brazil the goal that led them into the round of 16. And at the end of the day, the Japanese are out. The first game of the day yesterday, and it ended Brazil 2, Japan 1. And the game was played at the NRG Stadium in Austin. And welcome to the show. My name is Lekan Dixon. It's Jordan 105.5. And it's a rainy day. It's a wet morning. And it is the last day in the month of June. And the Bible says it is of the Lord mercy that we are not consumed. We thank God for grace. We thank God for mercy. We thank God for a lot of people who have traveled far and near, and they are still here. Like Peter yesterday, he traveled to those places that they call volatile places to go to nowadays. But he's back in this morning. And we appreciate God for multiple grace. Welcome to the show. And back to the World Cup. Peter, good morning. How are you? Did you buy Kuli Kuli back from for us, or is it Dodokiri?
1: So, I don't think they sell this kind of stuff in where I went to, so that would be under the wrap. Good morning. It's good to be here. And like you said, the World Cup is coming thick and fast, and we are really, really enjoying it. So, I think today we are getting ready for another blockbuster encounter. We saw Brazil versus Japan yesterday, and it feels like that was not enough. Then we stumbled on Japan and Paraguay and
0: Germany.
1: Germany and Paraguay, and no, we don't know. It does not really look like Paraguay standard a chance against Germany, but some way somehow they made it happen, and they managed to send Germany home, send them packing. And yesterday the match in the middle of the night, Morocco versus Netherlands, Morocco also did the same thing. They had to send Netherlands packing. So like I said, it's coming to come fast, and we are really, really enjoying it.
0: Okay, we are enjoying it. So let's start with the first game of the day. Japan led 1-0 at halftime through Kaishu Sano, and then Casemiro equalized in the 56th minute, and Gabriel Martinelli scored a dramatic stoppage time winner in the 90+6 minute for Brazil as they advanced to the round of 16. Before the commencement of this tournament, a lot of people were really backing the Blue Samurai because of the kind of football they've played leading to this World Cup. And in this World Cup also, they've been able to also step up their game. They're giving good performances in their group games. But unfortunately, they played against the team that has won the most World Cup trophy in football history. And they got knocked out at the end of the day. And so I think it's a heartbreak for people to see Japan going home at this time.
1: Yeah, most definitely. It's an outbreak for to see the Blue Samurai go at this very we all try when the draw came out, and when we saw

0: they had to go on packing, because I feel like that goal, if that goal was not scored when it was scored by Martinelli at that certain time, the game would have dragged on to extra time, and probably they would have had a chance of redeeming themselves again in the penalty shootout. But Martinelli had other ideas, and then he just had to put this a dagger in the heart of the Japan fans. Yeah.
1: Well, and I think they've gotten eliminated, but at the same time, they are not disgraced. And then one of the person that has been rooting for the Japanese to make a difference in this World Cup has been Olusola Adebayo. And I'm sure maybe the game came early yesterday. I'm sure maybe after the match, he refused to eat dinner. Shola, good morning.
2: Good morning. And it was a good game, no doubt. And but the Brazilians really showed why I have these... two views yesterday that it's just that Japanese have to face the Brazilians now, but they gave a good account of themselves. They scored first, and all of those qualities that we saw in them that make us to believe that they will go far. They put it out yesterday, but the qualities in Brazil, like you said, they have lots of individual qualities, and it later turned out to be those things that make the difference. Martinelli came from the bench and get the game wrapped. And when the Japanese scored first, the Brazilians turned everything to long balls, high balls, looking targeting their taller players. And at the end of the day, it was one of those balls that was that found the head of Casemiro. He knows how to score with his head, and they explored those advantages. You can never rule out the bench in terms of who decided that game. I think Carlo Ancelotti brought out his best card yesterday, and he played it and won that game convincingly. So it's good for Brazil that they move on. And maybe the Germans are the ones that actually surprised me. For the neutrals like me, I love the fact that the Paraguays kicked out the Germans. Manenua has been a suspect all through, even though they are winning their game
0: so
2: good.
0: The beginning of the competition,
2: It shows yesterday. So it's another beginning for the Germans. They have lots of young players, but why do you decide to go with Manenua when he has seen all at the game? It's getting slower and slower. Why not just rebrand the whole team with a young, fresh goalkeeper that complement the effort of those young guys upfield?
1: And I think by virtue of what the Germans played in this tournament, I think Nagelsmann will have probably lost his job, because if you understand what the Germans mean, the whole sphere of their life is about efficiency and them coming up top. Even if you are going to lose, maybe lose at the later stage of the competition, and don't lose to Paraguay, who struggled to get into the game. But one point that is very important that I wanted to note here is that the game was played at Foxborough Stadium in Massachusetts, and if you know Foxborough is the place where the big teams, the favorite teams, go to die. That was where Italy defeated Nigeria in the second round of the USA 94 World Cup. Nigeria was heading into that game as the favorite. Italy barely qualified from their group. And at the end of the day, Baggio did us in. And also, Germany, the favorite, went to Foxborough, and they got eliminated. And I think maybe Foxborough is where the Giants go to die.
2: Definitely. And the venues always have a way of having an impact on the game. They have their histories, because there's no way you can remove the locations of where the histories are written as well. So Foxborough has his own. Even Montgomery yesterday also has his own. Nigeria has always been connected to these two cities where the Netherlands got knocked out by Morocco. I remember in 1983 when Nigeria played in Mexico, it was at that stadium, and it was a huge one for the under-20. That was the first time Nigeria was playing at the World Stage. Foxborough, the first time, despite those at the World Stage, was 1994 as well. So there's always a connection with locations of where histories have been made. And for Nagelsmann, I think on the flip side, the Germans are not trigger happy set of FAs. They don't just sack coach anyhow. They always want their
0: coach to start willingly.
2: It's not only willingly. They always want to be convinced that the total blame is on the coach, and at this junction, the coach can stop and the others can come in. That's why at the time, in the first 88 years of the German FA, they only had 8 coaches, and they won the World Cup 3 times in those periods. And after then,

0: You have quick fire and sack, and in between, there's Klinsmann that doesn't want to go further after the World Cup at the time, and then the team got to a low that is not so common with the Germans. That they came back at the World Cup in Brazil. Then since then, they've been this form of stability. I think Nagelsmann will be spared in a way, because that team is fluid. They keep most possessions. Most of their games are 75% upward, but. And they have players all over the pitch that can step up and get those goals. It's just that yesterday it was so unfortunate. I guess Ecuador was so unfortunate. You know, I told you it's not so easy for European sides to beat these South Americans. They combine everything in the world, and the resilience showed yesterday for Paraguay, and I'm really happy for them. As we speak this morning, the government in Paraguay has declared a public holiday to celebrate that massive victory over the Chambers, and I think that's the beauty of the World Cup, and that's what Nigerians are missing as we speak.
1: Yeah, well, so for the Paraguayans to continue their public holiday, maybe they beat the next opponent and it will be holiday gala to the final. But I think the game of the night yesterday, we have Rewan Fabi in the studio. Rewan, good morning. Welcome to the show.
2: Oh, good morning to everyone listening to us. It's nice to be back on the MIC.
1: Okay. The toughest game or the match everybody was looking at for yesterday was Netherlands versus Morocco. And trust me, we were not disappointed, Shola.
0: Definitely. And that game came too early.
1: Very, very early.
0: The Moroccans showed why they are the African champions, whether you like it or not.
1: And I don't like it.
0: And they are the best team at the moment at this World Cup, based on what I've seen so far. Like I told you yesterday, I've not seen serious oppositions against the Spanish side. You go on to spare that. Let's wait to where they face a huge opposition. But the Moroccans are facing from the first day, and they keep turning up. They keep getting better game by game. Even yesterday, when they are pressing the Netherlands, they are doing everything to get goals. The Netherlands score first through Cody Gakpo, who lost his unborn baby. He got consoled the family, and it was emotional for him. But I thought that was a consolation that Netherlands can take away from that. But the Moroccans never felt those emotions. They come out in the few minutes to end that game. The header came through his hand up, and they push the game into extra time. Throughout the extra time, you know the Moroccans are very dangerous going forward. They look like they will get a second goal, but they never did until the game was put to penalty. They lost the penalty first, see the mental strength. They came back good, and they eventually upturned the result in their favor, and they are in the next round. Great one, motivation, inspiration for other African teams to follow. South Africa gave their all. They couldn't just find the edge, and Morocco showed the rest how to grind out results when they have their wall, they have their back at the wall. And I think Norway will suffer the same fate against Cote d'Ivoire later tonight, because the spirit, because the African spirit is out. I believe the Cote d'Ivoire has what it takes to go all out and shock another European superpower. No European teams like the way in the round of 16 as we speak, and that let the Blues continue.
1: Well, I think let it be a shocker for this World Cup, because of the fact that Italy went to the press and was saying that the slot that should have been their own was given to Africa, and thereafter, at the end of the day, they couldn't qualify. And now in the round of 32, the European teams are dropping like flies. Probably this will be a pointer, and it will also, other continents doing well in this World Cup will help a lot in the next World Cup, because the confidence will be there, and also the federations, different federations, will go out of their way to make sure that they make sure that gap that has been narrowed stayed narrow, and probably Nigeria and the FA are taking lessons from this World Cup. But one thing the ESPN said yesterday was that at the end of the game and at the end of their narratives, they said Morocco advanced as the surprise winner. Is that a surprise?
2: I think some people will say they are a surprise winner, because nobody gave them a chance at all.
1: Really?
2: Yes, they don't give them a chance, because they believe that Netherlands are the favorites. They have everything going for them. They have goals. They have players that can score the goals like Cody Gakpo. And also when they are also playing maybe mid block or low block, they have a guy that's involved that can bully defenders. His other plays very, very awesome. But Morocco, they deserve to be here, because when it comes to a penalty shootout, just trust Yassine Bono. He is one of the best when it comes to saving penalties.
1: And then from the visuals we are seeing on the screen, one of the things I love about this Morocco yesterday was that they were not afraid of being physical. They played the free football when it was needed. They played the destructive football when it was also needed, because the game game we saw Netherlands against Sweden, the Swedish guys gave Netherlands all the space to do everything they wanted to do. But Morocco said, no, Africa will come from where they play breakbone football. And I think they showed it to a level yesterday that took them to the next round. And I think, like you have said, other African countries should take a cue from this.
0: I actually disagree with the experience. If they've been watching the World Cup, they will never say that it was a surprise that Morocco got this win. It could have gone either way. It's going to be very close, which it eventually it did. And I'm sure when you say surprise is when maybe a Curacao just turned up and beat the Germans team. Then that is a surprise. But the way the Moroccans have progressed in the last 4, 6, 7, 8 years of their football, you don't want to say this is a surprise result that Morocco defeated the Netherlands. Probably if you want to expand to the history of the World Cup, they will tell you the Netherlands are the best team that has never won it. They played in the finals a couple of times, semi-finals most times. They don't always get knocked out until the later stages of the competition. But the story has changed in a way in the last 4 or 5 years. The Moroccans played in the semi-finals last time, and they are yet to lose any game in full time, stretching to close to 10 games now. And they also played in the finals of the Nations Cup, won it. They played good football. It was massive, tough game for them playing Senegal, Nigeria, leading to that final. And I will never believe that it was a surprise that they won. But the Netherlands also have what it takes to also win that game. Could have gone either way, and could better luck next time. The Moroccans should be celebrated. They are the world champion in that game.
1: Well, they are the world champion, and I think they will go find this competition, because they have, when you stand against fire, brimstone, devil, and the hard rock, and you are still standing, then definitely you should expect to go far. They stood toe-to-toe with Brazil, and now the best team in the tournament so far, the Netherlands, they were able to eliminate them. And I think the confidence and the morale boosting, it's something that will push them to the end of this competition. We are rooting for them despite everything.
0: By the way, all the teams in that Netherlands group have crashed out of the World Cup.
1: Yes, I wanted to say that.
0: So, that to tell you...
2: Sweden, they're still playing today.
0: Oh, only Sweden is left. So, tell you the kind of oppositions that Netherlands face. Though the Japanese, they are not bad. They defeated the Swedish 5-1.
2: Mm-hmm.
0: So maybe those are the results that makes everyone to say, oh, maybe they are the surprise. They lost surprisingly, but I don't think it was. You can't play 1-1 against Brazil. Brazil have to struggle against Morocco, and it's not a mean feat. And no wonder the 12 of them are in the round of 16 as we speak.
1: Okay, you can call in and let's hear your opinion. Are you happy that the Moroccans have advanced? Are you sad that the Blue Samurai are going home? And what is the hope of the Ivorians against the Norseman and the French versus Sweden? Let's hear your opinion. The number to call is 090-6000-3352. That is 090-6000-3352. We'll pick your calls. And we are going to some of the games for today. Hello, good morning.
3: Good morning, sir. Good morning, everybody in the studio.
1: Morning, sir.
3: Okay, so Pastor Sunday from Lande.
1: Okay, sir.
3: Congratulations to the Moroccans. So they are making African proud, and I expect Senegal to follow up, and others, and Algeria as well. To me, this is a good development in African football. You know, Europeans always see African football as the minor soccer, but now we are proving to them. I believe very soon, maybe it might be the next World Cup, it might be this World Cup, I don't know. A day is coming that Africa will win the World Cup as we are progressing. So when you watch, according to what Richard said, when you watch the Moroccan football for the past few years, they have developed seriously. They have developed. So the winning is not, they deserve it. They deserve it. So it's congratulations to them. And to South Africa, they really tried. Not also the politics, they really tried. It shows that the qualifying the Nigerian group is not a fluke. So the work area, so it's a wake up call for Nigerian teams as well. God bless everybody. God bless your day.
1: Thank you, sir. God bless you too. Happy New Month in advance. I'm going to the games for today, and we have another African country stepping up. The first game today, games later today, yeah, because we have the first game for today, that's Netherlands against Morocco. Later in the day today, in our own time, we'll be having Ivory Coast seeded as the home team hosting Norway. Hello, good morning.
4: Good morning.
1: Good morning. Your name and where you calling from?
4: Let's be close up on the line.
1: Hey, Baba, how you doing, sir?
4: Adio. Well, I just want to talk about Brazil. Brazil will always be Brazil. That's why they were able to beat the Atakoro Wono Adu. Anybody that will, I said something somewhere. I said anybody that will beat the Asians, you will be breathing hard. You know that you don't walk. Really, that's what they did. So, and when I saw their coach, I said, look, that's a first class coach in the world. Don't expect anything less from Brazil. As for the German, the machine in their German should be removed. Because the German machine before, but now I think that machine has been removed. Because when I watched even their last match before this one they played, I was just like, what is this? Is it the Germans that are playing or somebody else? Because they were playing a team, I can't pick the name now.
1: Ecuador.
4: Ecuador. And the Ecuador eventually win them.
0: Yeah.
4: They won them. So I have an German machine. So I for them, I don't even expect them to go far. Because when I watched them, I was like, they were showing it on True TV where I was watching. So they're doing another match and their match. I was not watching that match again. I was watching the other one. Because that match was just like a local league. The Ukrainian were not that good. And the German were worse. So if they beat them out or eliminate them, that they should go and prepare very well. That's not the German machine we used to know. Anytime you see German machine play, you want to watch. But that one they played was just nothing. So it was, they were defeated, just not mean anything. But Moroccans, they have it. But their problem at the nation score, the last nation score was, they didn't depend on their ability and hard work. They depend on corruption, fraud. That's what killed them at that nation score. If not, they would have won it directly. Nobody is dragging it with them if they play better. But instead of focusing on the real...
1: Hello. Hello. Okay. Sorry, the network. Thank you so much, Pastor.
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2: I think for Ivory Coast, they have a chance in this game. The game will be clearly contested, but what will happen is, can they keep Haaland at bay? Because Haaland is the main striker in this team, although they have supporting cast from the bench and also someone that can come from the bench, but they have goals in this team, and the attack is so awesome. So for Ivory Coast also, they have their chances. They have to take their chances.
1: Hello, good morning.
5: Hello, good morning, everyone. It's Tijo.
1: Hey, morning, bro. Quickly.
5: Show me can they come from the video.
1: All right, quickly.
5: Just like someone said, this German thing is not like the one that we used to know before that they are top from. But this time around, I think nothing jamming about them at all. So I was not even counting their money. People that are going to go far in this tournament. As for Morocco, yes, I was expecting them to continue from where they stopped at the last World Cup. I think they get to semi-final, if I'm not mistaken, they get to semi-final. So I was expecting, at least from this now, they are round of 16, if I'm not mistaken, Morocco at least.
2: Yes.
5: I think I give them maybe quarter-final this time or semi-final. So let me put them to beyond that one. So, I don't know. I was in some news. They say that there's no any Chelsea player that have scored in this World Cup. I don't know how the news are. So, I saw the news.
1: We will go there with you tomorrow, but not this one.
0: Anyway, Chelsea is not even playing at this moment. So,
1: we are not going there with you this one. Oloshola, quickly. Ivory Coast, Norway.
0: It's going to be a very interesting game, I must tell you. The Norwegians had a great time in their first two matches. they decided to rest most of their players in their last game, and they got patched 4-1. I don't know how that will affect their psyche coming out from that huge defeat to come and face the Ivorians, who have been improving in all other games. But one big miss for the Ivorians is the fact that one of their players is injured, a key player for that matter. So they have to look for a way to find a better sub. I'm trying to get the name of player.
2: Is it Diomande?
0: Yeah, no, it's not Diomande.
2: Pepe.
0: Wilfred Singo has been ruled out. Okay. Yeah. So they would look for another guy. Maybe probably even Indica is fully fit to take up that space. If not, it's going to be trouble. Alan might just have a free movement in through the middle, and it can be very dangerous if Alan is allowed to have a free role. And apart from that one, we have two other games.
2: France also.
1: We have France and Sweden. Then early hours of tomorrow, Mexico hosting Ecuador.
0: Fantastic derby. We can't wait for that one. I think France should get Sweden easily. The French team, awesome side. Another side that has been proving that they have what it takes to win this World Cup if they can sustain the tempo they started with.
1: Well, if they can sustain the tempo they started with. But outside of Frank Kessie, who is the captain of the Ivorians, who do you think will be the talisman to create an upset against Norway today?
2: I think Pepe is a good guy. You know, Pepe scored a brace in the last game. And also, don't forget that Ahmad also is also awesome in this tournament so far. Coming from the bench of starting the game, he's been fantastic. So they have guys that can do the running and also score the goals when they have the opportunity.
1: Okay, we have guys that can do the magic when they have the opportunity. Somebody said something I read yesterday. He said there is tension, that there may probably be tension in the French national team between Mbappe and Dembele to who is going to be the go-to man, a captain or the Ballon d'Or winner, Shola?
0: The way they've been playing, there's no go-to man. It's very clear. Mbappe is the number 9 striker. Every ball to him. Then on the right side, Dembele has always been the provider. In that last game, he always had the chance to shoot on goal, and he just did the right thing. 3 cutting, 3 shots, 3 goals. I think that's effective football. There's no need to start looking for who is not in a better place to score the goals. So I think that makes the team even balanced and better than trying to look for Mbappe all day.
1: All right. Thank you, Olushola Adebayo. Thank you, Rima Fabio. Thank you, Peter. By the time we see you tomorrow, it's going to be the 1st of July. And the grace that have kept us till now, we abide with us always. The transfer window is going crazy. Bournemouth wants $130 million for Scott. And Aston Villa won $130 million for Morgan Rogers. Man City, you see what you have cost. Thank you. Enjoy the rest of your day. Don't let the rain wick you and beat you, but we'll be here tomorrow. Sayonara.
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6: 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Regular servicing of your car is to secure you, your family, and others who are traveling on the road with you. Faulty steering, poor or faulty braking system, worn-out wipers, etc. are related causes of serious accident. Regular visits to Rock Foundation will help you in ensuring everything is working properly. 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Cars and vehicles in advanced countries have a culture of regular maintenance. This is the more reason when they are brought into the country after 15 years of lifespan, they perform as brand new vehicles. At Rock Foundation, we will help you to prolong the lifespan of your car so that it can serve you better and you can invest the money to buy a new car or vehicle in a business that will double your money. It will increase resale value.
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2: 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Welcome to
3: the Good Morning once again. This is the second good morning of the day, and it's a play morning. I actually believe that it is Tuesday, like it is just Tuesday, because it feels like a Friday already. The week has been very productive. Even though it's just Monday we've had, but it feels super, super long. Like, yeah. And I'm very happy that, you know, I'm able to be as productive as I can. And I just want to encourage our listeners, please be productive. Time waits for nobody. Like, absolutely, time waits for nobody. Today is the 30th of June, and by tomorrow, I think that is the 1st of July. I cannot even believe it. July is here. Wow. First half of 2026 is gone. So it's about time for people to start putting pressure on you. And yesterday when I was doing my research, I heard that a lot of businesses actually make more profit between Q3 and Q4. People make the most profit in their businesses. So it means like from July, August, September, get ready to make so much money. October, November, December, I think that is not even a myth. Like, we know that that time it is booming. A lot of people make so much money in that period.
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3: I feel like in the last 78 years, my priority has been making money. Like, literally, like, my parents.

It has me. I don't have any other priority but making money. But it's just that, you know, life comes with a lot of things. So sometimes I get distracted. But over time, I feel like it has been a consistent goal of mine. Like every year when it comes, you know, when they say new year, new year resolution, you know, say what you want. Next thing Rookie is saying is $1 million in my bank account. If this this year is $1 million, even if I achieve it or I don't, next year it is $10 million. Just give or take. That's how it goes. So yeah, we pray that God continues to bless our hustle. Welcome to the Financial Solution. My name is Rookie Kareem. We'll go on a short break. When we get back, I will be introducing the topic of the day. So stay tuned, stay locked on Jordan 105.5 FM, your number one station promoting entrepreneurship and value.

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2: 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And today,
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5: 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And today we'll be discussing
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0: No, just count me in. 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Absolutely love it. And if anything, I think that all I'm trying to do is to scale. You can sell is booking session, coaching sessions, which is limited. Like, I cannot take
7: 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Is Jordan 10?
0: Let me just talk to you as a newbie. If you're just hearing about
2: 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Yes. Good morning, Lagos. Welcome to the Jordan Breakfast Show. And today,
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1: Money. 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I did not really plan the strandedness. Like, I really thought I had money, and then when I checked my bank account, I did not have enough, and I was outside. So I'm worried that, okay, what about if I try to, because that was my first time trying to withdraw money from my digital platform space, and a lot of this money they calculated both in naira, in dollar, different.
2: So my people, this is not Jordan Drive, now they listen to, so get better information, won't give you no move any
1: currencies. So I'm thinking that how long will it take for them to convert it? And but it took nothing less than 10 to 15 seconds. 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So it was almost as if the money was already in my bank account. I absolutely enjoy making money selling digital products. Like, it feels like you did not work for the money. That's what it feels like, the new oil money. But you have to work before you get to that level, and that is what I'll be discussing on today's show. I'll be telling you some of the things that you can do to make money selling digital products, how I personally make my money. I'm giving you all the secrets, so stay tuned. 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My name is Ricky Kareem, and this is The Financial Solution.

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1: Now, when I say scalable means that you can sell as much ebooks as possible. If you reach 100 people in a day, and 100 people make order for your book, you can sell 100 books in a day. You can sell 1,000 books in a day. If you create an ebook that it is just maybe 1,000 naira, 2,500 naira, do the math. 2,500 times 100 people, that's about 2.5 million in a day. You can do that with digital products, because you're not going to buy a book to stock it. You are not the one delivering the book to your customers. All they need to do is click a particular link, and after clicking that link, they would get their book and you'll get your money. And the funny thing is that, like, people can click on that link at that same time in multiple places, and the link will not crash. I don't know if that makes sense. You can do the test run, keep like 5 people in the same place, share the same link, tell all of them to click on it at the same time, send money to your bank account, it will not hook, and the money will go through and they receive their sales. So it is absolutely scalable. If you're looking for that kind of money that doesn't have limits, that is the word, money that doesn't have limits, then think about digital products, because digital products is something that would really, really help you to get far. And so ebooks is definitely one. There are checklists, there are templates, there are online courses. Online courses is one that I personally do myself. Video tutorials.

0: sales, business guide, budget planner, CV templates, interview preparation guide, social media content calendars, so many things. And like I said, the reason why
1: awesome
0: digital products are attractive is because there's no physical inventory. Low startup, it can be sold from everywhere. Just encouragements to starting a digital brand or selling digital products, because I was in Kwara State for a couple of years, and when I was there, that was when I started to build my platform. And when I host maybe shows or trainings and stuff like that, I usually have sold out. Whatever, you know, hall or place that I decide to host a training, I get a lot of people come. But then that was around, would I say 2017, 2016, I wasn't so much on social media. I didn't know how to monetize or set myself on social media. So people had to pay to come for my training in person. So after I left Kwara, I moved to Kano State. So it was at that point I realized that my audience were still viewing myself on social media, but they didn't have access to me anymore. So I started my first digital platform then. It was called Girl Squad. I taught people, women specifically, trainings on how to make money and all of that. And that was where we started. My digital product then was like one thousand naira. one thousand naira per person. And you know, like, I already had an audience. When I posted my stuff on social media, I would have up to like maybe 700 views, that kind of audience. So even when my product wasn't doing so well, I would have like maybe 30, 50 people sign up. And since it was 1,000 naira, it was super easy for people to sign up. So I would get extra 50,000, extra 100,000. It didn't seem like much. It didn't seem like much. Moving forward to when COVID strike, that was even like the rise of my digital product business, because then everybody was on lockdown. Every business started going online. People started doing more and more and more trainings. And right now, it is even more rampant, because after COVID did a lot to businesses. Like, it damaged some businesses and it made some businesses to grow. Digital product has to be one of the businesses that's benefited from COVID. Now, after all of that, let me just go into details with regards to how I like make money selling my own digital products. So, and the platform that I use to sell my digital products. So I majorly use Instagram. I don't want to mention so much of the platform, because I mean, they're not paying for advertisements, but I use my social media, any social media that you're on. There's multiple social medias. As long as you're able to post and people can see it, that's fine. Then the next thing is find, you know, an information that you know. For me, I think I started with fashion content. Then I moved to how to sell digital products, because I realized that when I was selling my fashion content, people wondered how I'm able to make money from that. So I started to have questions. How do you make money? Like, we want to know how you make money online. And that was also a way for me to make money. So I do that as well. And I also do like productivity trainings. People that want to manage their time, if you're looking for someone that will plan how you manage your time properly, I'll do that for you. If you battle with self-confidence, I mean, when I even gave birth, I also drifted to a bit of motherhood content. So right now I have about 10 digital products that I'm selling. 10. So, and you, all you need to do is create the product once and it sells. Like, I created an ebook, yeah, on confidence, building your confidence. It's one of my best selling digital products, by the way. So when I created that, I sat down with all the bit of information that I have. I made the write up. Then I went to Canva to structure it into a book. You seek templates on Canva, things that you can use to create a book. Use Canva to structure your stuff. Now we even have AI. You can use the help of AI to perfect some things. But make sure your digital product is as original as possible. Let it be, because reviews goes a long way. When people benefit from your digital product, they can recommend they would come again for when you're selling maybe a part two, they would want to buy as well. So you need to be as authentic as possible. So that was something that I put into consideration. And the whole process of creating a digital product, my first digital product took me about 2-3 weeks to create. I was very particular. I think I was also scared. There was just a whole lot. But like right now, I can create digital products in 24 hours. So as long as you have that information and you're able to like put it together, like so you can explain to people and they can understand. So ebooks was something that I did. So after creating that ebook, already I had the audience. I had, you know, there was a consistent question. People kept asking me, Ricky, how do you improve your confidence? How are you doing this thing? Please answer me. So all of those questions that they asked was what I put together in my digital products. Like, okay, your questions put together, this is it. So when I was done, I sold my ebook at 6,000 naira. And one thing with digital product, I think about the scalability, the fact that you can make unlimited sales with less capital. It's not like I'm actually going to buy like 6 copies of the book or buy 100 copies of the book, then producing it, you know, because if you're doing that, you have to remove the cost of production before you sell, which is not like digital product. Digital products, there's no major cost of production. It's more of your intellect and your skills. If you know something and then you can use Canva, you do that. So after that, there are different websites that you can upload your digital product. You can create a website for your page, but that is a bit long. So after the website, you send them the link so they can buy your digital products. But personally, I use Seller. Seller is not, and they didn't pay for ad. It's just a website, seller.com. Just take your phone, S

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So on the free version, you should be able to clear it nothing less than 15 digital products. But what are you using 15 for? If you have one good digital product, you're okay. For me, I have 9 because I have different audience and I like to sell to different people. If you talk to me, there's always a digital product for you, don't worry. If you, because I also sell coaching sessions as well. If you want consultation or you want to talk to me, you can, you know, book a call session on Seller. And Seller is so good, like, you will do all the bookings without talking to me. All you just need to do is click the link. The link is on all my social media platforms, Rookie Karim. If you check there, you just click it. And when you want to book the link, I've already told Seller the days I'm available, the time I'm available, the amount and the amount of session I want to take. So when you see it, everything is automated. You click the time you want to book the session, you pay. By the time you're done with your payments, Seller will send you a congratulatory receipt and it will send me a notification as well that someone has booked and this is the money. And for you, that is, you know, like making money on Seller, you might not, the moment the money enters your account, I think it takes about 5 hours before it reflects in your wallet, meaning you can withdraw it after 5 hours. So when they send the money to your account, you see it quite all right. But because of sometimes people pay from different countries and there's a bit of, you know, transitioning from dollar to naira or whatever, but within less than 5 hours actually, but let us just say 5 hours, in the next 5 hours you see your money. And that's pretty much it. so easy, so interesting. I'm gonna open the phone lines right now. If you have a question with regards to, you know, this, I'm specifically talking about how I make ebooks and sell ebooks, digital products, coaching sessions, because that's what I really venture in. I don't venture in everything. I am thinking about moving to videos, like making recorded videos as well, but that has to be the paid version of Seller. But me, I'm still on the free sub, so I'm really thinking about that. But yeah, so if you want to call and ask your questions, the number to call is 090-6000-3352, 090-6000-3352, or you can send us a message on WhatsApp 080-722-14389. I'll go on a short break, and when I get back, I'll pick up your calls.

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1: 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It has been lovely for the past few years. 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And now it's about time for me to take your phone calls and your messages. The number to call is 090-6000-3352. 090-6000-3352. Or you can send us a message on WhatsApp. So it's 0722-14389. That is the number to send a message and your calls. So right here we have I've been talking about the whole how to make money selling ebooks and all. And I think we have a message right here. It says, this message from Good Morning Jordan FM from Tunde Akigi. I have knowledge about fashion styling. How do I know if people will actually pay for information I want to package into an ebook? Oh, okay. Thank you, Tunde. So when it comes to packaging your knowledge about fashion and styling, with digital products, what you need to focus on is value. As long as you're solving a problem or you're creating value, you can create a digital product. So now when it comes to the fashion and styling business, what problems do you think people consistently have? What problems do people ask you? Do they ask you that, okay, what are the trending styles that men wear? How can you style a woman? What are some color codes, you know, some designs? You know, any question that answers a problem for people in the fashion industry. But make sure you focus on solving a problem, because the people who solve problems today, they are the leaders of tomorrow. So let us focus on solving problems. So when you're able to do that and you're solving a problem, if you package it into an ebook, like how to style men, some of the nice outfit that men wear in 2026, something like that, and you put it in form of a package, people will be interested. And make sure that the value that you're creating is in line with how much you're charging. If you're teaching them something very simple, you don't need to charge too much. You can charge 5,000. You can charge 6,000 naira. But if you're teaching them something super, super valuable, that you know the value of this thing, you can go up to 20, 40. Because if you're teaching them how to sew, for instance, maybe how to sew bubu or how to sew kaftan, you can create a whole video on how to sew it. And then after that video, you can now have like a session with them, maybe a 60-minute session where they ask you their questions and you guide them via Zoom. Applications or platforms that you can use to get on a video call and explain these things to them. So obviously it's going to be like a masterclass. You can do for beginners, you can do for newbies. A lot of people really do learn a lot of things online. I have a friend that she sews clothes and she went to a tailoring school. But after that, when it comes to any business, you have to consistently gain information and you have to learn and you have to make progress. So in the process of doing that, she had to go online to source for information. There are some stylists that are not within her environment. But back then I was in Kano and she was in Kano as well. So some of the people that she received training from were here in Lagos and they did it virtually. And that is a digital product because she paid them. And that kind of digital product is high value. So you can sell that for 50,000, 100,000 naira. So just focus on creating value and solving a problem. You're good. So we've got another message right here. Chinodu from Abulegba. That's close by. I need a laptop before I can create and sell digital products. Or can I do everything with my smartphone? Oh, you can do it with your smartphone. You do not need a laptop. Absolutely not. I mean, if you have a laptop, it's a plus. But trust me, you do not need it. Because for me, I challenged myself. I used to have a laptop when I was in the university, but somehow my laptop got spoiled afterwards. So when I started my digital marketing product selling and all of that, I did not have a laptop. So I challenged myself to use the money I make from digital marketing to buy myself a laptop, and that's exactly how it went. So you can start with your smartphone and use the money you're making from digital marketing to buy yourself a laptop. I'll go on a short break. When I get back, I'll return to reading your messages.

0: 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Or you can send us a message on WhatsApp, 080-722-14389. And we'll be taking all of your calls and your messages. Because of time, I think I'll be taking only one more message, and this is from Bosse Mero. What are the biggest mistakes people make when trying to sell digital product online? Wow. This question is a broad one. I mean, let me pick up this call and I'll answer that. Hello, good morning.
1: Good morning.
0: Yeah.
1: Is that
0: Yes, good morning.
1: Yeah, thank you very much.
0: Your name, please, and where you're calling from?
1: My name. I'm calling from, yeah, I'm not far from Boulevard.
0: Okay, welcome to the show.
1: I don't know whether you know people, but I would like to see you privately for that e-book. I want to learn something.
0: Oh, okay.
1: Is it possible?
0: By the end of the show, I'll drop a number for you that you can message with regards to it.
1: I'll
0: drop a number at the end of the show that you can call with regards to that.
1: All right. Thank you very much.
0: All right, thanks for calling. Thank you. All right, thank you for calling. I was responding to this message, but if you still want to join us, the number to call is 0809 0 6000 3352, or you send us a message on WhatsApp at 080-722-14389. So the message right here from Bosse from Mera, she said, what are the biggest mistakes people make when trying to sell digital products online? And to be honest, right, it's a bit difficult for me to answer this question because I have made several mistakes in my course of selling digital products. And I think one of the biggest mistake that I would say is people thinking that they only need to market their product once. Hello, good morning. Oh, we lost that call. So I was saying, one of the biggest mistakes I personally think that people make is they just want to upload their product once and expect sales to be coming. As a digital marketer or selling digital products, it is just like normal markets. You have to consistently advertise your products. Like, see it as a store, as a shop. You know, every day when you go to your office or your shop, you open market. you get into the store, you open your shop. That is digital marketing. You have to promote your products daily. And you have to be creative about how you promote it and how you sell it. For me, we could just be having a normal conversation and I'll just slip it in and say, you don't even know I have this ebook. You should totally check it out. This thing is going to really help you. I'm serious. And then for some people, I can give them a discount. I'll tell them, you know, don't follow my seller link because my seller link has a fixed price. If I don't know you from anywhere, you're clicking into my seller link to buy the ebook. But if you know me personally, I can just, you know, give you my own bank account directly and I'll send you the digital product. So you have to be creative about it and treat it like an actual business. I think that would be the biggest mistake. People not treating digital product like it's an actual business. It is a business, and if you take it as such, you will make so much money. Like, I'm not even capping. You will make unlimited money. This is one of the new oil money, so please let us prioritize this. I still feel like there's a lot more to learn with regards to digital products. Today, our focus was more on ebooks and coaching sessions and all, but there's still a lot more. But right now, this is all the messages I can take and the call. And for the number that you should reach out to if you want to learn more on this ebook is, I'm going to call it slowly, 081-0370-869. 081. Are you getting it? 081-0370-7869. I'm going to call the number one more time. 081-037-0769. That's the number to call. Just say interested. Send a message. Not a call. Just send a message to WhatsApp. Say interested. And I'll put you through on how to actually like start up your seller accounts, how to sell your ebooks, how to promote your ebooks. You can do this under 24 hours. You do not need capital. And you will make money. Guarantee. Like, I'm sure of it because I make money via this method. So, yeah. I'm going to go on a short break and I'll be right back.

Welcome back to Financial Solutions. So right here, this is all the call and messages I can take for today's episode. My name still remains Ruki Karim, and it's always a pleasure to be here with you. Please, if you want to break financial instability, you want to break free from not having enough money, make sure you always tune in. Monday, Tuesday, Wednesdays, we have Financial Solution by 8:40. We will be giving you every tips, every knowledge, every information you need to know about ways to really solve financial problems. We also bring guests as well on this show, people who have experience, so you have options. In 2026, you do not have any, would I say, excuse from having several sources of income. You need to have several sources of income. And digital marketing is absolutely great, because once you create your ebook or you create the product, you can literally be selling without, you know, like being present. It's one of those active money. You're making active money while you're passive. Because the day I knew digital marketing was for me was when I was sleeping and I woke up to a lot. I was like, wait, is this really happening? So yeah, thank you so much for joining us. My name remains Ruki Karim. And do not forget to join me by 9:30 for Jordan in Focus. We'll be right back.

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1: Welcome back to Jordan in Focus, or should I say the Jordan Breakfast Show. It's about time for Jordan in Focus, and this is the segment of the breakfast show where we focus on trending things or issues that are happening in Nigeria. What is currently happening? What should we be focused on today? My name remains Ruki Kareem, and it's always a pleasure to be here with you. I want to say like a huge thank you to you for joining us on Jordan in Focus. The breakfast show has been running from 7 a.m. So if you're still here with us, I want to say thank you. You are the real OG. You're the real MVP. It is because of you that we are here. So thank you. My name is Ruki Kareem, and today on Jordan in Focus, we are going to be discussing NYSC, the things that's currently happening in NYSC, the reform that has happened. Federal government has approved NYSC reform. It approves NYSC reform agency to be civilian-led and skill-oriented. So let me read further on the story. This is the first holistic reform of National Youth Service Corps since its 53-year history. So for the first 53 years that we've been doing the NYSC,
2: everybody, this is The Sweet, and it's about to get all funky today. Great music and fantastic teams in making you the best entrepreneur you can possibly be.
3: Yes, so my people, this is not Jordan Drive, and I've been listening to, so get better information.
1: There has been no major reform, but this is one of the major ones. One of Nigeria's most has finally approved a holistic reform of the agency. And as a part of the approval, the FEC directed the Attorney General of the Federation and the Ministry of Youth to amend the NYSC Act and its regulations to reflect all the approved reforms measures, enable immediate implementation of its new framework. Under the reform, NYSC will be led by civilians and its operational leadership, while the military will continue to handle security for corps members across the country. This shift is intended to reposition NYSC as a skill-oriented, productivity-driven, youth-empowering institution that directly supports the administration's ambition of building a $1 trillion economy. Speaking on the reform, Special Advisor of the President on Policy Coordination, Hadiza Bala Uthman, said that there was a need for us to intervene to build the present ambition of the $1 trillion economy by repositioning the NYSC as a civilian-led, skill-oriented, productivity-driven, and youth-empowering national institute. This, we need to strengthen the human capital development to enhance the workforce that is needed for us to promote and align with our national development. So, yeah, there's still more on this story. But basically, NYSC now is going to be led by civilians, and their main focus is skill orientation. They want the youth to be more, you know, hands-on in the labor markets rather than, you know, just going and serving. I mean, the security aspect will still be led by the military, but when it comes to the orientation, the instead of would I say they call it SIWES or something like that, there's a particular segment of NYSC that they focus on training people. But this time around, they want the whole NYSC program to be more focused on training people because we want the Nigerian economy to be boosted. What do you think about this development? Do you think it's a welcome development? Is that what we need to be focused on in Nigeria? Is that where we are going? Please, I'd love to hear your opinions. You can call us on 090-6000-3352. 090-6000-3352, or you can send a message on WhatsApp 080-722-14389. This is Jordan in Focus, and I'm right here taking your calls.

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1: Nation, Nigeria, we will stand strong and continue to stay stronger. My name remains Ruki Kareem, and this is Jordan in Focus. This is that segment of the radio show where we focus on trending issues in the country. And right now, we are focusing on NYSC. What do you think about this particular situation? NYSC is being reformed to be civilian-led rather than military-led. The main objective of NYSC is now shifting into them participating more in the labor markets, getting skills, orientations, everything with regards to how we can make $1 trillion economy. And I think it's something that's was highly encouraged, because before I served, I didn't feel like there was any specific need for me to serve. I never liked NYSC. I never did, because why are we going for man o' war, all of those trainings? Like, it was just, I'm not going into the military. And the training, the empowerment, it was just like a segment of it. There was not much empowerment. People would finish NYSC and still go and pay for better trainings to become, you know, valuable in the labor market. To see, seeing the government initiative focusing more on educating youth and empowering them at the NYSC phase of life, it is something that I think is widely encouraged. But I still want to push it out to you, our listeners. What do you think? Is that what we should be focused on in this country? Do you think it's a welcome improvement? What is your take on this? What has been your experience with NYSC? When you served, did you think that NYSC was impactful to your career, or it was just 1 year of passing time? What is your take on this? So you can call us on 090-6000-3352. 090-6000-3352. Or you send a message to WhatsApp 080-722-14389. My name is Ruki Kareem, and this is Jordan in Focus.

Nigeria has a lot of youths that I feel like are under, they're not using their youths. That's why a lot of Nigerian youths are, is either they are migrating out of Nigeria or they are looking for something illegal to do or something, because Nigerians are not maximizing their youths. And I feel like to a large extent, Nigeria underestimates their youths. Youths are the ones that can stand strong. They are the ones that can make this nation better. Empowering them and educating them should be one of the forefronts of, this economy getting better. I even feel like it will answer to a lot of problems that we are having here in Nigeria. I feel like the focus shouldn't just be on NYSC. It should also be on youth generally. Because, I mean, this is for people that have graduated from school. There are also other youths under the bridge, so many places, abled youths that are smart, that if they get proper training and resources, they will do great things. And I feel, and I know, that because these youths are not being utilized, that is why we have a very large number of insecurity in the country. Hello, good morning. Oh, we lost that call. If you still want to call, the number to call is 090-6000-3352. 090-6000-3352. Or you can send us a message on WhatsApp at 080-722-14389. So, saying that these youths on the streets that are not being properly utilized,

empowered. They are the same youths that these bandits, kidnappers are picking up, empowering them in a negative way. Because most of these bandits or young bandits, they get trained. They don't just get into the system. They get trained and they also get empowered. They give them guns. Most of these young boys that are taking rifles and attacking people and the motorcycles that they use and even the food that they eat, most of them cannot afford it by themselves. Most of them cannot buy these guns by themselves. Someone is out there empowering them, helping them to sponsor all of this, their agendas. So it's super important to know that prioritizing youth empowerment is something that we should really, really focus on in Nigeria. So for those people still saying that they want NYC to be under the military led, I don't know. Is this soldiers we want to bring? I mean, when it comes to the empowerment, they can divide it into different segments. So the ones that are going into the military zone can be led by the military. And that is what this new reform is saying, that security will still be left in the hands of the military. But when it comes to other kind of trainings, orientation, and empowerment, we will be giving it to professionals. And the target is for Nigerians to be able to raise $100 trillion economy. I look forward to this because today I was in a conversation with our analyst for the day during our breakfast review. That was Mazi, and Mazi is heading to his 80s, and he was talking about the Nigeria they knew before, the Nigeria used to empower people, that the Nigeria they know before and the one that we are experiencing now is very different. NYC, maybe back then during the military regime 53 years ago, it was functional for what it was then. But right now, I think the reform is even long overdue. There's a whole lot that they need to reform about NYC, because it's beginning to become like 1 year of people just passing time.

no real value, and also the security aspects of want more progress in Nigeria. My name still remains Ricky Kareem, and this is The Breakfast Show. I will be checking out of today's breakfast show, but if you want to join me, please tune in by 7 a.m. tomorrow for the review, and then moving on to another segment of Financial Solution. Another beautiful segment of Financial Solution is coming tomorrow, 8:40, and then we'll also be having Jordan in Focus by 9:30. So please always stay locked on Jordan 105.5 FM, your number one station promoting entrepreneurship and value. My name remains Ruki Kareem, and you can follow me on Instagram at @RUKY_KARYM. RUKY_KARYM. Let me go again. Ruki Kareem. RUKY_KARYM. Now, please have a wonderful day.

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3: ti o ti se je ju ko ba so fun engineer yin
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1: HIV ben
3: Secondly, Kojo, by the way, you can be a radio. You can only be COVID money, because of Kosi Kosi. Oh, wow. Come up with HIV, you. Oh, wow. I want to command you. I want to share the car, Kiri. I want to cover your one. I bet on your calling. Come, I shall be the command of the Cob or Cobbenley. Call out our rapid boy and see.
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I wanna make a change. 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

0: Yes. Good morning, Lagos. Welcome to the Jordan Breakfast Show. And today...
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5: I don't like how I'm feeling today. 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I can't shake this feeling. 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
2: 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I am Rukaya Abdul Karim. In the highlights, federal government defends economic reforms amid hardship. Government rolls out real-time tracker for capital projects. NECA urges review of federal government reforms as businesses battle high costs. On the foreign scene, Global Digital Economy Conference 2026 to showcase digital firsts in Beijing. Now the news in detail. The federal government on Monday defended its key economic reforms, admitting the hardship caused to businesses and households, but insisting they saved Nigeria from physical collapse and laid the foundation for sustainable growth. Vice President Kashim Shettima represented and financed
5: in making you the best entrepreneur you can possibly be.
6: 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We won't give you no move an inch, but if you don't say one move, move your radio.
4: Hello, Lagos. Welcome.
2: Minister Taiwo Oyedele spoke at Fifth Nigeria's Employment Tax Reform inherited problems like unsustainable subsidies, weak revenues, and low investor confidence. Shettima noted that leadership requires tough decisions. Oyedele acknowledged rising inflation and costs by highlighted gains, such as stronger reserves, improved investor confidence, and expanded social programs. He stressed the economy was near collapse 3 years ago. The Tinubu's administration policies have drawn international praise, but remain controversial due to the high cost of living and doing business. The federal government is set to launch a transparent real-time reporting platform enabling Nigerians to...
4: Welcome to the Jordan Knight Show, and today we'll be discussing...
7: The voices you need at work.
2: ...directly monitor the progress of capital projects. Aiming to this, Finance Minister Taiwo Oyedele announced the initiative on Monday at the 5th Nigeria's Employers Summit. He said President Bola Tinubu has directed the consolidation of all federal projects onto a single platform to boost transparency, coordination, and public accountability. Oyedele acknowledged room for improvement in budgeting, but insisted actual project execution is significantly higher than widely reported, blaming the perception gap on delayed agency-level reporting. The new system, to be hosted on the Ministry of Finance website, will soon display accurate data reflecting stronger implementation rates. The government is partnering with the Ministry of Budget and Economic Planning on the reforms. Oyedele also justified rising debt services costs, linking them to elevated interest rates needed to fight inflation. The Nigerian Employers Consultative Association, NECA, on Monday called for a comprehensive review of the federal government's economic reforms, saying they are yet to ease the heavy burden on businesses despite being necessary for long-term growth.
7: Speak all day, every day, till payday.
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2: Nations and over 1,000 global guests. 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Discussions will cover international digital trade, data elements, digital governance, talent development, and frontier technologies. 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
1: 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It's to run away from...
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0: 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And today, we'll be discussing
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2: 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I said, Mom, now you gotta accept it. One day I'ma be a star, I swear.

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0: Hello, Lagos. 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And to
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0: Hello Lagos, welcome to the Jordan Knight Show. And today we'll
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7: Yan layo gangan ise DJ ni. 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
1: 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What Lucy Labour? 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
2: to ni tin sojo isegun Mr. Samuel ni alejo ati gbogbo aye mo si DJ Sampi awon ni won wa ni le agodo baye
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1: 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Welcome to the Jordan Knight Show. And today we'll be discussing
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0: is a very
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1: Station with the boys for
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1: Your favorite tunes are just a click away. 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
1: 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And today...
2: Hey, everybody, this is The Sweet, and it's about to get all funky today. Great music and fantastic. No more weak as be. As you there with me, I'm gonna you, I wanna be. Fantastic teams in making you the best...

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You know, music is, and the music you making is life, and it's like new life. It's important for me to understand the state of mind and the life you live, and where you're at right now.

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0: Yes. Good morning, Lagos. Welcome to the Jordan Breakfast Show. And today,
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0: 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I'm Michael Irumaka. In the highlights, Tinubu approves 3.9 trillion naira road projects across 15 states. Cooking gas price dropped sharply nationwide, bringing relief to household. In business, NECA urges a review of federal government reforms as businesses battle high cost. On the foreign scene, Qatar says no direct Iran-US talks in Doha. Now the news in detail. President Bola Tinubu has approved a 27 major road project valued at over 3.9 trillion naira to boost infrastructure nationwide. Minister of Works David Umahi announced the approval on Monday after the Federal Executive Council meeting. The project will span 15 states: Adamawa, Benue, Cross River, Ebonyi, Ekiti, Kogi, Kwara, Lagos, Niger, Ondo, Osun, Oyo, Plateau, Taraba, and Yobe. Several other roads, bridges, and flyovers received fundings ranging from 21 billion naira to 110 billion naira. The initiative reforms a part of the government's ongoing effort to improve connectivity and economic growth across the country. Nigerians are battling a sigh of relief, as the price of cooking gas LPG has fallen significantly across the country due to improved supply and lower depot prices. The product, which has surged as high as 2,400 naira per kilogram between May and June, is now selling between 1,100 naira and 1,650 naira per kilogram, depending on location. The national president for the Nigerian Association of Liquefied Premium Petroleum Gas Marketers, Edu Iyang, confirmed the new average price range. A 5 kg cylinder now costs between 5,500 naira and 8,250 naira to refill, offering much needed respite after months of high prices. In business, the Nigerian Employers Consultative Association, NECA, on Monday called for the comprehensive review of the federal government's economic reform, saying they have yet to ease the heavy burden on business, despite being necessary for long-term growth. Speaking at the 5th Employers Summit, themed Leveraging Reforms and ESG for Enterprise, Competitiveness and Inclusive Nationwide Growth, NECA President Ifeanyi Okoye, represented by Treasurer Richard Abiu, highlighted ongoing challenges including soaring energy costs, high inflation, unstable exchange rates, and multiple taxation. He said it is the reform's real impact on businesses, employment, investment, and overall economic welfare. On the foreign scene, Qatar's foreign ministry confirmed there will be no high-level or direct meeting between Iran and U.S. officials in Doha this week. U.S. Envoy Jared Kushner and Steve Witkoff arrived in Doha to meet Qatar mediator, but Qatar stressed the talks do not involve Iranian officials. The statement follows Iran's denial of scheduled negotiations despite weekend missile exchange testing a fragile ceasefire. Iran technical teams are in Doha for separate consultations with Qatar on implementing the existing agreement, including frozen assets and Strait of Hormuz issues. The developments highlight ongoing challenges in U.S.-Iran diplomacy mediated by Qatar. You have been listening to the news update at 4 Jordan 105.5 FM. To end the news update, here are the highlights. Tinubu approves 3.9 trillion naira road projects across 115 states. Cooking gas price drops sharply nationwide, bringing relief to households. In business, NECA urges review of federal government reforms as businesses battles high cost. On the foreign scene, Qatar says no direct Iran-US talks in Doha. And that's the news update at first produced by the news team. Just before we go, consider this African proverb. Profit is a strategy, not an accident. 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
4: 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Faulty steering, poor or faulty braking system, worn-out wipers, etc. are related causes of serious accidents. 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The maximum performance of your car for your peace of mind is our business. It will prolong your car's life. Cars and vehicles in advanced countries have a culture of regular maintenance. This is the more reason when they are brought into the country after 15 years of lifespan, they perform as brand new vehicles. 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It will increase resale value. A buyer usually looks for the condition of your vehicle to place value on it, which is the result of your maintenance records. At Rock Foundation,

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0: And it's a wet Tuesday. I think every day of this month was a wet. I think this month it was a wet month, wet June, because it's the last day of the month of June and the rain hasn't stopped falling. Somebody said online that it's today the rain's birthday, so it's just gonna show itself throughout today. And welcome to Jordan Drive on Jordan 105.5 FM, the station that promotes entrepreneurship and value. This is where you get to be comfortable from the hustle and bustle, from the noise in the morning and the afternoon. This is where we allow you to tone it down. We bring you all the way from your workplace or from wherever you're going straight to the safety of your house with great vibes, great conversation, and great music. This show runs from 4:15 p.m. all the way to 8 p.m. every weekday, so you don't have anything to worry about. If you miss it today, you have tomorrow to catch up. But my advice to you is that you should not miss anything. And as you know, my name is Orelua Fatogun. You can call me DJ Orezi for the entirety of the show. And of course, I do not do this alone. I have with me the amazing, the elegant, the eloquent, the beautiful, the girl that is, she's so beautiful in her own way, because someone says she's black, but she's not just black. She's shining. She's glowing. She's looking like somebody that has eaten the best of
1: Best. Get down. No eating, please. Don't send my helper away.
0: I said she's looking like she has eaten. Did I say she has eaten? Oh, the jacking part. Allow me to finish now.
1: But when you say, I mean, when you describe my look, like, oh, this is what she looks like.
0: She's so beautiful.
1: You make
0: That's
1: people feel
0: mean.
1: Like I've eaten for a treat and I've not eaten any.
0: Everybody, so we'll not destroy the. She looks like she has eaten, but she has not eaten. And mm-hmm. She needs food. So, like, if you know what to do, just start doing it. You can reach out to her and, you know, do some things. Anyway, I have with me the beautiful Oluwa Funke
1: Obisha Song. Good evening, everybody. I trust that you are doing absolutely, absolutely great. And of course, like Oluwa introduced, my name is Oluwa Funke Obisha Song, and it's my absolute honor to be here for the Tuesday edition of the Jordan Drive Show. If you are a regular listener, you know the way we do it here. Great music, great vibes, great entertainment. My day has been, I don't even know what to call it, because this rain could they jacking your shin, putting your face.
0: I was saying that it's maybe is this today is rain bed deal, because rain just said
1: it doesn't
0: that
1: seem to stop.
0: I want to show my safety.
1: But me, I'm happy about the rain a bit, because it made my mom sit in her husband's house today. She's always wanted to be out there going to a market.
0: Yes,
1: a shop. In fact, when I had to go and take my bait, I saw her lying. I'm like, this is the rain that I'll be praying for. This woman, because if we tell her mommy, sit, don't go anywhere, don't worry, leave it. You don't have to go to the shop today. She will not answer you. She said, don't tell me. Even if it's 6 o'clock that she has to go, she will go.
0: My God.
1: Let it be anything. I don't know where man just in Jesus' name. Amen. But where there's something that needs a woman's attention. No, she does not have to go to the shop yet. And 6 o'clock, she is done.
2: It's not Jordan Drive. Now they listen to, so get better information. Won't give you no move an inch.
1: Or she went to church 6 o'clock. Yeah, look, Paris.
2: If you know,
1: she will go to that shop by 6 o'clock. We're so happy. And you know, if you go marry her, I go marry her. I was so happy that at least he and in case if you have mommies, daddies like that. See, I support you. We can create a WhatsApp group where we'll be calling for this kind of rain, maybe once in a week.
0: Yes,
1: so that they get to rain.
0: Rain.
1: So that they get to rest. Even though me, I will bear the brunt of it, because I mean, I'm so cold. You see the jacket I had to wear coming down here, just because I don't want to spoil the fine guy. Put the wig in my bag, wear face cap. Now I've worn the wig. I wore the face cap on it again.
0: And we must look good. Yes, we must look good. And another thing about this rain is that for me, I slept. Yeah, I don't usually sleep in the afternoon. I don't know how to do afternoon sleep. I don't even know how to sleep consciously. Is it that the sleep take me away or I take the sleep away?
1: Are you serious?
0: But today I laid down, I off my phone, and I what? Slept.
1: Wow, I love it.
0: But
1: for
0: no,
1: you.
0: My phone died, but I sat. No, I couldn't sleep. I slept for like 2 hours straight, and I woke up and I was like, oh my God.
2: Hey, one move. Move your radio, please.
3: Hello, Lagos. Welcome to the Jordan Knight Show. And today we'll be discussing
4: the voices you need at work all day, every day till payday are here.
0: Yes. I'm like, why? What is going on?
5: And all right, I think we see, it's not even I think we need to have this conversation. See, it is one thing for us to call on the government.
0: Yeah.
5: It is another thing for you to be a responsible, not just responsible, but highly responsible citizen. Mm. Have you seen the gutters, the way it is filled up, packed up with debt?
0: It's not about the citizens. Like I was saying, the Loma, where's Loma, please? Loma Nigeria, be Loma
5: Oluwa. If Loma has not been coming, it is not a way for you. It's not an excuse for you to throw that into the gutter.
0: Mm-hmm.
5: All of you can come together as a community. What's it called?
0: To burn it.
5: If you have, like, if you live in an estate that has some sort of, at least in there's like a field behind us. There's just somewhere behind that. Mm. If you have to do that, I saw one of my neighbors doing that.
0: Okay.
5: Right? Or you look for all this malam that park debt. If you go to this Ilekwo Axis, in case you stay around there and Loma has not been coming to your area, if you go to this Ilekwo Axis, you will see malam that are there. You people can get a car, pick them up, let them come in their numbers, there's a way to go around it. It is not to cause chaos for other people. Now, innocent people are having to suffer from the flood.
0: Yeah. I totally agree with you, but I still don't agree with the fact that we have to keep doing everything by ourselves. We have to, create, what if I live in an estate where there is no field, there is no open space? We have to come together still as a street to dig somewhere to start burning debt. When these people collect monthly, or I don't even know how many times.
5: Ask yourself, how many people pay these monthly dues?
0: But you collect it.
5: How many people pay?
0: Don't pay, they don't take their debt. I've seen it in front of me happen. They came to my street some months ago. That's to show you how long they've been in my street. They came to my street and they refused to pick some people's debt because they have a note that will show if you have not paid, they are not picking your debt. So it is on you to pay.
5: Oh, you guys no longer use receipts?
0: No, we use receipts. They have a list. But if you have paid and you are not on their list, you bring your receipt out. But they have a list of people that have paid in that particular street.
5: I feel
0: like if we are paying the government to carry out waste management, and if there's an agency for waste management, they should do their job. And we should not have to. The reason why there is waste management was because they wanted to eradicate abokis and malams, so taking debt from people's streets, which might cause another thing. That is, we used to have them before, but they put them out of business and they brought Loma, which was more organized and very tidy. That's how they made it seem. But now we want to bring back what we have gone out of because Loma doesn't want to do their job or is not doing their job. Because if you are a Loma person out there and you're listening to us, you have to come and tell us why you are not. Because it's not only me. I've had somebody complain that they've not been to his area for 8 good months. And for me now, 2 months. Now me they carry debt for my house. Actually, it's me that deals with dustbin, and I know how stressful it is to keep pressing dustbin to make sure it doesn't fill up.
5: All right, I get what you're saying, but I mean, I think I'm trying to remember where this location is. Sometimes my mom, if we are not going to be available, maybe we all need to go to work that morning. Mm. Everybody needs to go hustle. She's the one that will probably pass that route or something. Mm. There's a place that there's this, I don't know if it exists in your area or if it has existed before. This Loma dustbin stand, that those red one, those ones that is always at that particular bus stop, closer to a bus stop at a location too. You can throw your debts inside by yourself.
0: Okay. Oh, I think I see it in Oshodi.
5: You see that stuff in Oshodi.
0: Like a big open thing like
5: I'm
0: this.
5: Saying if you know areas and locations that this thing exists in, right? Please pack your debts in your car little by little. Throw them there. See, already we cannot create chaos for people that are not responsible for it. Everywhere is getting flooded. Have you seen people's cars sinking in the flood? I go use my money

0: buy car, also buy car finish. Because you don't, your car is too precious for you to put your dust bin inside. The trash that you ate, for you to find a location to go and throw it away. You say no, because Loma did not come, you pour it inside gutter. Then me, I will suffer for that.
1: So now I'm going to use that same illustration. You use your car, but you use your money also finish. You can't use your car park dirty. No, I don't want us to keep giving excuses to the government and say, okay, if the government is not working, why is the government not working in the first place? We've seen administrations come and we are looking at a very beautiful Lagos. Why is Lagos getting dirtier?
0: Okay.
1: Why?
0: Let's ask the audience.
1: 0906003352.
0: Come and tell me why you are using
1: 0906003352. I don't agree with gutter. Mind you, I don't agree with throwing your debt outside. My street gets flooded. I think I'll show you a video if I'm not showing you.
0: See, let me even say something.
1: I see pampers, like people's baby pampers everywhere. When I'm sure today now, if I go home, I'll see pampers on the road. People pour their debt on inside the kin. But for me, I know that Loma hasn't been doing their GCs.
0: Should I shock you, Oluwa? There's another thing that a lot of people are now doing. Not a lot of us, because I have never been a party to this.
1: Yes, I haven't.
0: You know this pavement, like a walkway that is in between two
1: the
0: roads?
1: Curbs, yes.
0: Jeez. In Egbeda, because I take that route.
1: Elon.
0: If you stay in Egbeda, you will agree with me. But that Egbeda bus stop, go, you dare not say you want to pass that place. It is disgusting. Or it is highly disgusting. You cannot take a child and say, cross, you have to carry that child. As worse and bad as it is. People go there at night, drop their waste bin there, where you know that other people like you, that is where they will pass.
1: They will pass.
0: So is that a justification? Is that a way out?
1: It's not a way out. It's not a way out, but we've done it before. Where you will never see debt in those places you are made, you will never see debt on the junction. I know junctions where they will drop you like this before you enter your streets. It is debt. There are no places that, like you said, on the middle of the road, that is where they dump their dirty, some in the gutters. But we have been there before in Lagos, where Lagos was clean. So why is Lagos dirty again? 0906003352. This is our opening discussion. Please call us and let us even know if maybe I am wrong. Loma has been coming to your
0: yeah,
1: area.
0: Yeah, call in and tell us.
1: When last did you see Loma? If I'm wrong, if you saw Loma yesterday, please tell me that you saw Loma yesterday. Like, be more open.
0: Be right? Open though. Don't lie. Oh.
1: In case I am the one wrong and saying that, maybe I have not paid my Loma bill, which I know I have paid. But if I'm wrong, let me know. If Funke is also, there's also a human factor in this, that as a human being, don't just do it anyhow. 0906003352.
0: Or send a WhatsApp message to 0807-221-4389. Again, 0807-221-4389. 007, rather, 221-4389. Hello, good evening.
1: Hello. Hello, you're live. Good evening. Hello.
2: Hello.
0: Welcome to the show.
2: Thank you.
0: Yeah, let's hear from you. Your name and where you're calling from. Are you there? You're still live.
2: My name is David.
0: Okay. All right, David. Since when has right? I'm sorry.
1: Since when has Loma
0: been to your place, please?
2: Yes.
0: Since when last did Loma come to your place? Is your area flooded? Or is it flooded with water? It is flooded with waste bin at the bus stop.
2: Waste bin.
0: What area is this?
2: Songo.
0: Okay.
1: When last did you see Loma in your area? When last did you see Loma come through your area to pick dirt, pick waste?
0: Okay, David, don't let us waste your airtime.
1: David has actually left the call, so if you're out there and you think it's a human factor, that is human beings and the reason why Lagos is the way it is, 090-6000-335. And if you think it is Loma, it's the government that we are paying dues to that is the reason why Lagos is the way it is. 090-6000-3352. Or you can send a WhatsApp message to 0807-221-4389.
0: To be a part of the show. Hello, good evening.
2: Hello.
0: Good evening. Welcome to the show. Good evening. Your name and where you're calling from, you're still live. Oh, okay, all right. Let's go on a quick break. When we come back, we attend to more calls and more messages. However, do know that you can keep your calls running in 090-6000-3352 or send a WhatsApp message to 0807-221-4389. I remain Oluwa Funke Obisheson.
1: And my name is Oreoluwa Fatogun.

0: Hello, good evening. Welcome to the show. Please turn down the volume of your radio so we can hear you.
1: I'm off it. This is Mr. Ndidi from Agege.
2: Okay. Mr. Ndidi, welcome.
0: Welcome to the show.
1: Yes, I think both of you are right for what you have discussed. The lawmen, I think they are the most problem because they are not coming. And they come once in a month. And the dirty they are packing everywhere is too much. So I think both of you are right for what you have discussed. And I love that. God will keep on. Bless you.
2: When last did you see Loma?
1: Our own. Last month we saw them once.
2: Okay.
1: This month now, I think they came last 2 weeks. Since then, haven't seen them.
0: Okay. What area is this?
2: Agege.
1: Okay. Is that what?
0: I want
1: Yes, I'm Agege. Agege.
0: Okay.
1: And everywhere was flooded. Everywhere it was flooded from Agege.
2: Wow.
0: Okay.
1: Yeah, right. I think the Loma is one of the problems. Human being too. We are part of it because when we drink water, we throw it outside.
3: 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Twitter.
1: We eat, we throw it outside. And this thing is not good. And Lagos is law. So they need to work on those things. If they use two or three people, for example, others will learn. But they don't want to do it. So that is the problem.
0: Okay. Thank you. Thank you so much.
1: God bless you. God bless you. Thank you so much.

0: Hello, good evening. Welcome to the show.
1: Hello, my name is Tom.
2: Hello.
1: Hello.
0: Welcome. Your name again, please. Okay, just go ahead. When last did you see Loma in your place?
1: Oh, that's last photo.
2: Last year.
1: Area was... Hello?
0: Yeah, we are with you. Your line is breaking a little bit, but go on. You said last month. What area is this, please?
1: Songo.
0: Okay, all right. Thank you for calling. Okay, so if you stay in Songo, I think that this is a major concern. And please, within your own capacity, do all you can to limit the blockages and everything going on. Hello, good evening. Hello, welcome to the show.
2: Hello.
3: Hello. Hello, good evening.
0: Good evening. Welcome to the show. Your name and where
3: you are speaking with Femi Olu.
2: What?
3: You are speaking with Femi Olu.
2: Femi Olu.
0: Okay.
2: Please, can you help us off your
0: just
2: radio?
0: Just on it off. That's why we couldn't hear you.
3: Okay.
0: All right.
2: Thank you.
3: Yeah, so we have a place that we used to dump our refuse.
2: Mm.
3: But now in Lagos State, now nothing like dumping area in Pilesin. That's why you see people putting dustbin along the road.
2: Mm.
3: Because the normal people, they are not coming to come and pick their dustbin. Even during the regime of Ambode, all the old streets, you see the dustbin bill that you see at the road there. Nothing like that one again.
2: Yeah.
3: They have to call the in charge of Loma, to come and address Nigerians how they are spending the money that government used to give to them. Because we don't see what they are doing. They are just catching people unnecessarily.
2: Mm.
3: They are not coming to pick the dustbin, which they're supposed to come to pick the dustbin. All the whole area in Lagos State is flooded with flood. Because they are not packing it. During their own small time regime, all the local government, they used to come outside and clear the quarter. Nothing like that again.
0: Okay.
3: And we are talking about Ebola, we are talking about disease in Lagos State.
2: Yeah.
3: Why disease will not be affected in Lagos State?
2: What area are you calling from?
3: I'm calling from Aboru, from Yanokaja to Ayobodi. All your road is flooded with refuse because they are not coming to carry it.
0: Thank you. Thank you so much.
2: That's another person. It's people, right? Like somebody said, if the government is true to their work and they see somebody going against it and they catch somebody, two people, three people, and they use it to do community service, don't even take them to jail. Allow them to park the dirty on the road. Like, they take them to Oshodi, give them shovel, or you start parking. Like, that would teach people that don't put dirt on the road. So if you are somebody that used to put, if you throw dirt out of your car, or you eat sausage, or you eat whatever you eat, and you throw it out of your car, when they catch you, come down, drive to Oshodi, park debt, or drive to Ilekpo, park debt. If you do that once or twice, when you are eating something out of your car next time, you will what? Drop it in your car. When you get to your house, you will you put it inside the proper dustbin. Because if people are not being taught a lesson about this refuse dumping or eating out of the car and throwing it outside, they will not listen. And like I said, there has been a time in Lagos that we have had clean Lagos.
0: We've really had it. We've had it. Let's continue with the music for those who are in traffic. You can still keep your calls running in 0906000-3352 is the number to call, or send a WhatsApp message to 0807-2214389.

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1: It's Young John, the wicked producer.

0: I'm sure that you had a nice time with those music that we gave to you, because it's very, very important. Okay, the weather is gold, so we need something to shake off the cold from our buddy. 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My name is Olua Funke Obiseson.
1: And my name is Orelua Fatogun, because you're welcome to the show, the only place that is all about you and entrepreneurship and value. We just listened to My Paddy Idea For You by Yemi Alade, and we should know that
0: by now we are your paddy. We are here for
1: anything you need.
0: We will give you great music, great conversation, and absolutely great value and great entertainment. It just has to be Jordan.
1: If you know Jordan,
0: who can he be?
1: He can never be anybody.
0: Absolutely nobody. Okay, let's move on to the next area. But before we do that, in case you are just joining in, this is called the No Concern You segment, where we talk about trending things happening on social media. Now, as much as we discuss social media, we also discuss what is going on in the society that concerns us. And we initially spoke about the blockages, the flood due to the blockages, and our bus stops that have become waste stops because citizens are now confidently dumping their refuse by the road. Passers-by cannot even walk freely. Some people are saying it's the lawmaker's fault. Other people are saying it's the problem. It's our own problem. It's the citizens' problem. You might want to still check your mouth inside this matter, and Oreo will give you the phone number to call in.
1: Right, 090-6000-3352. Or you can send us a message on 0807-221-4389. Who do you think is to blame for all the waste parade that we are seeing all over Lagos? Is it people that just said that let's go and drop our debts in the middle of the road? Or it's Loma that has refused to come for over in months,
0: some callers actually said that. And you can also call in, let us know where you're calling from. When last did you see Loma coming to your place? Hello, good evening. Welcome to the show.
1: Please reduce your radio, thank you.
0: Or you turn it off. Hello, good evening.
2: Hello,
0: good evening. Welcome to the show.
2: Good evening.
0: Your name,
2: my name is Chukwuemeka.
0: Chukwuemeka, where are you calling from?
2: From Okuoba.
0: Okay, so is Okuoba, did you experience any flood, and your roadside, is it flooded with waste? Are you flooded with water or you're flooded with waste?
2: With water.
0: Water. Wow. Okay. Apologies about that. Apologies. I hope your properties are safe, by the way.
2: Yeah.
0: Okay.
1: And what else do you have for us?
0: When last did Loma visit you?
2: Well, let me just say, last 2 months.
0: Wow, two months ago. Months, wow. Okay, thank you. I'm sure they are listening, and they would definitely come to the places that they have not visited. I think Agege is the one that seems to have experienced them.
1: It is,
0: so much. Someone said they came 2 weeks ago. So you can call in, tell us, are you experiencing a water flood or a waste flood? Because that seems to be what is going on in Lagos right now. And if you are any other state apart from Lagos, and you're also experiencing these things, you do know that you can also call us, because we know that we have our listeners all around the world. And if you're in diaspora, you can't, I'm not expressing anything, but you want to choke mouth inside the matter, call us and let us know. Once again, you can call 090-6000-3352 or send a WhatsApp message to 0807-221-4389. Again, 0807-221-4389. And let's move to the next story right there. This particular video surfaced online, I think, last week, right? And I saw it again today because it's been in the discourse. Everybody's saying, oh, what's going on with the labor laws that we have? Are people really, really organizations following these labor laws? Do we even have these labor laws at all? And you'll be wondering, oh, what's going on? Well, a video circulated online after a guy. Hello, good evening. Okay, so you back to work. They told him to check his mail. Upon checking his mail, he realized that he has been fired because he did not lead. He said, according to him, he was asked, oh, is a new staff

0: By the way, a new staff was asked to lead opening prayer at work, and then he said, oh, I cannot, I don't do those Christianity.
1: Yeah, he's not a Christian.
0: He is, by the way.
1: He was.
0: Let's just put it like that.
1: Because he said he has separated himself from
0: things that has to do with, Christianity, leading prayers, and all of that. But it was not a problem of him not saying amen. Let us establish those two facts. Because it's as though a Muslim that is not a Christian, and they will just say amen or maybe not even see anything at all. But now the company led him off that, you cannot tell us that you will not lead opening prayer because you don't do Christianity stuff. So is this a justified reason? A lot of people have been talking about this. We'd like to hear from you.
1: You can call us on 090-6000-3352. You can send us a message on 0807-2214-389. Do you think that it's a justified reason to sack somebody because they didn't want to do
0: opening prayer?
1: Or
0: not even do lead. They don't want to lead opening prayer. Lead
1: opening prayer. Or you just think that we shouldn't be bringing religion to the workplace. 090-6000-3352 is the number to call, or you can send us a message on 0807-2214-389. Whatever you think, it is your opinion and we're here to listen to it.
0: Okay, so I gave the topic of this discussion. All right, let me hear from you first.
1: Okay, so for me, I think he's just arrant. Probably, let's hear from this person.
0: Hello, good evening.
1: We lost you. Please call us. Okay, we lost the call. Sorry,
0: we will not lose you. Jesus'
1: name. Jesus'
0: name. We're being religious right now.
1: Oh my God. True. We will not lose you, but you can call us back on 090-6000-3352. Yes, is it really right to bring religion into the workplace, or it is a justifiable reason to sack somebody that did not want to lead the daily morning devotion?
0: A new staff, please.
1: It doesn't even matter if you're old or new. If I say I don't want to lead morning devotion, I should be allowed not to lead the morning devotion. Hello? Hello? Don't. If I say it now, somebody will think that I'm trying to be. But you are not allowed to flash us, right? Because we cannot call you back. And if you want to talk to us, you have to call us like real. So I was saying, it should not be a justifiable reason. I think we do that a lot. For in the old Nigeria, we are the best in religion. Give it to Nigeria. Best in religion, eh? Give it to our country, Nigeria. Mm? Because we are the ones that any small thing religion is put into it. Any small thing you say, oh, don't you believe in this? Don't you believe in God? Aren't you a Muslim? Aren't you a Christian? It's almost like a factor for your life. For instance, even if they want to hire you in a workplace, some will ask you, are you a Muslim? Are you a Christian? And sometimes it is a factor in hiring the person. They are not looking at, is this person good? Is this person competent? They are looking at, is this person a Muslim or is this person a Christian? Or is this person Igbo, Yoruba, or Hausa? It is something that we should try to start breaking out. Religion shouldn't be, and I think he even has the right to what to if he wants to do take legal actions, because you should not be. It's not a reason. It's not a justifiable reason to start. You have not stolen. You have not tampered with any of the company's properties in any way. You just didn't lead opening prayer. And I don't think it's a justifiable reason to let somebody go. They will not be looking at you like, are you the devil in our company?
0: I mean, 090-6000-3352, or send a WhatsApp message to 0807-2214-389 to be a part of the show. You see, for me, one of the first thing I thought about this thing is, if you are going to claim that you're an organization that is built on the solid rock of Christ. Because according to them, you cannot be here if you are not leading the opening prayer, if you don't believe in what we believe in. As far as I'm concerned, before I even talk about what they carry, how the religion they are carrying, the owner of the religion, the way he even expects you to dispense the religion, before I go there, I think it is responsible enough for you to put it right there in your requirement, or maybe even if you want to escape the requirement, when you're having an interview with this person, let them know. To think that somebody will go through first stage of interview, second stage of interview, third stage of interview, you will not tell them anything. They will get to the company, and that's when they begin to find out a lot of things that are not part of their job description. Hello, good evening. Welcome to the show.
2: Hello, good evening.
1: Good evening.
0: Welcome.
1: You.
0: Your name and where you're calling from?
2: My name is Oyinlola.
0: Oyinlola. Where are you
2: calling from?
0: From
2: my brother.
0: Okay.
2: I'm calling from my brother.
0: All right. Go ahead.
2: That shouldn't be, religion shouldn't be reason for them to start such person in an organization. It shouldn't come first. Hello?
1: Yeah, what is you? What is you?
2: So, being a Muslim or a Christian, that is not what we are saying in an organization.
1: Mm.
2: You are employed to come and work. So far, you do your part. I think there's no need for you to be judge someone based on their religion. That's just my own contribution.
0: Okay, thank you, thank you. Thank you so much. 0906000335 is the number to call, or send a WhatsApp message to 0807-2214-389 to be a part of the show. And just like as I was saying, it's important that you put it in the job description, mm-hmm. and even in their KPI. KPI is Key Performance Index. Oh, these are the things that we'll be judging you on. At least is performance. When you come, you lead opening prayer. It's part of your...
1: It shouldn't even be in KPI.
0: No! See, already, KPI is if it is a big deal to you, let it be. As an organization, let it be there. That's why I'm saying, if it is a big deal to you, let it be there. But they know that they dare not put things like that there because of the labor law.
1: Mm.
0: And as far as that is concerned, it's you antagonizing its human rights and religion indiscrimination. It's wrong. We all know these things. So when a lot of people are asking, are there labor laws at all? There are. That's why this company never told this guy from the beginning. They never did that. And now, you know the funniest part? When you hear them come and talk, they will say, we didn't lay him off because he did not lead the prayer. It was in the way he said it. In his rude manner of speech, it was rude. It was rude for what exactly? Because he said he doesn't lead opening prayer. And that's why emotional intelligence is very important. And this is to the HRs, to the admins, to every one of them involved in this case. It's a lack of emotional intelligence on their part. Oh, he's rude, Abby. No problem. Leave him. If he's actually rude, he's going to repeat it. Another point, you can terminate his appointment, that it is not even... Nobody would say, is because he did not lead opening prayer. No. And you don't have to start winchancing him. You would, that rudeness, it's an habit. It's going to repeat itself.
1: Yeah.
0: And I think that's what the company, that's where they were lacking. They lacked emotional intelligence. Because I'm very sure that if they come on out to come and defend themselves, they will never say that they sacked him because he did not lead opening prayer. They will say it was rude, the way he spoke about it, the way he did this. Now, you say you are religious, you must pray, you must do this. The person you are fighting for in heaven's safe is not good. No, none of you thought that it was okay to even question this guy. Because apparently, what he said, he no longer does it. He used to be a Christian. If you truly, truly cared about the Christianity that you carry, one of you should have even said, what's wrong? What happened to you? What are the things that you went through? It's like I lost my dad and I said I'm grieving. I got to work the next day. Somebody is telling me lead opening prayer, and I'm saying I can't lead opening prayer right now because I don't have a good state of heart with God. And you tell me to go home. I don't think that you know what you are doing.
1: In Nigeria, that
0: I don't think
1: even job is quite... It's quite hard to find, and now you are now making your own quite difficult because the person refuses to lead opening prayer. But let's even look at the side of the people. I always want to look at it 360. So let's look at the side of the employer. Like, why would they want to relieve somebody because the person doesn't do opening prayer? What type of organization was it? It could have been a religious workplace. But it could have been a place where religion really matters. And if you are not practicing a certain religion, you might not be able to function well in that particular space. And like you said, looking at how the guy has said he doesn't do Christianity anymore, the rational thing is either to ask him why or you let him be. As far as it is not affecting your business, as far as it is not affecting the way he works, as far as it's not affecting the way he receives customers or he talks to customers, as far as it does not affect things like that, I don't think that it should be a reason. As far as you're not losing money because he's not a Christian, I don't think it should be a reason why you should lay somebody off. But if you think otherwise, if you have a different belief, 0906003352 0906003352, or you can send us a message on 0807221438. Do you think religion is a reason for people to be sacked,
0: to be laid off? Because I say I'm not leading opening prayer, and then they sack me. Hello, good evening.
3: Hello.
0: Good evening.
3: Good evening. My name is Joseph.
0: Okay. Welcome.
3: Welcome.
0: Let's hear from you.
3: Thank you, my sister. You see, this office or no office, I do not think that they're supposed to fight that guy like that. Because,
1: we are with you.
3: Now, this guy is fine, will go to school, wherever. You don't mean to, because of religion, to fight that guy like that. It's not good. Maybe that manager is not a girlfriend. Yes. To fight that kind of guy, maybe he's going to kill himself because now, like, you don't know what passed through before you come work that day. Now you say to come and lead prayer. So I cannot lead it now, please. Because of that, just came off. It's not good. Thank you very much, Master. God bless you.
1: Thank you so much.
0: We sincerely appreciate your call. And you see, what he just spoke about now. That's very, very true. A lot of people are going through a lot, and that's the misrepresentation of this religion that we give to.
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1: They would draw farther and farther away from the cause.
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0: Christian who made that decision to sack him because she refused to lead prayer at work, you need to cover your eyes in shame, honestly speaking. Let's go on this music break. When we come back, we take calls and messages. All right, we have a caller here. Hello, good evening.
7: Good evening. I still talking with family.
0: Okay, welcome to the show. Let's hear from you. Please read your
7: name of your radio. On matter you are talking about.
0: Okay,
7: it has happened to me. I'm working as a security in one church. They are even telling me because I'm a Muslim that they don't employ Muslims.
1: Wow.
7: Which is not.
5: This is.
7: We don't. They are criticizing the Muslim or they are criticizing the another religion, which is not be done. The talk come out from the pastor, the head pastor of the church.
1: Wow.
0: That's okay, thank you. Thank you for your call. I hope you are way better now.
1: Hello?
7: Yes.
0: Okay, thank you. Don't worry. The sky is just your starting points. All right, thank you so much. We go on this music break. 0906003352 still remains the number for you to call. 0906003352 or send a WhatsApp message to 0807221438 9. All right, my name is Oluwa Fenke Obisheson.
1: And my name is Oroluwa Fatogun.
5: This is Jordan.

0: Hello, good evening. Welcome to the show.
1: Hello, good evening.
2: Good evening.
0: Your name and where you're calling from?
1: I've been listening to your program.
0: Thank you so much. Thank
1: yes,
0: you.
1: Yes, I'm Adeyemi from Ishaja.
0: Okay, Adeyemi, welcome to the show. Let's hear from you.
1: Okay. One thing I realized, I
3: guess, I might be listening to, so we'll get better.
1: I feel quite well. I think it has to do with somebody who was employed, and the person was asked to pray, and the person refused to pray.
0: Yeah.
1: Well, the one thing I know is that, for instance, the JWs, the Jehovah's Witnesses,
0: okay,
1: maybe as some other religious sects, they don't actually join, you know, in prayers publicly. That's one, I know that one. So it might not really be maybe the person is a Christian or maybe trying to disown his religion. Then somebody also called me that is a security person, a personnel, but is a Muslim, and probably maybe is engaged in a job, in a security job,
0: yeah,
1: with the church, with a particular church. I think because we have to situate this thing in context. Because I heard you say that person who sent that person to cover his face in shame, I think that might be a bit extreme. Yeah, because we have to put issues like that in context. So my opinion is that for that particular person who is a security, you know, the star security outfit, before recruiting somebody to go to work in the church, you know, they didn't do their due process very well. You understand? Because you cannot send a Muslim who is, you know, passionate about his religion. Yes, I know the place of religion, you know, flexibility, and, you know, for us to cohabit. But it's different, you know. You can't send, likewise the same way, you can't send a Christian who is primarily a pastor, but he works.
2: Hello?
1: To go to, you know, a mosque.
2: Okay.
1: You know, as a security, you know, it may have to do with personal understanding. But if it's not a personal understanding between the church and the particular security personnel, you have a relationship, to develop a relationship. I'm not saying that cannot happen,
2: yeah,
1: but it has to be, you know, a relationship thing, or it is a company, company policy. That, you know, we will send, you know, anybody to this church, irrespective of their religion, and the church will take like that.
2: Okay.
1: And the church that, but so what I said that there was no policy statement before that particular person was sent to that mosque, or the relationship between the people, you know, that some people, they are church managers,
2: yeah,
1: not just pastor. Yes, they work in the church, they are
2: like HR.
0: Thank you.
2: Thank you so much, Ashley. We got his perspective. For him, he's saying we should look at the context of the type of organization it is. If it is a church, you should not send somebody that is not really in line.
0: The discussion, I mean, what you said in respect to what the caller
2: said,
0: you know, we are the one receiving the feedback. I had my little bit of reservation because a Muslim working in a church, but I didn't want to talk about that, right? So we don't even get to like deviate from the major focus, and not to strike religious war. But this is the conversation on ground is an organization, a corporate organization. You never indicated in your JD, that's your job description, you never indicated in the KPI when you were hiring this person, they went through series of interview, a new staff got hired. You were asking the new staff on the same day the new staff resumed to lead opening prayer. And this person is saying, oh, I'm so sorry, I don't do this Christianity stuff. Mm. I mean, I no longer do it,
2: yeah,
0: right? Because of, for whatever reason. Nobody asked him. As an organization that you claim that is built on God, nobody asked him, oh, why? Nobody sat with him. But you thought it was okay. He came to work the next day, and that was when they told him to check his mail that he has been laid off. It seems we have a caller.
2: Well, we lost that call. You can call us back on 0906003352. 0906003352. Do you think religious sentiment is should be considered when hiring or firing somebody? Hello? Hello, good evening.
0: Good evening. Welcome to the show. Your name and where you're calling from?
1: My name is Ajayi.
0: Mr. Ajayi, welcome to the show.
3: For me to won't give you no move an inch, but if you don't say one move, move your radio with this.
0: Okay, welcome. Let's hear from him.
1: Okay, a different denomination. This is the time they could have even looked for that boy to make him to repent, to win him for one of the church or the other. But I say because he did not lead prayer, they sacked me. It's of no use. That boy, there is something behind that matter. It's not because of that. He did not lead a prayer. That is my hope on this thing.
0: Okay, thank you. Thank you so much. You see, all right, there's also something I want to talk about. Oh.
2: Yeah.
0: Should we talk about... Because me, I've worked in different organizations that allows us to... That allows for devotion a lot of time.
2: Yeah.
0: I remember there was one. Office work begins at 8. Should we talk about how that you are expected to be at work like 7:30 just because of devotion,
2: the prayer time
0: in the work space? And when it is 7:30, work has not started. It is because of the prayer in the workplace every day, not just once in a week on Friday at a particular point in time on Friday, every day. And when you are there, 7:31, I can never forget in my life. Oh God, I almost mentioned the name, because once you are late like this, there's a lot of punishment. Sometimes what was one very gracious thing that he asked us? There's now I'm going to talk about this, and that will not mention the name of the company. Let me just leave it there. But 7:31, all right, you are regarded as being late. Not late to work, not because work has started, but because of devotion.
2: Sure.
0: Hello, good evening.
2: Good evening.
4: Good evening, ma.
0: Welcome to the show. Your name and where you're calling from?
4: My name is Grace from Adige.
0: Okay, Grace, let's hear from you.
4: Yes, I'm very happy with the program.
0: Thank you so much.
4: One thing with we children of God or whatever religion you are worshipping, you have to be closer to your God at all times. No matter what happens, the Bible says, who shall separate us from the love of Christ? If somebody dies for you before you come to the office, as far as they ask you to pray, you respect the God you are serving, whether Muslim or Christian, you answer that call and pray at that moment. Me, myself, I worked in the bank before I got married. So anytime we come to the office, our manager will ask one person to pray. Whether Muslim or Christian, everybody must pray. See, and the second point I want to make is this. In that office, as a new employer, they may test him that day. As in that particular prayer they asked him to pray, it may be part of the thing that they are giving, they wanted to give it. But unfortunately, it might have failed the test already. I'm very sorry to say this, because there are many things that are fighting human beings. If you are not prayerful, you fail, and you will be calling human beings responsible for it. So if you are coming to the office every day, be ready to pray. Even if they are not asking everybody to pray, pray on your own. And thank God, if they ask you to pray, you pray. There's nothing wrong with it. I'm very sorry. It has nothing to do with religion. It happened all over. I think my point is clear.
0: Yeah. Thank you. Thank you so much for your point right there and your concerns. Thank you. 0906003352. 0906003352. Or send a WhatsApp message to 0807-2214-389. All opinions are welcome, in as much as you keep them very civil. In case you're just joining and you're wondering what we are talking about, a video circulated online by an employee who got laid off from work the next day only because he refused leading opening prayer as a new staff the previous day. So this person resumed work today, and they're telling him upon resumption, lead us in prayer. And it's like, oh, I'm so sorry, I don't do Christianity, let's lead prayer, let's do this, let's do that at his, on his first day at work. And then the next day, no qualms, no problem. Everybody moved on. The next day, resumed work, and the HR walked up to him and told him, check your mail. That's when he realized that he has been laid off. And a lot of people has been reacting to this online. Some people are saying, oh, you know, that's very barbaric to do. Mm-hmm. I see that barbaric comment. I say, not to where you know, go see for social media. And some people are saying, but it's not a big deal. You could have just said in Jesus' name, in Kenekon name. It's not a big deal, like a big deal. But Ori, I also want to ask you, do you think that on the employee's part, it could have
2: just prayed?
0: You want to answer that when we come back from the music break,
2: Abby? Yes, I will.
0: All right, let's go on this music break. And when we come back, we will take your calls and your messages. 090-6000-3352 is still the number to call, or send a WhatsApp message to 0807-2214-389. You can send a WhatsApp message while we are on this break. 0807-2214-389.

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0: All right, yeah, welcome back to Jordan Drive right here on Jordan 105.5 FM, the station promoting entrepreneurship and value. It's been an amazing time this evening. My name is Oluwafunke Obiseson.
1: And my name is Oreoluwa Fatogo. Yeah, we have to wrap it up on the show today. We have spoken a lot about different things. We started with, what should we start with saying, you know? Flood.
0: Well,
1: flood, Loma, and waste management in Lagos. For me, I still say it's Loma's, is a Loma something.
0: Problem.
1: And Funke, I think she's still on the boat of we as human beings have to do better. But right now, we're wrapping it up and we just listened to Peruzzi featuring Fireboy DML, Salty Love. Yeah, but we are on the west side, so we say Westy Love to you this afternoon.
0: Okay, Westy Love, Abby. Westy Love to you, please. And make sure that that love is extended to... I think this just covers the conversation
1: religion.
0: That we
1: yeah.
0: had. Think about the next person before you dump that refuse by the road, mm-hmm. before you throw it in the canal, because we can all see what's going on. The flood... Passers-by yes. not having space to pass by because there's just refuse everywhere. Also, love when it comes to the workplace environment as well. Yeah, I think that we can extend so much love to ourselves without having to discriminate based on religion or tribe. So that wraps it up. Thank you so much to everyone who listened in. The question we asked, we need to take the news. But do you want to say something?
1: What was the question again?
0: Do you think if the employee himself could have done something, could have just prayed?
1: No. If he didn't want to, he has a right to say, I don't want to. Right should be respected. As far as it is not interfering with the business, the money coming in, he should be able to say no when he wants to say no.
0: Okay, well, I think for me, his right to say yes or no is on him. If he says yes and just prayed, he's not, what's it called? How do I put it? It is not binded to by the organization to say yes. It is the responsibility of the organization to have informed them, be very open about it in the JD and the KPI that this is what we stand for. Imagine somebody rejoicing that I got a job and then the next day you are being asked to go because of something that you never thought would have mattered, right? Also, at the same time, if we keep telling people to just ignore, there's no out that we can actually put the right systems in place.
1: Yes.
0: And I think that the labor laws need to be established so much across organization, because sometimes you hear some stories and you're wondering, does this thing work? But I tell you that it works.
1: Nigerians or Lagosians, since I'm in Lagos, are a little bit sentimental when it comes to religion and tribe. So when people say, is it not just pray, I just pray. If he's even praying in ingenuity and he's just praying, let me just pray. She be in a prayer. Let me just pray. Would that prayer be answered?
0: Okay. All right. Thank you so much. Like I said, let us extend love to you. Our producer just came to extend love to us, but he didn't extend it to me, by the way. It only did to Oreluwa. So in case you do not see me here on Thursday, because tomorrow is the Way Back edition, and Oreluwa alone will be here. In case you didn't see me here on Thursday, just know that my producer also asked me to go. He did not show me love. Okay.
1: Yeah.
0: All right, thank you so much. We take the global news by 6 p.m. By 6:15 p.m. we come up with the Real Estate Revolution show. And by 7:15 p.m., you get to hear myself and Oreluwa again for the Value Talk segment. So make sure that you stay tuned for that, because it promises to be great and greater than this. Oluwafunke Obiseson is my name.
1: And my name is Oreluwa Fatogo. And I would leave you in the hands of Compromise by Fireboy DM.
0: Yeah.

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7: 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I am Obrolua Fatogun. And the highlights. Tinubu approves 3.9 trillion naira road projects across 15 states. Cooking gas drops sharply nationwide, bringing relief to households. In business, NECA urges review of federal government reforms as businesses battle high costs. And on foreign scene, Qatar says no direct Iran-US talks in Doha. Now the news in detail. President Bola Tinubu has approved 27 major road projects valued at over 3.9 trillion naira to boost infrastructure nationwide. Minister of Works David Umahi announced the approvals on Monday after the Federal Executive Council meeting. The projects will span 15 states: Adamawa, Benue, Cross River, Ebonyi, Ekiti, Kogi, Kwara, Lagos, Niger, Ondo, Osun, Oyo, Plateau, Taraba, and Yobe State. A flagship project is the reaward of the 409-kilometer dual carriageway in Niger State to Aliko Dangote under the tax credit scheme at 1.8 trillion naira. Several other roads, bridges, and flyovers received funding ranging from 21 billion naira to 110 billion naira. The initiative part of the government's ongoing efforts to improve connectivity and economic growth across the country. Nigerians are breathing a sigh of relief as the prices of cooking gas LPG has fallen significantly across the country due to improved supply and lower depot prices. The product, which had surged to as high as 2,400 naira per kilogram between May and June, is now selling between 101 naira and 1,100 naira and 1,650 naira per kilogram, depending on location. In Lagos, Ibadan, and Abeokuta, prices range from 1,100 naira to 1,350 naira per kg, while consumers in parts of the south-south and southeast pay 1,150 naira to 1,450 naira per kilogram. Prices are higher in the north, reaching up to 1,650 naira per kilogram in some northeast areas. The president of the Nigerian Association of Liquefied Petroleum Gas Marketers, Edu Inyang, confirmed the new average price range. A 5-kilogram cylinder now costs between 5,500 naira and 8,250 naira to refill, offering much-needed respite after months of high prices. In the business news, the Nigerian Employers Consultative Association, NECA, on Monday called for a comprehensive review of the federal government's economic reforms, saying they have yet to ease the heavy burden on businesses despite being necessary for long-term growth. Speaking at the 5th Employers Summit themed Leveraging Reforms and ESG for Enterprise Competitiveness and Inclusive National Growth, NECA President Ifeanyi Okoye, represented by Treasurer Richard Ayibiowu, highlighted ongoing challenges including soaring energy costs, high inflation, unstable exchange rates, and multiple taxation, while commending the government's bold steps such as the forced subsidy removal, foreign exchange reforms, and tax initiatives over the past 3 years. Okoye stressed that many firms, especially micro, small, and medium enterprises, MSMEs, are struggling to cope. He said it is now time to assess the reform's real impact on businesses, employment, investment, and overall economic welfare. Now on foreign scene, Qatar's foreign ministry confirmed there will be no eye-level or direct meeting between Iranian and U.S. officials in Doha this week. U.S. envoys Jared Kushner and Steve Witkoff arrived in Doha to meet Qatari mediators, but Qatar stressed these talks do not involve Iranian officials. The statement follows Iran's denial of scheduled negotiations despite weekend missile exchange testing a fragile ceasefire. Iranian technical teams are in Doha for separate consultations with Qatar on implementing the existing agreement, including frozen assets and Strait of Hormuz issues. The development highlights ongoing challenges in the Iran-US diplomacy mediated by Qatar. 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To end the global news, here are the highlights. Tinubu approves 3.9 trillion naira road projects across 15 states.
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7: Cooking gas drops sharply nationwide, bringing relief to households. In business, NECA urges review of federal government reforms as businesses battle high costs. And on foreign scene, Qatar says no direct Iran-US talks in Doha. That's the Global News at 6, is produced by the news team. Just before we go, consider this business proverb. 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Thank you for listening. I am Oreolua Fatogun. Join us again tomorrow for more news bulletin. 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
2: 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This is the more reason when they are brought into the country after 15 years of lifespan, they perform as brand new vehicles. At Rock Foundation, we will help you to prolong the lifespan of your car so that it can serve you better and you can invest the money to buy new car or vehicle in a business that will double your money. 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

0: Yes, the land is green right there from T.Y. Bello. Good evening to you wherever you're listening to us right now. Today, I am very excited to be in the studio today. It's been raining all day. It's been raining since yesterday and rained till now, still raining. But we'll always be here for you because we promise to give you the best of information every time. And I have amazing guests, always happy whenever we have him in person in the studio. He wasn't in Lagos earlier today. He came back to Lagos today. He's still here to give you premium information about what the law says about issues you might be going through or having with your real estate investment, whether family, whether marriage, whether anything that is attached or connected to real estate. You'll hear a whole lot right here today with me. My name is Deji Bobara. Okay, my producer, you're doing well. Absolutely. My name is Deji Bobara. I'm glad to be here today, and I have amazing guests, like I said earlier, with me in the studio today. I want you to quickly go on our Facebook page right now, Jordan Facebook page right now. Go on Jordan Facebook page, 105.5 FM. That is on Facebook, Jordan on Facebook. If you're looking for Jordan FM on Facebook, you can join us right there to get conversation going with us. 105.5 FM, that is Jordan on Facebook. I have Barrister Oluwagbemini. I didn't want to just say it straight. I need people to keep talking first. So, Taloa. Barrister Oluwagbemini, Jegede. Anybody who hears what you say. Anybody who hears what the law says, they know who is here right about now. I have Barrister Oluwagbemini Jegede right here in the studio. Come on, everyone. Make welcome with me with Jesus joy. With so much joy in my heart, I want to welcome Barrister Oluwagbemini Jegede to the studio today. Good evening, sir.
1: Good evening, sir. Thank you so much for having me. It's always a thing of joy to be here.
0: It's a pleasure, much pleasure to always have you with us because of the premium information and help, support you give every time to people right here on radio. Thank you so much for being here right now. Without wasting that, because we have a whole lot to talk about today, and it's about 20. Okay, I didn't think time is running already. Oh, that is not correct. This is about 20 minutes past 6 right now. So we'll go straight to this. We'll need to hear the lawyer's corner. What does the law say about this issue or that issue before I even unveil the topic we are having before us today? Barrister Jegede is here in the studio. Voice. So I am here. I'm glad to be here today. What we're discussing today, you need to sit down wherever you are to get this premium information. Lawyer's Corner returns immediately after this break.

Hello, good evening. My name is O.E. Jegede. I welcome you to Lawyer's Corner. Today, we'll be talking about the right of women, particularly a minor that is a woman, a right to owning a property. You know, generally, there's a level of discrimination when it comes to women. But then the question goes deeper, is can a young girl who is not up to 18 years, can such a girl own a property in her name? And I'm not talking about a property being held in trust for her. No, I'm talking about owning a property in her own name, even though she has not attained the age of the majority, which is 18 and above. Now, according to the 1999 Constitution, a girl of 18 years or even less than 18 years can own a property in her name. The only condition provided by the 1999 Constitution as amended is that such girl must have been married. So, which means marriage by law brings a girl child to the place of maturity sufficient to be seen as a legal entity under law, and as a result can own a property in a name. Now, yes, those of us in the Southwest may be fast to say that it does not favor us and encourages girl child marriage. I won't want to go into the morals, but I will stick to the law that it is possible for a girl child who is less than 18 years to own a property in a name. However, if the girl child who is not married and not up to 18 years wants to own a property, or the parent wants to buy a property for her, then she can only own a property by proxy, in the sense either the parent, the guardian, will stand as a trustee or will stand in trust for her to own such a property. Till you hear from me again next week, I remain O.E. Jegede. Please ensure that you act within the confines of the law. Have a wonderful evening.

0: Welcome back to the show. I still the Real Estate Revolution show right here on Jordan 105.5 FM. And trust me, that lawyer's corner of today, indeed, it is indeed the lawyer's corner. That was really deep, talking about the rights of a minor, a woman who is married, but as a minor under the age of 18, below the age of 18, do they have the right to own property, whether in marriage or outside marriage? We'll be discussing this, in marriage or outside marriage. Somebody's wondering, can a minor even get married in this Nigeria? Okay, we'll know what the constitution says. So right there. So what we're discussing on the show today is the right of a woman, or the right of women, minor, in marriage as to owning real estate according to the constitution of Nigeria. What does the constitution of Nigeria says about the right of women to own property, underage women, minor? Let me put it that way, because once they are married, I don't know what happened afterwards. But we'll be discussing something quite interesting right there in the studio. For someone who is wondering, okay, right of a woman, a minor, to own, who is even a minor? Let's start from there, barrister.
1: Once again, thank you for having me.
0: Good to have you.
1: Now, when we talk about a minor under the law, a minor is defined as a person who is under the age of 18, whether a male child or a female child.
0: Okay.
1: The child is under the age of 18. The Child's Right Act defines it as 18. There's almost some other legislations also that also, you know, increases the bar to 21, such as the Marriage Act. You know, raises the bar to 21. However, generally, it is generally accepted that the bar for a minor is anyone less than 18. Okay. Immediately you are 18 years and above, you are no more a minor.
0: Quite amazing right there. Immediately you're 18 years and above, you're no more a minor according to Nigerian constitution. But if you're less than 18, below 18 years,
1: exactly,
0: you're still you're being seen as a minor. So this is very important. Let's go deeper now. You said something in that that the episode of the lawyer's corner we heard just there. So if you're talking about a minor is someone that you have explained right now who is underage. Now, according to Nigerian constitution, can a minor be married? Can a minor be married?
1: Now, by the Child's Rights Act, the provisions of the Child's Rights Act,
0: okay,
1: prohibits a minor from getting married.
2: This you need at work,
0: okay,
1: or anyone giving out a minor for marriage.
0: Okay,
1: under the Child's Rights Act. Mm. However, remember, it is an act,
0: yes sir,
1: not a law. Now, an act is a federal legislation,
0: yes sir.
1: Now, a state has the right to either create their own legislation within the confines of what the act is talking about and not domesticalize the or domesticate the said act.
0: Oh yes.
1: And that is why you find out that there are some states within Nigeria that still, you know, allow for child marriage to minors.
0: Okay.
1: Simply because they did not domesticate the Child's Rights Act. And by their own state legislation, it is allowed.
0: Oh yes.
1: As Sharia law and the like.
0: Yes. It is allowed. I was going there.
1: However, generally, the Child's Rights Act does not allow it. For instance, in the southern part of Nigeria, it is not allowed.
0: So if it happened, it's against the law.
1: It is against the law. In fact, it becomes a criminal case or a criminal matter when a minor is put out either by the parent or guardian.
0: Can you say that again? It becomes a criminal
1: act. Okay. Yes. To marry a minor out as a parent or as a guardian. Such a parent or guardian is criminally liable.
0: In the Southwest. That's quite amazing right there. Barrister Jagoda just made a statement which I feel, as sensitive as it is, it is very, very true, because that's the fact. According to the Child Act, Child Rights Act, right there, and in the Southwest,
1: even most of the states in the Southwest have actually they have their own legislation prohibiting
0: The same thing.
1: The same thing.
0: A minor cannot be married or get married.
1: Cannot.
0: Whether male or female.
1: Cannot.
0: Quite amazing right there. So it is very important. So it is safe to say that to an extent in Nigeria,
1: yes,
0: several states in Nigeria support the fact that a minor is not matured to be married.
1: True.
0: But there are states in Nigeria. Let's mention one or two states that support this.
1: Majorly do not.
0: Obviously. Minor marriages.
1: Yes, exactly.
0: So we can still say that in the northern part of Nigeria, yes, it is safe to say, yes, a minor can be married.
1: In fact, they give out their children to marry
0: whether male or female. Age.
1: Yes, whether male or female, particularly females.
0: Females, yes. Because that is, I know that is where we're discussing today, talking about women, yes, female girls that are minor in marriage. All right, back to the real estate matter right now, because this is where we're driving it to. All right, we're saying, can a woman, a minor who is married now, someone below the age, even in the northern part there, below the age of 18, who has got married to whoever she's gotten married to, does she have the right to own property in her name? Can she register titles in her name?
1: If by the 1999 constitution as amended, a citizen of this country has a right to own a property in their name.
0: Okay, a citizen.
1: Yes, including a minor.
0: Regardless the age?
1: Yes, including a minor.
0: Okay.
1: The only thing is that they cannot enter into a contract.
0: Okay.
1: So the question then is, how is the ownership coming by? If it's through a contract, a minor does not have the capacity under law to enter into a contractual relationship.
0: Okay.
1: And that is why, if a minor who is not married, let me start from there.
0: Okay.
1: Who is not married is going to own a property, such a property would either be gifted, inherited, or where it is
0: not married. Now.
1: Not married. Okay. I'm still coming there.
0: Yes.
1: Or where it is given to the child or purchased through the child, there must be an adult.
0: Okay.
1: Who will stand in trust till the minor gets to the...
0: So that was what you talked about, ownership by proxy.
1: Exactly. Gets to that age of 18.
0: Then
1: it can be transferred to him.
0: Ownership can be transferred.
1: Good. Now, but where the child is married...
0: And still a minor.
1: The law actually, by marriage, gives a female child... Marriage brings such a female child to the full age, which is 18 and above.
0: Even when she is under.
1: Exactly.
0: Okay.
1: So hence she can own a property in her name.
0: It's assumed she's matured now.
1: Exactly.
0: According to marriage law.
1: Exactly. And in fact, she can also own a property jointly with her husband.
0: Okay. Say that again.
1: She can own a property jointly with her husband.
0: Okay.
1: Now, if I may, by reason of marriage, particularly if she's married under statute.
0: Okay. Marriage under statute mean what?
1: She goes to the registry to contract the marriage.
0: Yes, sir.
1: Or a licensed place of worship. By virtue of that, any property owned by the husband upon the demise of the husband, she has a right to that property.
0: Okay. Okay, let's dwell on something. Let's play this scenario. Because I see this case flying around quite recently. You said a minor got married to an older person, and the person has properties. The property, if they are married under statute now, if the person, the man in question before marriage has a brother and the brother was his next of kin, he doesn't have, at the time of his death, he has no will. No, he died in state. So he died without a will. And yet all of these properties has a next of kin that happened to be the brother. Now, are you saying the minor, the wife right now, still has the right to own those properties, to claim those properties.
1: If the marriage was contracted under statute, please let's note that.
0: Even with the fact that there is a next of kin.
1: Even if the fact, mind, the next of kin is just the next person to contact
0: when there are issues.
1: Exactly.
0: Mm.
1: It doesn't transfer
0: ownership
1: of a property of a real estate to the. That next of kin does not transfer ownership to you as a next of kin.
0: You are a lawyer, that's why you're saying this. Quite a number of people don't true. See it. They feel, next of kin, because I see a lot of misconceptions online.
1: Sir, that, if I may, sir.
0: Yes, sir.
1: In fact, there is a provision in the 1999 Constitution.
0: Yes, sir.
1: That protects women, saying that you cannot deny a woman of the right to own a property by reason of agenda.
0: Agenda,
1: as in agenda, whether as a female.
0: Okay. Because she's a female,
1: you can't.
0: Oh, I get that now.
1: In fact, now, let me say this because I want to link something.
0: Okay, sir.
1: Where the marriage was done under custom.
0: Okay. Tradition. Yes, sir.
1: Upon the demise of the man, it is the custom that actually would dictate the sharing of the real estate of the property. However, the Supreme Court, in several cases,
0: yes, sir,
1: there is one Ukeje versus Ukeje, has said that any customary law that is repugnant, that will, because of the fact that an individual is a female, deny such a person a right over a husband's property, such custom will, according to the Supreme Court, lacks substance. Hence, the Supreme Court has said that it can't even stand.
0: So it doesn't hold water.
1: All
0: right. That's quite amazing, right? The tradition in Nigeria is huge. In Africa, let me come from.
1: In Africa, generally.
0: Because custom, the way we really uphold custom, it is my brother's property. So whether, as long as you, they married traditionally, right here. We were there, they brought you to us. Now we accepted you. You have killed our brother. I just want to put it that way. You have killed our brother. Now you want to steal, because of his inheritance, that's why you killed him. You don't know that we are the brothers. We are still alive. We own all of his properties.
1: We have a lot of scenario like that.
0: Exactly. Playing out every time.
1: You see, where such woman is married under statute,
0: yes, sir,
1: all she need to do is to apply to the court.
0: Okay. And when the person is married under the custom.
1: Under the custom. The
0: Supreme Court has said something as well.
1: Now, where's the sharing or the exercise of
0: does
1: power
0: not favor the interest of the woman?
1: Does not favor the interest of the woman. She has the right to apply to the court. And the court to intervene.
0: Okay.
1: Because you can't deny her a right. Particularly having shown that she labored with the man.
0: Yeah, just hit on something right there.
1: And even particularly if the woman has children for the man, the interest of the children. In fact, the court will look into the wealth of the children first.
0: Okay, you remember a case that happened not quite long. I'm sure you got a file about the case where the husband died and the woman has a child or two or so, and the brothers to the husband, the late husband, now decided to take charge of some of the properties of the man, left one of the property with the woman where she was living with the children, and it got to a point, they now felt, there is still one other property,
1: and they
0: felt exactly
1: that.
0: They want to get in there, and they told the woman, we'll give you so amount, we need you to exhume your husband remains from this place to go and bury him somewhere else so that we can sell this place as a family.
1: See, even by virtue of burying the husband in that place goes a long way to prove ownership. You don't bury a corpse in a place where it's not his. You don't. So for the fact that the man was buried there, and then the family are now saying, okay, exhume the body so that they can sell the property, they will give you such amount.
0: Yes.
1: You shouldn't.
0: Maybe first was the approach was forceful.
1: The fact that the approach was forceful, that is why, you see, when you are passing through some things, you don't keep quiet.
0: You need people who know better than
1: you. Exactly. You need to consult. by approaching the court, asking the court for an order to stop these people from taking that move.
0: Yes, sir.
1: That is sufficient. The court will move on your behalf.
0: Ignorance is not an excuse in law. All right, let's open the call line right now. You've got a whole lot right here we need to talk about on this issue: child marriage, a minor marriage, as well as whether the right to buy properties for your children. Do they have the right to own property at that underage? Will the property be registered in their name? Barrister says something which is necessary. He said there are ownership by proxy. Someone need to be a representative, like a guardian, exactly, for the property until the child is of age. All right, we'll open the call lines right now, and then we'll hear from you wherever you are listening to us today, in Lagos, in Ogun State, in Nigeria at large. Let's hear from you. 090-6000-3352 is the number you can call to join the conversation. Child marriage or issues of will after the late death of your spouse, or whichever way, whether male or female. Let's talk about this right there and get adequate information, premium information from Barrister Oluwagbemini Jegede right here. 090-6000-3352. 090-6000-3352. I'll start picking your calls immediately after this short break. We need to go on this break, right?

0: The land is green right there. Norway is beating Cote d'Ivoire. We love Africa and we believe they can come back. Absolutely, definitely, Cote d'Ivoire can come back and overturn this because we believe in Africa, the African spirit right here that we used to conquer them. Definitely, it's still the Real Estate Revolution show on Jordan 105.5 FM, your number one entrepreneurship radio and value station. Here is where we give you premium information, premium details about whatever that has to do with issues in the real estate market. We have barrister Oluwagbemini Jegede with us right here today, and we are discussing this very, very important topic, something very interesting, the right of women, most especially minor, in marriages as to owning property. Can they own? The right of your children as well to as to ownership of property. Kind of, let's say companies will come to you can buy in the name of your children, do document for your children. Does it just work that way? Is it the way it is? We open the call lines right now. Talk to us if you're having one of those challenges and you want barrister to talk to you. 090-6000-335. So that is the number you can call to join the conversation here in the studio. 090-6000-335. That is the studio line. Any question that has to do with issues of marriages, real estate issues, will, and everything around challenges, you want to know what the law say, you can talk to us right here on 090-6000-335. Can a minor get married according to the law? According to the law of Nigeria, and your barrister cited the Child Right Act right there, saying yes, it is prohibiting child or children from being married or being married out or getting married. But according to the law or custom right there in the, let's see what we have on our call line before we'll go to the north. What the north? So sorry, we lost that. Do well to call back on 090-6000-3352. In the northern part of Nigeria, it is allowed. It is a law that you can.
1: Most of their states actually have legislations.
0: Okay.
1: That actually favor child marriage.
0: Okay, which makes it easy. Say exactly. You can be married or exactly. You can marry.
1: Exactly.
0: Quite amazing, right there. And you have any information about one thing you're going through right now? We discussed something the last time, talking about people who has issues, the issues of will, right there. Someone died, and you say, we don't have the document, or we don't even know what any. It is the easiest way to go if you have a lawyer who can help you. I'll tell you what to do, what steps to take to go around the issues you're going through. Because I've seen, a guy called and was talking about the elder brother, the eldest in the family, took charge of the father's property because he was the eldest. And he said, this is the way you want to run it. Nobody has any right to do anything.
1: You know, one thing I would advise is this. Mm. Immediately you have a deceased person who owns a property and the deceased person has a wife or wives.
0: Okay.
1: With children.
0: Mm.
1: The first thing you people should do is, number one, get the death certificate of the man.
0: Okay.
1: And please, can I say this?
0: Yes, sir.
1: There's a difference between the death certificate and the cause of death.
0: Okay. Maybe you need to really bring some light
1: to this. The cause of death is what is issued at the point of death by the hospital, stating what killed or what led to the death of the deceased. Now, that is what you would take to the National Population Census Office to get the death certificate. Now, why is the death certificate important?
0: Okay.
1: If the deceased died intestate.
0: Without a will.
1: Without a will. And you want to pursue probate. You need a death certificate.
0: Okay. For you to even get administrators rather.
1: Exactly.
0: You
1: need the death certificate.
0: Okay. Okay.
1: Because you cannot get the letter of administration over the real estate without the death certificate. And whoever as the death certificate has the power to pursue
0: an issue like that.
1: Has the power to pursue the letter of administration. And whoever has the letter of administration controls the property.
0: Okay. When the late man, the owner of the property who is late right now, has many wives, say has 4 or 5 wives, and one of them
2: all day, every day, till payday.
1: But goes ahead behind others to get the letter of administration, haven't had the death certificate.
0: Okay.
1: That letter of administration can be challenged.
0: Okay. Because it wasn't the consent of every
1: of
0: member
1: others.
0: Of the family.
1: Because every member of the family must consent, or at least must know about it, particularly the wives and the children. The CC is a family property. And can I say this, because I know that some of us might be a bit confused.
0: Yes, sir.
1: That, okay, I spoke about customary method of sharing.
0: Yes, sir.
1: And then coming again to talk about letter of administration. The thing is this. If the family is coming together to say, okay, we are not going by the statutory way of doing things. Let us go by the custom. What does the custom of the man say? Is he a Yoruba man? Okay, are we sharing by Ori Ojori? Or are we sharing by Idigi?
0: Now by custom.
1: By custom. Now by so doing, if anybody later goes to say, oh, gets a death certificate and then pursue letter of administration, you can seek the court to revoke that letter of administration, thereby presenting what everybody has agreed initially, at least majority, has agreed initially that this is what we want to do. And the court will look at it to revoke the letter of administration.
0: Okay, I think people need information, which is very important. You, if you do not have the right information, then you might be doing yourself a whole lot of wrong. Because I've had people called at different times. I used to have a neighbor too who felt, oh, that woman, the father, before the demise of the father, he has two wives, and the other wife got the death certificate of the man, and felt, oh, she has every right, because she felt, oh, even the document of the property was with the other wife. She has the power to do with the property whatever she wants at the end of the day. And now they felt, oh, that woman is in everything. She owns this right now. What do we need to do? They tried

0: having meeting, you know, family meeting, let's have an agreement. How do we share this, this and this and this? How do we even share? Okay, if we need to even rent out most of these properties, how do we? The woman will tell them, I'll give you whatever I feel like giving you, because they felt, you know, she was now saying, I did this with my husband. She was the second wife. And a whole lot started happening. And you have said something just now. Even at that, they do not know that they could challenge such in court.
1: You can't challenge. Because see, where there is a family property, every member of the family has a right over that property. Inasmuch as that property was not willed to anybody.
0: Okay.
1: Every member of the family has a right
0: to it.
1: And that is why, where you have such a woman, others can go to court, ask for the order of the court that the woman submit all the document, maybe to a bank or something that is collectively agreed. That the property be shared or so and so, irrespective of how you want it to be. But you can, going to the police will not help you because it's a civil matter.
0: It is a civil case. People don't know a whole lot about this.
1: There is a matter in which I'm handling presently.
0: Okay.
1: The counsel that was handling that matter initially, for years, it was an issue of property between a husband and wife, for years, was just pursuing the matter at the police station. For years.
0: Wasting
1: time, precious time. The police cannot determine ownership.
0: That's true.
1: Of a property.
0: That's true.
1: They will only look at the criminal ingredient in the whole of the fact that you brought before them. And if they investigate and they see that there's no criminal element, the best they will first do, of course, as we know, is to do what they do. And then they will tell you to go to court. Because it's a civil matter. So why don't you then approach the court and tell the court, oh, there's a member of our family who is holding on to the documents. Please, want the order. Do you want the court to give an order for such a person to release the document? Then we call the other person to come. Why are you not releasing the document? She will say her piece, and then the court will rule.
0: All right.
1: If I may, sir.
0: Yes, sir.
1: Another thing is this, because I found in the years of experience that most families don't know the entirety of the property owned by the deceased.
0: That's true. That's another case right there. Maybe so one person know, the others
1: don't. And the one that knows, I shield it from the others, and is just enjoying the benefit that comes from it. So I think the thing that you need to do, even before you get a letter of administration, is to know the properties owned by the deceased.
0: Everything will be enlisted.
1: Exactly. So that you know what you're pursuing. And where the old families are agreeing to at the management or the disposing of the property, it will all be agreed on all the properties.
0: All
1: the properties.
0: Quite amazing, right? We'll open the call lines right now. Let's see what we have on our call lines. You have any issue like this, you're going through this, and you felt, you're getting information this beautiful evening from Barrister Olu Agbemini Ejegede, telling you what to do, what you should have done that you didn't do. Maybe what you've been doing is approaching the court, approaching the police for this, for settlement or for sorting at the end of the day. You've been paying the police, you've been dragging the case for a while right now because you took the matter to the police station. This is a civil case. Everything that has to do with land, it has no criminal ingredient to it. So it has to do with maybe your dad is late now, wives or children has issues, or one is showing that I have more power, I have more strength, I have more rights because I'm the eldest. What do I need to do? You can talk to us on the number right now, 0906000-3352. 0906000-3352. Go ahead, sir.
1: Now, let me add another. I've seen scenarios whereby the disease died, and then the children, is a rented apartment, and then the children come, and they say, don't pay rent to this one, pay rent to this one, and then issues lead to the magistrate court, over tenancy matter,
0: okay.
1: Maybe they say one tenant should go out, and the tenant loyal to Mr. A, and Mr. B is the one trying to pursue. And then one thing led to another, and then you now arrest Mr. A and the tenant, and then take them to court. The magistrate court does not have jurisdiction over that ownership. It's just a waste of time.
0: You just keep dragging.
1: And just keep dragging. The best the magistrate court will do is to look at the criminal ingredients there. Is then is the person criminally liable? If the person is not criminally liable, they will release after many years of wasting time.
0: So you need to know the court to approach.
1: Exactly. So why don't you just go to the High Court that has the jurisdiction to determine ownership? If whatever right that you feel you have that makes you the owner.
0: Yes, sir.
1: Maybe there was a promise that after the death of the deceased, the deceased has said it's good that you should be the one that should own it. If there's any documentary evidence, because what he has sat must prove.
0: Okay, this case right now just painted something that led me to a woman plea right there when she said the husband gave her, the husband has properties, this family were from Ondo, and the husband has properties around, but before the demise of the husband gave her one of the property as a gift for her birthday, on her birthday then. And at the time the husband died, the other wives and the children of the other wives said no. It was a lie that nobody knew about it at that time. What should have happened? How can she prove this ownership? How can she prove that it was given to her in any way?
1: No. If it was a gift,
0: yes, sir,
1: there should be an evidence.
0: Okay.
1: Maybe someone that was there.
0: Witness.
1: As a witness. Or a documentary and evidence.
0: Someone cannot be a home family member, maybe children also.
1: To prove that to be very hard. Very, very hard. If someone is giving you a magnitude of such gift, at least as a woman, you should devise a means of ensuring that the person does a deed of gift.
0: Deed of gift. Very important.
1: To transfer ownership to you. Or else you will come and speak English.
0: And nobody can prove.
1: If there's no proof, no evidence to show.
0: Okay, let's see who we have on our call line right now. Good evening to you. Please do well to reduce the volume on your radio line.
2: Hello, sir.
0: Good evening, madam. Your name and where you calling from?
2: My name is Sumi, and I'm calling from Yanopaja.
0: Welcome to the show, madam. Go ahead, please.
2: Okay. My father died in the state. Without a will. Yes, we are six, and two have died. So we remain four. So I am the second. The one that follows me is the third. My mother is backing her against all of us. And I think my mother is on her side. So, my mother, is it possible for my mother to do a will? Because the title document bears the name of my father.
0: Okay.
2: That was a day they went to lie against us in the Hausa Human Rights Department. Now called all of us. So they now asked my mother, where is my father's will? My father was now pointing a document, a binding document, to the chairman of the panel.
0: Yeah.
2: I now start it for my mother that my daddy didn't do a will. But he drafted something that everybody now say does not look like a will. I now start it from my mother. I thought they went and typed that handwriting, written something of my daddy. Later I gave it back to them. So I regretted that I didn't look what was inside the will. So my mother, because of backing that one that followed me, female. So she's even saying that, oh, because it's not that we have not shared the property. It's a big property.
0: Okay.
2: So, but we all have shops and apartments in that same property. We just occupied it after the death of my daddy, everybody.
0: Okay.
2: So, my mother now said, all the ones she's collecting, that she's going to transfer it to that my sister, my junior sister. She even said she is going to give it some to her children. She has two children, and she's going to give it some to her children because she's the one that is taking care of her.
0: All right. So what's your plea now?
2: So does my mother have a right to do a will?
0: Okay.
2: That the title document does not belong to her.
0: Okay.
2: And does she have any right to pass all the
0: transfer the ownership
2: she's collecting to my sister?
0: Okay, listen to Barisola Gwemi via your radio, please. All right, sir.
1: Now, first, she made mention of the fact that the property was shared.
0: Yes.
1: Now, I would advise, if they don't have any document of the sharing, they should prepare one.
0: Since they all agreed that the property was shared. Okay.
1: Now, the mother cannot will out the aspect. That has been shared to others. Mm. She can only will out the ones that she naturally transfers to the wife.
0: So the woman has a level of rights.
1: But in this case, it has been shared. If the sharing involved and included the mother, then the aspect that has been shared to others, she does not have any rights over them.
0: Okay.
1: But over the ones that she has the right to share it, will it out to whoever she wants.
0: Okay,
1: because even an unborn baby.
0: That is one of the questions, whether to the sister or to the children of the sister.
1: She has the right to do so.
0: I can decide to choose
1: exactly.
0: Okay. But the mother has a right to write a will for the husband. The other one didn't write a will because
1: No. She doesn't have a right to write a will for the husband. No.
0: Because that was the first question.
1: In fact, in writing a will, the two people that would be present as witnesses must not be beneficiary of the will.
0: Thank you. Yeah, I think somebody needs to hear that right there.
1: They must not be beneficiary of the will.
0: Not the mother, not the children.
1: Not the mother, not the children. If a child is a witness, then it means that he cannot be a beneficiary.
0: That has disqualified the child.
1: That has disqualified the child. And then, the knowledge of the content of the will, in fact, the existence of the will,
0: must not be known.
1: Must not be known.
0: By the beneficiaries.
1: Exactly. So she does not... A will is a personal document. She does not... you can't write a will by virtue of... marriage does not confer right of writing a will for...
0: Because she confirmed the father does not have a will before he died.
1: Then whatever came out at that meeting at the human right, inasmuch as she has said it and confirmed with her mouth that the father did not write a will, then whatever it is a fraud.
0: It is a fraud. All right, let's see if you can still pick one call before we round up. All right, they're very important. You get the right information. What you don't know is quite bigger than you. You need to understand that there are levels to these things. If you have issues, most especially you have property issues involving family, marriages, and so, these are civil matters. It is not meant for the magistrate court. It is not meant for the police station. It is the court that has jurisdiction over this is the High Court. All you need to do is look for a lawyer, ask questions so that they can guide you on what to do so you can make an informed decision. You can talk to us. Let's see if you can pick your call on 090-6000-3352. 090-6000-3352. That is the number you can call to join the conversation. You have any question at all to ask Barrister Oluwagbemini Ejegede right here on Jordan 105.5 FM. Ask your question right now that has to do with marriage issues, property issues, father died or husband, or any of those issues that you feel cheated in the first place, and now you're hearing this and you want to get details. What do we have on our call line? Good evening to you. Good evening. Hello.
3: Hello.
0: Good evening. Your name and where you calling from, sir? Your hand is breaking. Good evening to you. All right, do well to call back. I think it will be better. Do well to call back on 090-6000-3352. 090-6000-3352. Whatever it is that has to do with legal issues in the real estate industry, Paris Oluwagbemini Ejegede will always guide you on what to do and how to go about this. And what we're discussing today, which is very important, child rights when it comes to minor marriages, can they own property, or even when you have issues with your will, father's will, and that they see the last question that came from that woman saying, does her mother has the right to write a will? You don't even write a will for someone else, for your husband or for not for anyone, as long as you're a beneficiary. We have another caller. What do we have on our call line? Good evening to you.
3: Hello. Good evening, sir.
0: Good evening. Your name and where you calling from?
3: I'm calling from Augusta. My name is Larissa Kayode.
0: Go ahead, please.
3: But I'm from Imo, sir. Married to
0: a young person. Beautiful.
3: Each one of them is a more than 5 years now, there about.
0: Yeah.
3: That was the land that my father bought when we were 6 months. Then I was still in primary school. Then I'm the fourth child in my family. Then we bought that land, and we know that this is my father's land. He has the things that we planted. They are both a palm tree. Both oranges.
0: Is there the network again? Oh, we lost that caller right there. I think she was trying to build into this question. The father owned a land back then. They have some palm tree or whatever. Is it maybe? Okay, let's pick another call. We lost that again. Do want to call back on 0906000335. I thought she wanted to say maybe no documentation at the time the father bought the property, the land or so.
1: The question, are they still in possession
0: of that land? Okay, because it has to do with the time of possession. Exactly. Nobody bothers you.
1: If they are still in possession, then they can still
0: go do the title.
1: Exactly. But where they are not in possession,
0: They've
1: abandoned the land. It'll be hard.
3: Hello, sir. I called back.
0: Welcome back. Please go ahead.
3: Okay. So, he bought the land. What then was, as the land, when he bought it, he said he bought it about 180,000.
0: Okay,
3: you know?
0: At the time he bought it. Okay.
3: Because as at the time, because then we are very small. So, when we now go, we find out that our father bought this land.
0: Okay.
3: And we know the person who bought it. So, after a while, the man, he bought the land, he even bought other lands and joined them. And the land one, the man that he bought the land came and said that my father did not buy the land. He denied. And the my father was sure that he bought land, because then in Imo State, some parts, even from many places, any land that is not owned by you don't have any right to plant
0: anything there.
3: A tree or anything. You can be farming or whatever, but you don't have any right to plant, no talk of planting.
0: What is the state of the case right now?
3: So, my concern is that the man denied that my father did not buy the land, and now he's supposed to claim the land that my father just planted it, made the way he balanced, that way he got the money to come back to my father. So, my question was, and my father considered that he has the document for it, that there was a lawyer
0: document
3: that prepared the document. So, on mentioning that the document, he looked for it, he couldn't find the document.
0: Okay.
3: So, he made the lawyer that prepared the business for him there.
0: Okay, I think the lawyer also. Listen to the barrister. We'll get your question right now. Listen to the barrister. Let's see what you can do right now.
3: The barrister said that he couldn't find this in the because there was a time his this thing got gone. So that our own doctor was part of the
0: was
3: thing.
0: Was it a registered document? You don't
3: it's
0: think
3: a partitional
0: so.
3: Lawyer, I don't know. And the person that should see my father is also law that can bear witness as well.
0: Okay.
3: So our in laws they not took it to the community. The community we are saying that it's true, but they were afraid that the man has a devilish system that the man may kill them. And the man that was able to speak the truth, and no longer the man died. So, seeing the thing was like that, my father is a religious man, he doesn't like doing things like that. So, he has to leave the land. So, my question is that what do we do? Because that's why that my father and my parents, they leave the thing for peace to rule. But they were all, every time they remember the land, they keep on crying with the children, wondering in the coconut that we can't enter there.
0: All right, beautiful. Can you listen to the barrister? Let barrister respond to this. He will react to this shortly.
1: All right. First,
0: yes, sir.
1: Proving a transfer without documentation or in that kind of circumstance would be very, very hard. But then, what was the duration between the transfer of ownership to our father
0: before
1: to the period of reclaiming?
0: Mm.
1: If it is up to 20-30 years,
0: to the time you were
1: exactly can say, okay, at least for that period of
4: good music and vibes,
5: awesome talk
6: every day, all day.
1: The duration for when the father left
0: and now
1: that is another thing.
0: This is quite sensitive right there, but you need to get the lawyer
1: exactly
0: giving you just the way it is.
4: Listen now, turn up.
1: You people should go back to that property and you can file a suit in court at the High Court in the Mustique.
0: Okay.
1: And then you bring in the boundary men of that property,
0: okay,
1: as witnesses.
0: Mm.
1: Particularly if the boundary men have been there for over 10 years also.
0: Mm.
1: So they can testify to the fact that, oh, this is the person we've been seeing on the land.
0: Before
1: now.
0: Mm.
1: That will corroborate the fact that, oh, you prepared the document, but along the line something happened to the document. Mm. You can also bring the lawyer to court to testify.
0: Yes, I prepared the document.
1: I prepared the document. His testimony as a lawyer will have weight your claims.
0: That's very, very, very relieving, right? They're saying the testimony of a lawyer will be weighty. That is the more reason you need to get the lawyer to involve that, prepare the document if you can see get across the lawyer. Because this is very important. That was why I asked the question, if the document they have was registered.
1: Obviously, it was not registered.
0: Mm.
1: That's why I didn't go through
0: that route at all.
1: Obviously, it was not registered.
0: Mm.
1: Because you see, there's a difference between, and I think I need to project this. There's a difference between you engaging a lawyer to draft a deed.
0: Yes, sir.
1: Execute the deed, perfect the deed,
0: and
1: registering the deed. They are the services.
0: I think we need to close on this one. A documentation, deed of assignment that has been drafted by a lawyer.
1: Yes.
0: What do we need to do to make sure, see, this deed is valid?
1: Now,
0: is it just beyond...
1: Upon drafting
0: executing,
1: which is signing, appending your signature...
0: Both parties.
1: And the likes.
0: Mm.
1: The next thing you have to do is to register that deed.
0: Hmm.
1: Register the deed.
0: So beyond talking about your own or you had a transaction, this is registered.
1: The deed.
0: At the Ministry of Land.
1: At the Ministry of Land.
0: Hmm.
1: Register, and of course you can't register without a survey, so you have to do a survey.
0: Yes, sir.
1: So do all these things. It saves you the stress. Mm. So for instance, now the father misplaced or lost his deed of assignment, the one with the lawyer also, there was an issue, can't be found.
0: Definitely you can retrieve a copy.
1: Go to the state.
0: That's true, sir.
1: Retrieve a copy. Prove your case.
0: This is important. I think we can end it on this note, which is very, very important. Barista just took us to somewhere very, very important when it comes to owning property. You cannot own property without title documentation, and you can't say you have titles when titles are not registered. Trust me, they are not valid as valid. Because imagine you said you lost the documentation. Where do you want to retrieve it? We've had several questions like that. People will call, I used to have the documentation. I heard you talking about it. How do I get a copy? Where is the person who prepared the documentation? The person is late, or the person cannot even find anything. They seem burnt in the house. What do we do?
1: Let me give this instance. I did a matter sometimes in 20. We started that matter in 2015.
0: Mm.
1: We ended, I think, in 2018 or 2019. And the man that owned the land is late now.
0: Mm.
1: Fortunately, we added the wife as a party.
0: Mm.
1: Now, presently, the woman is old. She told another person to begin to manage the property, quite 75 acres, to manage the property. Now, there are people that they found that have encroached into the land.

0: to keep your documents.
1: Right, sir.
0: There are people that they get document the next minute, within a year, 2 years, they can't find it again.
1: As vital as a title documentation.
0: Exactly. Any issue can come at any time.
1: That you need to really present.
0: Exactly. In fact, issues can come over that same property 30 years after you bought it.
1: That you will need this
0: proof. You will need it.
1: Thank you so much, Barrister Oluwagbemini Jegede, for being a part of the show today. You have properties anywhere. You have land anywhere. Your dad, your mom has land anywhere. You still have ownership right now because you still have possession of the land. But you have no property. You have no title, rather. You have no title to it. And you know you have no title in case issues arises, or issue of encroachment, or issues of land grabbing happens right now. You don't have anything to present as a proof. But because you still have possession right now, you can go a step further to do document. Perfect the documentation of that property. And if all you've had before is a deed of assignment, you don't have a survey, you know that deed you have is not even registered. Barrister has said something right now. For you to even have legal ground, to be able to stand for you anytime, any day, but even when you have issues of missing documentation, you can retrieve this because you can go back to where this was registered.
0: Exactly.
1: To retrieve this. All you need to do is reach out to this number I'm going to call. I have a land, though. My daddy has a land, though. We don't have a document, though. We're still doing something there. Before we lose the land, please, what can we do? We need a documentation from a deed of assignment to a survey plan. Let's see what we can do quickly with you and make this happen. All you need to do is you can call this number or send an SMS to the number saying, I am interested. I have issue with my property or with my father's property. And definitely somebody will talk to you on 081-38-34-8845. You can do a WhatsApp message to the number. You can send an SMS and you can call the number 081-38-34-8845. Barrister Oluwagbemini Jegede, thank you so much for being a part of the show, for bringing from your wealth of knowledge in the industry, in this sector, to come help people who has issues on the program today.
0: It's always my pleasure to be here.
1: Thank you so much, sir. I know we will have you once again very, very soon. I want us to talk more about this issue of deed registering and things you need to make it happen. What do I need to do if I don't even have any document at all? What we'll do next is that will be our route to go right there. Thank you so much for being a part of the show today. 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
2: this is
1: across Nigeria. We appreciate it so much. 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All you need to do is just keep staying on the dial 105.5 FM. 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Definitely, I'll have to leave the studio right now with the barista and the crew. But the other shows continues immediately after this. Thank you so much for listening. God bless you.

overseas, they won't chop me like suya. Omo, I know big dog for this dunya. Tire so greasy, oh, greasy, oh. Did they dance like Chris Breezy, oh, easy, oh. Omo, my wrist, did they cold, did they freeze, oh. Them know they call me Mr. Money for no reason.

0: as they go. I'm a piano. We go show, we go let them know. Now we dey run the town and any show. Bigger than any wolf, stronger than any foe. Bad man flows, put them on their toes. On the low, the girl them know. My bed will shut down, South Jammo. Carol Octo, pass me the fatty mojo.
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on a little to the bay, put it the bay, 21 questions. On a little to the bay, put it the bay, 21 questions. On a little to the bay, put it the bay, 21 questions. On a little to the bay, put it the bay.

0: All right, welcome back to Jordan Drive right here on Jordan 105.5 FM, the station promoting entrepreneurial sheep and value. My name is Olua Finke Obishason. Good evening once again. It's been an amazing, amazing time with you on here today, and I'm super excited to be back. Of course, I'm not alone in the studio.
1: Hello, everybody. Hope rain did not beat you too much because this rain must touch everybody.
0: Do you know the funniest part?
1: This rain must touch everybody.
0: Do you know the funniest part? I thought about it today that way, though. How are we coming to work next week? Maybe not be like people will go wear night gown, go work next week. Now then many pass. Because I'm sure that I'm not the only one that has not been able to do my laundry for almost 2 weeks now.
1: Yay! Oh, do you know that on Saturday, this Saturday that passed, do you know the sun that shone, sun shined good.
0: Which Saturday?
1: This Saturday that passed.
0: Or does he any sun to shine
1: it? Let's say my sister, me, we washed clothes. Mm. My sister washed all her little clothes. I didn't wash a lot of mine, but wash bed sheets, wash everything, wash towel. And the sun baradro on that Saturday. Yeah, I'm serious.
0: Are you serious?
1: And it's almost like it was giving us preparation. Wash now because rain is gonna fall later. Because the rain has been falling this week.
0: Because since on Sunday, it has not been funny at all. It has not. In fact, that Sunday, I think a girl around 9 o'clock, I was at Oshodi around 8. Or, thank God that our driver just knew what to do. You see, people that have gone ahead of us. He knew places that he could pass. People that they were so stalked. I know some people that even left the event before me. Bro. They didn't get home until like 10 o'clock. Oh.
1: Can you imagine?
0: I'm telling you. And I got home like past 8 to 9. In fact, when I go to Shidi, I'm like, that's when I remember that. Because at the hall that I was, I never knew that anything was going on outside.
1: Was happening.
0: At all.
1: All these nice holes.
0: Go wash your clothes, you. Just try me now. I made up my mind. Tomorrow, I'll wash it.
2: This is Jordan 1.
0: It's 3 days. We used to dry it. Because I cannot wear night gown, even though you can see that.
1: Bro,
0: in fact, this alright.
1: People will be basakai.
0: See, is as worse as the bike man I took yesterday. At some point, I wanted to get down.
1: Bike man,
0: to get down.
1: Bike man, bike man, olokada. People that ride that two-legged vehicle, please, can you be

0: bathing? Huh? Can you be taking your bath every Jesus. Morning?
1: Or I held my nose. If not that my Please brother was now. Behind me and was like, Astafunke, let's just manage. Whoa, mufe bole.
0: You're the one in the middle.
1: I was
0: right?
1: the one in the middle. Ah!
0: do you know that?
1: See,
0: in on Sunday mornings, me and my mom take a bike to church, and sometimes my scarf I go use do like this. I go cover my nose, that is, or my hat. I need to cover because your neck. Right, it's a part of your body that if you don't wash well, it will be smelly. Yeah. Right? So your face is there. Well, welcome to the Valley Talk segment.
1: Welcome.
0: We are talking about people that used to smell. Please be bathing, be taking your bath. People that, especially trans, imagine you sitting in that place where conductor used to sit down. Oh, well, their armpits will not be in your face.
1: All right, please leave me alone. Oh, well, yeah. Any conductor or
0: not?
1: Transport workers. Do you know that? And I don't
0: we
1: know.
0: We have a lot of perfumes. And you people make so much money.
1: Exactly. They do.
0: Just use roll-on and take a bath.
1: I tell you.
0: You will smell so
1: See, nice. If you cannot use roll-on, you put lemon in your bathing water. Put it. Yes.
0: It works.
1: And shave. This is not the time to say, I don't shave. Shave for our sake.
0: Cut that hair.
1: Cut that thing. Cut that bush. Arrow, koye. Arrow. I think arrow then.
0: You should say it's bush.
1: All right, let's present the topic for tonight.
0: Yes, so today we are talking about another story of my life, because this is the story from a man that say he's not doing it again. He wants the marriage to cut off.
1: Why? After how many years, please?
0: A year.
1: Wow.
0: A year.
1: Fantastic.
0: After
1: a year. Mama go wa shebi wa lowo yin se.
0: Bro, like I feel like
1: we collect our shebi money after 1 year.
0: We need to even first discuss why is divorce becoming like so rampant in the society.
1: Already, that one no consign me, yo.
0: Because I want to marry.
1: There's nothing like why is divorce becoming very rampant. It's a lie, because before you got to that marriage point, some of these things, I know that people change,
0: yeah.
1: Right?
0: Yeah.
1: And see, Ore, if I don't want to go there, please.
0: All right. For our story today, it says, my friend wants a divorce after a year into his marriage. And they said, why? Because his mother-in-law has been in their house for almost the beginning of their marriage. They did their honeymoon in three places. They did their honeymoon in Kenya. They did their honeymoon in Mauritius. They did their honeymoon in Ghana. So when they came back, the mother-in-law just moved in. And he said, I have been expecting her to go back home after 3 weeks. This is the 11th month with us, and my wife broke the news to me that she will be with us for now. I was mad, but I just had to lock up. My wife's younger brother also just finished university. He came to stay with us for some weeks. After 3 weeks, I asked my wife, when is he going? She picked a fight with me and told me that I don't like my family. That's why am I chasing them away?
1: That the brother doesn't like our family.
0: Yes.
1: You don't like my family.
0: Yes.
1: Instead of I don't like my family.
0: Yeah, okay. You don't like my family. And that's why you are chasing them away. The brother has now spent 3 months with us. So
1: what?
0: And it has been a whole lot of expenses here and there. I don't know what to do. My wife is not listening. And he says, what do I do?
1: I thought you said you wanted to divorce the wife.
0: Yes, so he wants to divorce, but
1: at the
0: also
1: same time,
0: asking,
1: he's now asking. I think it's a case of, you know, he still loves. He wants to keep this marriage. He wants to give this marriage a try, but
0: he don't know what to do.
1: The divorce part that I mentioned is coming from. They must have choked his finances. Koizi ki yoni sone lo tolegbe yawe lo simorishios Ghana ibolotolo yeno
0: and Kenya
1: all those places they went there. Ah. Is it easy to budge one only? But anyways, let's open the phone line.
0: True.
1: If you like to be a part of this conversation, you have one or two things to say, or you've even experienced this as a man or as a woman, you've experienced this too before, that your marriage length is scatter, you can remain anonymous if you want to, and you can disclose your identity. You can simply call 0906000 3352 0906000 3352 or send a WhatsApp message to 0807-2214-389 to be a part of the conversation this evening. Let's take our first call of the day. Hello.
2: Good evening. Hello. Good evening.
1: Good evening. Welcome to the show. Your name and where you're calling from?
2: This is from Agege.
1: Okay, please tone down the volume of your radio, please, so we can hear us better.
2: Okay, I love what you are discussing. That is very good.
1: Thank you so much.
2: But the woman did not try, that is the wife, he did not even try at all. Did he inform the man before he bring those people in? If he did not inform the man, so the man need to call the woman and give him instruction. And if he did not follow the instructions, so he has to let the thing go. Okay. I think that is my contribution. So this, yes, the woman did not even try. Your mother is there, and you bring your brother in again with three months. He's still there, and is the brother working? Is the mother working? If they are not doing anything, so they should be. If they are not doing anything, okay. Let the man tell the wife, okay, since your brother is not doing anything, you should be working. And the only thing I want to do, you have to be feeding them. I will do my own responsibility. You should do your family responsibility. So if the woman does not agree with it, I think they have to let the thing go.
1: Okay.
2: And my wife wants to contribute.
1: Okay, all right. Good evening, Ma.
3: Good evening, Ma.
1: Good evening. Your name and where you're calling from?
3: This is Beatrice from Magege.
1: All right, Mrs. Beatrice, welcome.
3: Love you. For just 1 year, you bring two people from your family. Not that the mother comes to home. It's much now. That one is much for the husband. The husband should call the woman. Maybe he should find two to three family from the woman's side. So they talk about it. They discuss it. If the woman did not bring, she follow the parents. That's all.
1: Okay. Thank you. Thank you so much, Mommy and Daddy. Thank you, husband and wife. I love it.
0: I like it, Daddy.
3: Thank you.
1: Couples of Jordan FM. Thank you so much.
0: I like that both of them chipped in. Exactly. Because it's to show that both the man and the woman agree on the same
1: thing.
0: And that's how marriage should be. Mm-hmm. And you know, one of the comments we got. Okay, we have a call.
1: Hello, good evening. Good evening. Welcome to the show. You're live already. Sorry, we lost that call. You can keep calling back. 0906000-3352. 0906000-3352. Or send a WhatsApp message to 0807-2214-389. Hello, good evening. Welcome to the show. Hello. Hello, good evening. You where the jaw?
0: Please off your radio.
4: Hello.
0: Hello, good evening.
1: Welcome to the show. Your name and where you're calling from?
4: It's Pascal calling from Ikeja.
1: Pascal, welcome to the show.
4: The problem, sir, the problem is on the man. Because he's the head of the family. Are you hearing me?
1: Yeah, we can hear you, Pascal. Go on.
4: Because the head of the family is the one that proposes, even discuss all those things before I married the lady. I guess because even as I am now, the lady I'm doing, even I face tell and say, my own be saying, nobody, you know, if you come that day, go that day. Except the mama won't come to a mother.
1: Okay.
4: That's for my own rule. So I always tell any lady, for me, unless you want me, I come on a house, we go there. If you come, they leave for your house, when I go, they feed me. Because it's not bad thing for a person to feed your husband. You can take care of everything. But if no one's not my own house, anybody that visit that day must go that day, unless the mama comes to Omoko. That is it. If the man should suppose have a rule as a man. Okay, thank you.
1: Okay, thank you. Thank you so much.
0: That's because as a man, rules and regs now. Rules and regulations.
1: Okay, 0906000-3352. Hello, good evening. Welcome to the show.
5: Hello, yeah, good evening.
0: Good evening.
1: Your name and where you're calling from?
5: Yeah, this is Dundizi from Ongo.
1: Dundizi,
0: welcome to the show.
5: Yeah, good evening.
1: Yeah, let's hear from you.
5: Well, for me, it's like, let's go have your house. Like, the best thing is for me, I'm not against you. Just that your mother and your brother, they pay me house rent.
1: You call it house rent from your mother-in-law?
0: Oh, your in-laws.
5: And now I have seen that 5 months now, and this is happening. Hmm. You are giving me all strength. I'm not complaining at all. Hmm. I was saying that you're saying, give me money. That money, I will have a benefit for you because it's not necessary at all. Mm-hmm. So, but on a more serious note, the man must have a conversation as well that, see, no man, let your friend, let them ask for our privacy. I'm not for a go. What is your ginger 11 months? Ah, she should not be in your house. Before I married her, she should not be living. So, a man is on privacy. You know how to come out, do this from kitchen to room, all that things. And the brother not looking at me. No makes sense now.
1: The
5: man has a privacy. That's 1 second.
1: Thank you. Thank you so much. We truly, truly appreciate you. 0906000 3352. 0906000 3352. Or send a WhatsApp message to 0807 221 4389. Hello, good evening. Welcome to the show. I'm sorry, you will not deaf me this night. Yafunkeshi Ndrode, she want to tell me something in my ear tonight. When she tell me, Zainab, lo mukini yewa, and I'm like, hmm? I become come off your what you wait for me. Lomo di arami bye. It's not good now.
0: Let's right,
1: stop it.
0: Please.
1: Hello, good evening. Welcome to the show. Good evening. You're live already. Good evening. Your name and where you're calling from?
6: I'm calling from Eden.
1: Okay, let's hear from you. Huh? Let's hear from you, please. Let's hear from you.
6: Okay.
1: Well, sorry.
0: Please give your phone back to the mommy, the your mommy or the person that have the phone. Thank you very much. I know I love it when children call, but like.
1: Hello. Good evening. Welcome to the show.
0: Hello.
1: Hello. Good evening. Oh, we lost that call. Let's go on this music break. When we come back, we take more calls and more messages. You can keep your calls really lean by calling 0906000 3352, 0906000 3352, or send a WhatsApp message to 0807 221 4389. 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
3: Hey, you're welcome. Anyway, that's how it happens here on Jordan 105.5 FM, right? I hope you've been having a great, great, great time on air today. We had Chele, my darling, or Chela, my darling, listening to you because we are...
4: Hello?
3: We are your darlings. Oh, hello. Hello? Hello, good evening.
5: Good evening.
3: Welcome to the show. Your name and where you calling us from?
5: I'm calling from Abuja.
4: Okay, did I hear you say you're a first time caller?
5: Yes.
4: Woo! Jump. Thank you so much. You're welcome to the show. Let's hear from you.
5: Thank you. The first is from the man. Because we want to go honeymoon. Actually, his wife go to a country. That's why. And his wife see that the husband has the money to take care of the whole family. Mm. And that's why.
4: Mm. Okay. Thank you. Thank you so much for your thought right there. Oreluwa, what's your parting shot on this? We need to go. It's 8:753 already.
3: We need to go. What I would say is, what were they talking about before?
4: Let's sneak in this call. Let's just sneak it.
3: Hello.
4: Good evening. Welcome to the show.
3: Hello.
4: Hello. Good evening. Welcome to the show. Oh, okay.
3: You're live. Good evening.
4: We lost that call already. Go on.
3: So for me, what were they talking about before? Before they got married, what were they saying to each other? So that's where you know the type of conversations they've been having. At least bring it up. What do you think about parents staying over? What do you think about family members staying over? What do you even think about people staying over at our place? Then you get what the wife thinks, you get what the woman thinks, and then you talk about what you think, and the wife will talk about what she thinks. So, hello. Hello.
4: We lost it. We're not giving anybody any chance.
3: Yeah, again. Last chance.
4: We have
3: gone.
4: Tried.
3: So that's it for me. Well, before you get married, have solid conversations like that. Have the hard conversations. Mm. I'm not. Some people say not just what's your favorite color, what's your favorite food. Have conversations about the future. How many kids you want? If you want your parents staying over and stuff like that. So that will make you know the type of person you are getting married to. And if as the man has entered it now. He is not realizing he should still try to have a conversation, probably with a counselor or with people that she's submissive to, or some people that she's accountable to. Not her mother, because her mother is a beneficiary. So, yeah, maybe her father
4: is a beneficiary.
3: Or like family members.
4: You see, well, before me, I say what I want to say, Sha. I want to say this thing, okay? Every now and then, you would always see that men are ready to choose themselves. See, in every conversation that they ask you, what should I do? You already has a plan already. He just wants to make it not be like, say, right?
3: He,
4: like I said from the beginning, he wants to make this work. Mm. But as a man, that men will be void of options here, yeah, possible. Mm. If this was a, not if this was, we see it happen all the time, where you just newly got married and the husband's mother, the husband's family member, and she's saying, she's there saying, you know, just give us more time. Just give us more time. Women are never thinking about, I'm going to divorce you. I'm going to go back to my father's house. Maybe now. And now that women are doing it, we're calling them what? New generation
3: single
4: women.
3: Single mothers. You want to be a single mother.
4: You want to be a single mother. I'm just going to say that if you are doing this to your wife as a man, or you are doing this to your husband as a woman, you are not ready for this thing called marriage, and most you should go back to your parent house. Yes. If you know you cannot live without your mommy, your brothers, your daddy, please go back home and let that woman live their life in peace. However, I think on this story, you need to... it's not a thing of he needs to talk to his wife again, because she clearly knows what she is doing at this point. He needs to report her to the authorities that she submitted to. And if you like, auntie, when they report you, why are you reporting me? You say it does not like your family. This time it will be, why are you reporting me up and down? So, you see, good man that has money, That's okay. Let right. me be going.
3: Take
4: Let's
3: him
4: be going.
3: Hold him tight.
4: Let's not be. Don't hold him tight.
3: That side is very.
4: Don't hold him tight. Oralua is single in a nutshell, Sha. So if you like, don't hold him
3: not
4: tight.
3: Not your husband, I won't call it, but just saying. And that's all we can take for today. I hope you learned a thing or two about man handling marriage, men and women issues, and also conversations before you get married.
4: Exactly.
3: Or if you're in a relationship
4: have this conversation, And there's nothing wrong with having your in-laws come stay with you for a limited period of time.
3: Limited.
4: Well, what do you mean by a marriage of 1 year? Your mother-in-law has been living there for 11 months. Ugh. Auntie,
3: bro, that's your mother's house now. Because, like,
4: anyways, thank you, thank you so much to everyone who contributed on the show today. This is the very much that we can take, just like we said. Do follow us on social media to continue the conversation with us, or you want to send us your own story so we get to discuss it on air. You can follow me on Instagram at obisef360. OBISEF360. Again, OBISEF360, and on TikTok at Obisef, OBISEF. 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
4: 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And from now to the 12th of July, we are going to be reminding you to please go get your PVC. 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
4: If not, you will not be given the opportunity to complain about anything. Right. 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I will see you again tomorrow for the Way Back edition, where you get to win amazing gifts for yourself. 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Ciao, ciao, drivers. I'll see you tomorrow. Bye.
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1: Ela Jule.
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1: Bi meta ba ti jade.
2: Moses is out.
1: Mo parish ata ara mi loni.
2: I've concluded the work being sent.
1: Edo dada.
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1: 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Won mo ise ti baba mi se lo ro ba.
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2: Every mark of affliction out of my body. 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
6: So my people, this is not Jordan Drive, right?
2: 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Be prepared. Once the seven is complete and I've concluded the three works, we are going
1: on.
2: Please do not be offended as I'm pronouncing it. 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Rejoice.
1: And the washing my back and ladula.
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1: Ami, but you got it, Lara.
2: Mark of affliction out.
1: 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Jade Lara, Peter, Lada John. You want me, but you got it, Lara. Okay, sir.
2: Mark of affliction. Repeat what I'm saying. You are better continue to repeat what I've been saying.
1: We are going
2: for
1: Mark
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1: Oh yeah, Unisha Bosi, Osi to Scott Peleni Kanusha. 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
2: It will pay you if you do not talk. Mark of affliction out. Mark of affliction out. As deep in fasting as you are, still battles waging against you.
1: You are the owner of this world. You
2: are here, you know, like 3-4 prophets. Still, that mark of knowing prophet does not show you.
1: Oh,
2: you are here.

0: tigba ko si ru awe to tigba sibe sibe sibe sibe eni ti o de church ri san ju olo iwo lo ni shake ji ta be se
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1: rest of chicken that is wasting my effort.
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0: stop
1: you. We are going for the second time.
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1: every powerful one that is wasting my
0: joy ya mama ila
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3: Oh, why,

0: Agome waseme jila niye. 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
0: o jẹ iyanu
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1: what we do today also
0: o jẹ iyanu
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4: hear this tradition from the mountain
3: ninu osu keje ti o lo
4: the month of July that you are entering
3: oluwa pe ni osu sisilekun
4: the Lord target month of open door
3: gbogbo ilekun to ti lo ma si
4: amen every closed door we open
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3: awon orun to ti ma si
4: amen even closed heavens we open
3: iwo mo logo yen
4: you that glorious time
3: akoko ati re koja si odikeji
4: the time to close the
3: glorious time sukeje yi
4: is this month of July.
3: You are crossing from poverty to prosperity. From slavery to kingship.
4: When the Lord wants to change the life,
3: oh my shibi kanisa,
4: he will open somewhere. When everyone was to become rich, God opened up for him to leave his
3: father's house.
4: Some of you are hearing me now.
3: Next level.
4: That door of next level.
3: Oh,
4: hey, man, it's open for
3: Ascendity
4: you.
3: Woli.
4: But the prophet owns authority.
3: Woli
4: there are prophets that see.
3: Woli
4: there are prophets that pray.
3: Woli
4: there are prophets that give advice.
3: Woli
4: there are prophets that give leading.
3: Woli
4: where the covenant of prophets is.
3: He
4: is in authority of the
3: prophet.
4: That is what I've sent you to the world. Everything he says to us surely comes to pass.
3: Here
4: the seven doors
3: that
4: will open for you the month of July. The very first door. Door of mercy and favor. I
3: enter
4: the in-depth of the covenant. That in the month of July.
3: Amen.
4: Yeah, seven doors will open for you. In the name of Jesus. Today the 30th in the month of June 2026. Yes, 2026. I have sent to you the second door that just must open
3: for
4: you that I'm seeing.
3: Is
4: the door of good things.
3: Good things.
4: Some people's lives are starved of good things because they are not in that room. With the voice of Lord, I prophesy that in the month of July, you are entering into
3: amen.
4: Good doors will open for you. The third door, sir.
3: Business and career doors.
4: Big contracts have been giving you good
3: blessings.
4: I don't know who wants this, great work, good work.
3: Let
4: me give you laughter. I see God of good health.
3: Only number three.
4: That's the third door.
3: Alafia.
4: Good health. Who are those that are sick?
3: Atafalu biaka.
4: Because you are locked in that
3: space.
4: I jingle the bell.
3: Be also shame.
4: And you say amen.
3: Ileku alafia.
4: That door of good health.
3: Koshifu.
4: Hey, man, open for you.
3: Molo sorry, ileku kerin.
4: Now go to the fourth door.
3: Bayi ni Oluwa Jehovah.
4: God says the Lord Jehovah.
3: Ileku olore.
4: Door of benefactors. Hallelujah.
3: And benefactors.
4: Benefactors and helpers. In the month of July, as you are entering
3: God,
4: amen, that door will open for you. Everybody, we are using key tonight. Come with a key from your home. Maybe the key of a car. Even your house key. Leave home early. Come to the mountain. I'm already on the mountain this morning. You know how we do it now. On the last day of the month, you know the Lord always visits me as a king. And he comes. Thousands of children of children that we do meet together.
3: Revelation 3.
4: If you already get that,
3: 7 and
4: 8.
3: Only see your Philadelphia.
4: The church at Philadelphia.
3: Only
4: I see your good works.
3: Only Lord,
4: that's why I opened door before
3: and
4: you. That no man can shut.
3: See,
4: and when I shut,
3: and
4: no one can open it.
3: Facet, why we
4: pray?
3: Only but to shut
4: it. I've opened the door already.
3: And the cause,
4: I've no one be able to shut it.
3: Only but to you.
4: I've shut it.
3: And the cause,
4: no one will open it.
3: I say, sir.
4: Sir.
3: No one should tell what way.
4: This month you're entering.
3: I want Lord back to back.
4: Back to back, help us.
3: Ilakuwa mashi.
4: Amen. That door open for you.
3: Ilakuwa mashi.
4: Amen.
3: Ilakuwa mashi.
4: Amen.
3: So Lonnie,
4: today's therefore,
3: I want to write a makojade.
4: I will bring it up
3: for
4: everyone.
3: Ati onye ti mo so fun.
4: And that honey I told you about.
3: Onye ni ma fi ke kabo so so.
4: I will welcome to the new month with honey.
3: Mom da Olorun.
4: I noticed my God.
3: Maleke desire.
4: Mi Olorun.
3: Mo gbagbe aso white.
4: Don't forget your white cloth.
3: To lati aro yi.
4: You come from this very morning.
3: Ori oke ti ma lagbara.
4: The mantle will be transformed.
3: Mi ori ani last month.
4: I'm glad to see you last month.
3: Baba mi de duro de o.
4: I'm a father waiting for you.
3: So gbera lani.
4: So leave from today.
3: Nitori pe Oluwa ni pe
4: o. God bless that she invite you.
3: Ile ku karun.
4: The fifth door sir.
3: Ti won ni awon fe
4: si. That last day we open.
3: International door.
4: International door.
3: Mi o mani kan ton kale ku country
4: kan. I don't dare to knock it off another.
3: Boy o fe gba iwe egbelu nibe.
4: Oh maybe you are looking for papers to stay.
3: Boy o ni benefit kan to be
4: ka. Oh there's some benefits you want to get.
3: O kan ile ku ijoba kan loke
4: o. You don't have a governmental
3: place. Abo se fe gba visa.
4: Oh you just get you are getting
3: like a visa. Keje.
4: In the month of July.
3: Ile ku yen si ku.
4: In the name of Jesus.
3: Thank you,
4: Jesus.
3: Ile ku yen si.

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0: Mori kedere ni.
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0: are
1: beginning
0: there. Àntí yẹn wí pé
1: the very much you said it, I got my husband. That is how God does it. You need to be at the mountain,
0: you
1: know.
0: Ko sibi to jina.
1: There is no place to find
0: to
1: for someone looking for something.
0: Don't worry.
1: Don't worry.
0: Aboluwa
1: deju. Perfect security from the Lord.
0: Si o.
1: Nothing if we have
0: to do
1: you. Because you want to
0: see you. Offer a gbodo ba.
1: Every greener should not strike you.
0: Gbogbo marriage to daru.
1: Every marriage scattered.
0: Oluwa lo fe dasi.
1: The Lord wants to enter.
0: Eyin single mothers.
1: You single mothers.
0: E fi ara han lori oke.
1: Make sure you are on the mountain.
0: Eyin single father.
1: You single father.
0: E farahan lori
1: o toy with the mountain. I had that
0: maje muni
1: the covenant
0: said we lo celebrate.
1: You want to go and give
0: it. Never travel.
1: You that wish to travel.
0: E mo passport.
1: Come with your passport.
0: E ma mo bo lori oke.
1: Bring it to the mountain.
0: Ma mu temi ma fi kan.
1: I will touch it with my own.
0: Gbogbo bi ti won o ti le say no si.
1: Where they cannot say no to me.
0: Won ni say no si.
1: Hey, me do not say no to you.
0: Ileku keje.
1: The seventh doctor.
0: Financial door.
1: Ileku ojudowo.
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1: so tell us
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1: kindness
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1: egbe mi
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1: agbara olorun
2: power of god
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2: from that inner room
1: yara ilakaka
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1: atle si aye fi mi si
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1: 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They don't just get to.
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0: thing. 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
1: Today
0: not
1: tomorrow.
0: Yo wo pada
1: shall go back
0: gbogbogo to berin
1: every battle for you
0: latojo ibi
1: from the day of your birth
0: to pe ogun mi
1: call another battle
0: nitori ase oluwa ni enu mi
1: in my mouth
0: bo se fese
1: jan step your feet
0: to shame ogun ye wole
1: eh
0: my name
1: mo thank you Jesus they are
0: there rikai po dai na masai
1: what you wole
0: lo si ori Facebook
1: go to your Facebook
0: lo si YouTube
1: go to YouTube
0: lo TikTok
1: go to TikTok
0: lo Instagram
1: go to Instagram
0: lo share program
1: to share this program.
0: Need 32 times.
1: 32 times each.
0: Only reason.
1: There's reason for it.
0: Mama agbe ago is okay.
1: I've been lifting up this verse.
0: My family can go me.
1: The family hear me.
0: They are complete born again Christians.
1: What are to be in go
0: go see kati won se
1: ri. There's nothing they have not tried.
0: Won se lo nde bi pe.
1: They stand God to 11.
0: Ko see rubo ti won se.
1: They can give any sacrifice.
0: Sibe won lomo.
1: Yet no child.
0: O wa ro pe.
1: They are not thinking.
0: Olorun
1: God.
0: O fun wa lomo.
1: You think about child.
0: Awon lese dem bi mo.
1: And those that are still that are
0: arugbo ojo wi pe.
1: Enter of this place.
0: O koni isin.
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0: own.
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1: 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Do that send unto me.
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1: 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Go and praise the Lord.
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1: I will still lift up the bed.
0: But more than one
1: year. I see people.
0: Be 3,000.
1: Like 3,000 souls.
0: Irati more than.
1: The vision has this.
0: I saw the war.
1: The government they put on.
0: I saw did.
1: They put it on the opposite side.
0: Odi aso.
1: The opposite side of the address.
0: Oni won wo.
1: He thought they put on.
0: Mo wan bi Oluwa.
1: And that's the Lord.
0: Kini ka se?
1: What do we do?
0: Oni di niyan.
1: He said that is.
0: Iru eni.
1: On a day like this.
0: Ki sojo teyan so.
1: It's not the day you stay at home. No,
0: Oji Oju Ami kan.
2: Vegas, welcome to the Jordan Knight Show.
0: Láti mi bi kan.
1: From one place
0: sin ibomi.
1: To another. 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
0: Bless.
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1: Garment of reproach.
0: Ti aye fi wo.
1: That is blessed of me.
0: Fire.
1: Tia.
0: Wa gbe ese.
1: You lift your leg as you
0: pray. Wa lo to lo.
1: You go to left and right.
0: Aso ega.
1: Garment of reproach.
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1: Garment of shame.
0: Aso omo saye.
1: Garment of blessed celebration.
0: Ni orun mi.
1: Oba mi.
0: Fire.
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0: Oye iye Olorun.
3: Eyin ipele meje kan wa.
4: This seven category of
3: ilu to wa mi o mo be.
4: Where you are I don't know.
3: Boy gbodo de pade le
4: lori oke. You need to be the program today.
3: For now ta jo wa lori oke
4: mbi na. Don't let the matter hear us.
3: Ohun nikan ni won gbo.
4: Many are just empty voice.
3: Tori mbi te ro pade.
4: To the left of the
3: camp. Ele mi o le ri
4: o. Some cannot see the other.
3: Won de wa labe ma je mu.
4: And they are under the same.
3: Ororo atomi eyen.
4: Your oil your water.
3: Psalm 114.
4: Psalm 114.
3: O ma kasi.
4: Restart it to
3: surely jade ko ni.
4: When this document of that.
3: Wa wa kasi Psalm 20.
4: Then Psalm 20.
3: Wa wa for me your for here.
4: Then you watch that your head
3: with water.
4: Then as the month is signed up today, my battles are ended. When you finish, quickly do that. And live for the
3: moment.
4: I don't know what I'm
3: hearing,
4: but be on the mat today. It shall dwell with you. Amen. Amen.
3: You will
4: use your
3: blood. In the name of
4: Jesus. Amen.
3: Every last day of the month,
4: we give crossover offering.
3: We give crossover offering.
4: All right, record that.
3: Everybody don't go to it.
4: Anyone here in the
3: country knows about the party.
4: Yeah, once the month ends,
3: want to rule a boy,
4: they must make that sacrifice.
3: We pray
4: that
3: or any or a mineral.
4: It is the offering of freedom.
3: Mobo.
4: that I am free from bad to chest.
3: I'm surely in the Egypt.
4: When it was to come out of Egypt, they made that sacrifice. I pray.
3: You
4: are entering to new glory now.
3: From tomorrow morning,
4: later on,
3: I'm a bereselori new glory.
4: We'll start working on new glory.
3: You are local.
4: It's your job.
3: Otiri yanure.
4: You receive your miracle.
3: Amen.
4: What
3: matter the world?
4: But back to the world.
3: You are about
4: to from where you come. From Lagos, Shagam.
3: So far, I'm to be poor. Okay, go.
4: Tell them I'm going to mountain of glory.
3: Walk at that one mark. Poor. Okay, go.
4: One day, by go.
3: I don't bother to show.
4: If I come from a show,
3: Akure,
4: Akure,
3: Bello,
4: and so on.
3: So, no matter to Lord Bada.
4: There's no back go to the
3: Morio.
4: Now, not no matter.
3: Okay, you have Bale.
4: Amen.
3: Oga,
4: my brother,
3: I can number.
4: They are
3: counting.
4: So, give our sacrifice. Unity Bank. 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
4: 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God bless you. You receive mercy. All of you supporting this program, you will never suffer. Those that God has lifted, may never go down. Those that are called, you will have where
3: I am.
4: Meet me at the mountain now. No doubt
3: believe
4: in it. Today, I give you the water, the oil,
3: the
4: I pray.
3: You
4: will have testimony. You will not depart from Jesus. Run from sin. Sin will not let you enter
3: the morning.
4: If you chase out of
3: it,
4: give your life to Jesus. And jump the mess. Anyone you see, tell them, I will use my glory.
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9: 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That's your long to our death letter you do year 2000. 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On 27th, luma she, wakbe pade min church on the 28th, ojo Sunday. Let me come again. Out on last Saturday, on the 27th, Loma Loshen got him on Timo Vazade Koshei. On Medi, the Loma Chefouin. Allah, according back, see Oguto Nitio Nisha. Could I see a bese to Obadje? Tony son. 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Wade ni testimony. In the name of Jesus of Nazareth. Ema pay. Ohun te ma se ni ola on the 20 ola Saturday on the 27 te ma le mu lojo Sunday number yi lo ma pe si 081 30 47 63 70 081 30 47 63 70 number keje 08 0825 52 38 49 08 0825 52 38 49 Good night in Jesus' name.
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3: 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Somebody said that.
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0: be,
3: it has to do with
0: self-righteousness
3: and your trust in God and being a faithful one
0: and appearing
3: as a real child of God so that you're not being a
0: positive.
3: So forsake your Adamic nature and your sin. Don't allow one to be a
0: need.
3: Be a need.
0: Battle
3: with them.
0: And the one
3: you cause by yourself
0: and your
3: irregularity
0: you accept
3: me and unfaithfulness. And
0: send
3: one to
0: please
3: and I pray for you.
0: Ogun buruko ni bori
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0: O ma bori aini.
3: And you are going to overcome.
0: Eniyan ma de.
3: Man will come.
0: O ma bori eni.
3: For you overcome.
0: Mo si gbadura fun.
3: And I pray.
0: Gbogbo isoro to ba ojo yo.
3: Every problem that
0: comes with
3: you. That come out with this.
0: O de ma bori e.
3: You are going to overcome.
0: Iyan iwe owe 24:10.
3: Proverbs 24:10.
0: Oni ti wa ba rewesi ni ojo eponju.
3: If you wear on the day of tribulation.
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3: nkan. Your power is not.
0: Bawo la se re rewesi ni ojo eponju.
3: How do you wear it?
0: Nitori akoko to opolopo nla koja.
3: Because of the time we're passing through.
0: Opolopo sori tinu.
3: Many are open.
0: Si sori tinu ki je ki won le gbegbe.
5: the voices you need at work. All day, every day, till payday.
0: Verse 1.
3: The Bible told us about
0: a woman
3: calling me weak.
0: And
3: one of the prophets, and he met her saying,
6: if you want to make a ginger, give me tea, cocoa.
7: I don't lie when I
0: say that. No, you are your core. Isaiah 1 number 19 to 21.
3: If thou willest and obedient, you are going to
0: ask
3: if you disobey, and they will destroy you with a sword.
0: Yes, Oluwa,

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0: adupe lowo
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0: ayan logo
1: oni
0: majem
1: the covenant god
0: e gba ope
1: thanksgiving
0: arugbo ojo
1: ancient of days
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1: Thank you that Satan.
0: Lati ba wa loye je.
1: Destroy your life.
0: Ah, se ko ye ka ki hallelujah la.
1: Yes, to shout out hallelujah.
0: O ti pari first half odun ni e.
1: Finish the first half of this year.
0: Olorun ti o je ko pari e.
1: God has not allowed it to
0: finish. Wa ta pari first half odun ilayo.
1: We that we finish the first half of this year.
0: Bi o se po nbe to.
1: As there are so much debt.
0: Bi se po nbe to.
1: There are so much evil in it.
0: Bi poju se po nbe to.
1: Afflictions are many in it.
0: Bi po nbe o.
1: There are so much hunger in it.
0: Ah. Ipoju po nbe o.
1: So many afflictions.
0: Ogun po nbe o.
1: So many battles in it. Right?
0: Emi ati e laja.
1: Me and you with kitchen.
0: Emi ni o so pari.
1: The day the month ends.
0: Be me tori anugba.
1: Those that obtain mercy.
0: Ta jo bere odun yi.
1: We started this year together.
0: To pari first half we layo.
1: Finish the first half joyfully.
0: Pari wo hallelujah nla ko so ba
2: wa. Hallelujah.
0: So pe Jesu o se.
2: Jesu o se.
0: Ah, ope lo ye ka da.
1: We should thank God.
0: To ba ma di ola bayi.
1: By tomorrow.
0: Ati bo si second half.
1: Enter second half.
0: O pari first half.
1: You finish first half.
0: O su odun yi da si meji.
1: This year was divided into two.
0: Olorun o je ko gbe emi re mi.
1: God allow you to consume your life.
0: Gbogbo to ba odun yi rin.
1: Every danger working with this
0: year. Lord, you do bo mo lowo e.
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1: And the unknown ones.
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0: orun to je
1: because who you are.
0: Orin ope ko wa senu.
1: I just feel like singing.
0: Emi Oluwa fe ka yan
1: the spirit of God saves you to praise.
0: Opolopo mu agbara to wa nu yin.
1: You may not know the power I bring.
2: Say
0: I mean work Exodus 15:16 yen kon.
1: Exodus 16.
0: Gbogbo eyan ti o ba di mo ye Olorun.
1: Someone that don't know how to praise God.
0: Egbo mi sir.
1: Hear me.
0: Won ma kun sinu ila koja
1: the die in the challenges.
0: Ba ti le dupe
1: you can thank God
0: lori ore tolorun se
1: on the goodness God has
0: done. Olorun ni se ju be lo
1: God will not do man and
0: e wo ti awon Israeli se
1: see what Israel did
0: nigba ti Olorun lohun ma bo won ninu agiju
1: when God says going to feed them in
0: mi o fe ki ru ohun yen ni o bo lenu e
1: you don't want that voice to come from you
0: e Oluwa ni ke soro lori what is this
1: the spirit of God to have power to speak on kile yi
0: ba se dupe isa
1: you are thanking God
0: se mo pelu mi so pe
1: some people say
0: kile le yi gan
1: what is this
0: baba yi gan ti e mo to e ko so
1: this might not even know what
0: mi o lowo lowo
1: you have money
0: o ni ma dupe lori alaafia
1: you are thanking God on my peace
0: of mind
1: what is this is this
0: gbogbo eni to ba ti so fun olorun pe kile le yi
1: anyone that say what is this
0: to so fun olorun pe ru ore kile le
1: yi I am saying which kind of goodness is this
0: o tumo si wi pe o ni gba tuntun lowo
1: e means you won't take new one from
0: ti awon mo Israeli
1: what Israel I did is
0: this.
1: They made them die in wilderness. God look his mercy. God look at his grace.
0: Go down see for good 6 months.
1: And preserve you for Shumefa. Save you from danger of 6 months. Fed you for 6 months. Just everything you see you eat, you are still eating. Dead one cannot eat. Don't you have room to thank God? Yourself you stand.
0: Oh, figure she case yes.
1: You didn't use the stick to support your leg. You didn't use huge money to buy wheelchair for you. There are some wheelchairs of millions.
0: You
1: cannot make them work. This mercy of God that makes you stand. Say you are wheelchair. Some of your mates are gone. Some of your mates have died. Some of your mates are no more. If there is life, what is it? This I say.
0: So
1: you're going to give them food in the wilderness.
0: Ingratitude spirit.
1: Because of Imori.
0: Ingratitude spirit.
1: Imori. Begin to tell God. Exodus 16:15.
0: They
1: don't even value the goodness of God. What is this? When God brought food, he rained food from the wilderness. In that wilderness, God gave you food. Where will you get food in the wilderness?
0: Because
1: this country is all in this wilderness.
0: Because
1: he give them something to eat. Now say, what is this? Is this what we asked for?
0: To appreciate God for little things, you will lose the rest of things.
1: Wa so un tokun so many things God wants to do for you. God take you to a land that is full of oil and milk. Now start with the food for them in the wilderness.
0: Appreciate you
1: if they will appreciate him.
0: Before
1: it took them to Canaan,
0: they could not get to Canaan.
1: What they Canaan
0: because they watched, they failed to appreciate God's goodness. In the wilderness, a lot of you are in the challenges. Appreciate God in that challenges. Because they were in the wilderness, they could not appreciate God. God gave them food in the wilderness.
1: It is for them to. They say Lord is good.
0: What is this?
1: They say you too, you have peace of mind.
0: What is this?
1: They are saying
0: me,
1: I don't have money, my God. You say. what is this now?
0: How
1: long I married? I have not given birth.
0: We just
1: want to thank God. You will die in
0: wilderness.
1: You don't allow God to do anything for you. You are living in your house. You are not living under the bridge.
0: Complain.
1: You are still complaining. Well, your mates have gone more than you. You remember your mates that you have more than. It is those that are more than you. That you remember.
0: Anytime you call the blessing of God, what is this? You will never get the best from him.
1: Oh, God told them what the call is. It is.
0: We
1: that praise God at the end of this month. Don't let us say what is this.
0: They
1: see goodness in the wilderness. Say it is not fried meat. They call it manna. It's not God that calls you manna.
0: That food now lasted them for 40 years. And that was the food they eat and die. Because the Bible says those people that did not appreciate that little thing that they call manna, all of them died in the wilderness. Because they didn't appreciate that little thing. There is no blessing of God that is little. For God to open heaven and give them food. Instead of the Israelites to appreciate the goodness of God. So that this will trigger God to do better. They said, what is this? They were the one that called that food manna. God called it food. God called it bread. But they called it manna. That what manner of thing is this? And it is what they call it. That is what God approves. You will be eating that manna.
1: So,
0: I didn't call it manna.
1: But
0: you refuse to give thanks.
1: Your
0: life will not change. Because you don't appreciate my little blessing, you will not get the greater one.
1: Thank God this month.
0: Now, condition to
1: look at the condition as you
0: are.
1: Don't look at the goodness of God.
0: Lord will say for me.
1: What has God done for me? I mean, this word I didn't marry. All your men that have died, all your men that are beautiful, they are in that psychiatric hospital.
0: Despise any little goodness of God.
1: Don't
0: that despise little goodness. That themselves from greater things. The Israelites died in the wilderness.
1: At the end of this month,
0: call the blessing of God. That what is this? Never say what is this. What does this life mean to me? I am living in the world. What does that mean?
1: Goodness has gone done to me.
0: Paris school,
1: I have finished school.
0: Since, will I give thanks,
1: sir?
0: This is what made the Israelites to die in the wilderness. I pray for you in the name of Jesus.
1: All those that thank God on this little thing the Lord has done for you. In this name, we enter tomorrow.
0: Call it manna. And that manna is a way of life. What they call it was what God approved.
1: Thank God today. Thank God. Lord, I thank you. Because I can see. Thank God. What he has done.
0: He
1: do manna that for you. Thank God. On that little thing.
0: He
1: will allow you manna that.
0: You
1: have so many great plans for you.
0: What is this?
1: Because only you.
0: Say,
1: give your child money and says,
0: what is this?
1: What does he resemble to you? What is that to you? That is the reply God to Jesus.
0: Take his 1,005.
1: Job, I'm if he manages.

0: alaye.
1: What is the big deal in my life?
0: To. Kilo wa lo je kilo laye ejo.
1: What does your life
0: mean? O to ba di laye baje.
1: What you say we is life? What you call it is
0: pe fu e o.
1: Know what I say?
0: Emi fun ni alaafia.
1: I give you peace.
0: O yi mu o lo bi giga o.
1: Take it to
0: o du alaafia.
1: In tango be peace of my
0: alaafia wa je.
1: Say what is
0: wa pada sha isan na ne.
1: You later be
0: so ba jo lojo.
1: What you say we them with?
0: Don't to appreciate God.
1: O to ba ndi
0: kwa o lo. And they were asking God. What is this?
1: Kini e.
0: And God said that is it. So it will not change. Because once you don't acknowledge my goodness,
1: oh
0: my God, I will not make provision for you again. They ate meat at night in Exodus 16, and in the morning he gave them bread. That was what God called that food to Moses, not manna. God said, I will give them bread in the wilderness. And remember, God said just to test them. I see have land that is flourishing with honey and meat. In this little thing, I want to see their grateful
1: hearts.
0: God has a lot of things he wants to do for us. But he will test you. He will test you. That little things he gives, he wants to see your grateful heart.
1: He
0: wants to see how thankful you are going to be. So this will determine if God will take you far or he will leave you there. So you need to give thanks. No matter what time brings, in your wilderness, God is still providing. He provides in their wilderness, and they refuse and to give thanks to God. And they were there for 40 years. There is no promotion. There is no progress. Because they failed to acknowledge the goodness and benefit of God during the time of their trial. Are you appreciating God? Never call any blessings of God. Little. What you are calling little can change the life of another person. Do you know how many people that are richer?
1: Where
0: they are?
1: Influential.
0: But they could not buy this piece. And God has given you this. On the plant of gold. And you are saying, what is this?
1: Like
0: the Israelite. That is why you have denied yourself of the meat and honey that is ahead of you. If you don't give thanks for little things in your wilderness, God will not enlarge your coast.
1: Not everyone that is
0: ready
1: to buy food that have the strength to eat it.
0: You can have money to buy food, but you cannot buy appetite.
1: David made us to understand.
0: Make us lie.
1: Green pastures.
0: It is
2: same that give you peace to sleep.
1: Olo fun oni alafia lati sun.
2: Your money, not your security.
1: Oun je owo re tabi awon to nso.
2: You must give thanks for what you cannot buy.
1: Godo dupe lowo Olorun fun ohun to le ra.
2: For what your wisdom cannot buy.
1: Ohun ti ogbon ni le ra.
2: The oxygen you are using.
1: Emi to bi mi.
2: How much do you buy?
1: Elo lo ra.
2: Some people they use money to breathe.
1: Awon elomi na fi owo mi.
2: And you have a lot of things God has done for you.
1: Ohun gbogbo o si dan koropo Olorun
2: se fun. Complaining that you have been forgotten by God.
1: Thank God.

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1: this night
0: ti osu yi se pari
1: this month won say
0: mi fi banuje wonu osu
1: no more with sorrow pray this prayer
0: oluwa
1: lord
0: isegun ti oro aye mi nilo
2: isegun ti oro aye mi nilo
0: oluwa se laye mi lale
1: oluwa se laye mi lale
0: isegun kan ni aye re nilo
1: your life needs a victory
0: isegun ti aye joseph nilo
1: the victory that the life of joseph needs
0: o ni ko pade en to ma ba tu ma lai laye
1: is to meet someone that we
0: isegun
1: interpret his dream
0: Anna nilo.
1: The victory that the life of Anna is God should give him a child that will take it and reproach from Penina. The victory that Naaman needs not about money, not about position.
0: Joseph
1: is seeking for position.
0: Naaman
1: is looking for peace of mind. Our victory is diverse. The victory that Abraham needs when they gave him money. Say I didn't need money. Don't forget. They want to adopt a child.
0: Because
1: the victory their life is. They compete with the slave.
0: What your life needs, you will be desperate to get it anyway.
1: So,
0: thank God that.
1: When I got your money,
0: say that. Lord, give me victory. Make me sing a new song in a new month. Tuesday/Wednesday. So Tuesday, Jojo.
1: Tuesday,
0: Wednesday, your
1: day of mercy.
0: So for Lua, for a minute,
1: give me victory.
0: Thomas, shake it, sir.
1: That make me sing a new song in a new month. If
0: You have victory. New things we start. New song we come from your mouth. What you used to do your sacrifice this night? Today the month ends. Ends the day of victory. Heaven give me victory. Do the sacrifice. This stone, if Goliath did not die, mercy will not speak in palace
1: there
0: for David.
1: There must be a victory for mercy to speak.
0: Anytime
1: mercy speaks, it is one battle that is settled.
0: Oh, the sacrifice this night. Give me victory.
1: Now
0: make me sing a new song. You gave Sarah victory on the
1: barrenness.
0: You give Ebediodom victory.
1: Lori iponju
0: on affliction. Which victory did Ebediodom need?
1: The presence of the ark.
0: Iwalaye apoti erina.
1: Bi won je gbe even gba to gbe pada aye o baje mo.
0: When they carried it from his house, his life was not miserable.
1: Because there is just an occurrence. Won wa pada iwe ilara won wa pada logbo Olorun ni mi o dabi
0: e gba ko ti yen you carry it or you don't carry
1: it. I have done what I want to do.
0: I've given the victory in it.
1: Oluwa
0: Lord, then they are going over. Give my life the victory that make me sing a new song.
1: Give
0: them sing a new song. Then they are going
1: over.
0: With your sacrifice.
3: Account number.
0: Account number.
3: Account number.
0: Account number.
3: Echo Bank.
0: Echo Bank.
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0: Joseph Oluwatope Israel.
3: Awarebani Sorowa.
0: Phone line here. 070 69 41 34 74 070 69 69 41 34 74 070 69 41 34 74
3: Tabi 090 57 56 33 34 08 WhatsApp number.
0: WhatsApp number.
3: WhatsApp number.
0: WhatsApp number.
3: Tema lo fate di
0: share your message.
3: Yala fun re yin
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0: lo. 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
3: Ohun ni 091 63 57 57 27 75 091 63 57 57 27 75 Facebook page wa.
0: Facebook page.
3: Prophet Olutokwa Israel.
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3: TikTok wa.
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3: Mo sure fun.
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0: This night.
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0: 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As you do the sacrifice.
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0: change. On to mo gbo mi listen this thing too much to be pay oh God, the cross over. Sin was should do like do buye. 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If baby then you better.
1: Amen.
0: Sorry, January, February, March, April, May, June. But I was saying you. Oh, come to my call down by here. Oh, Christine, then you're on for. Mob by do a for a pound or do you call that you let that what that?
1: Amen.
0: Ni allow dogs Tuesday, and it shall la, my bamio. 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What cat me fa do I me? 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Do not need petrol cam, need the moon, no my condo. So far, one look at the pay, church bank, or the loan law, what be your debe. That is Sunday form, I don't go there, father. It's all Runio, Nialla, la Tuesday, crossover, the last day, you know, should do. Go, Baba won't need Bangu, I say, my debe, a piano number, a tear, Bamono, a pen number, is 091 58 99 4696 is 091 58 99 4696 is 091 58 99 4696 is 081 32 38 9415 is 081 32 38 9415 or is 091 58 99 4696 Pi awon number e baba woli e gbadura fun mi ba o mo se ma debe isooru ni o isooru ni ada ikolo re pada
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0: And you just logo.
1: Oh, go, go, go, go, go, go, go.
0: Alone to your prayer.
1: God to whom belongs our praises.
0: Alone to you, why?
1: God to whom belongs our honor.
0: Alone to Bobo, go here.
1: God to whom belongs all our worship.
0: Alone tag Bo Sana.
1: The God we give us an answer.
0: Oh, no, he tossy.
1: All him belongs our praises.
0: Bobo, Jojumo.
1: Every blessed day.
0: Lanwa, sorry, too.
1: We do come on this program.
0: Tell me a team.
1: We have you and you.
0: Tajo one group.
1: We do appreciate him together.
0: Lord, Messiah.
1: We appreciate him, Messiah.
0: Oba, Oba.
1: The King of Kings.
0: Oluwa, Oluwa.
1: The Lord of all lords.
0: Agbejo Eniro.
1: The one that speaks for us.
0: Abani Mule,
1: the one that makes one that never grasps.
0: Bengbeni King.
1: The great God.
0: Awo,
1: the one heavy God.
0: Moki, wale,
1: I will come here with praise
0: on
1: you. Because yesterday,
0: Okwitula,
1: he did greater things. He's getting bigger and
0: greater.
1: Hallelujah.
0: Hallelujah.
1: See how great God is.
0: In his
1: power.
0: And you logo.
1: We glorify him.
0: For
1: he is the Lord. Everybody. Rise to your feet. All of us together.

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1: 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But God is allowing it.
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1: 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But God is allowing it.
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0: 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Oní political idea.
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1: I think who the best.
0: Ta ni adé yìí
1: o. Who is it that is bound?
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1: 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Who is it that is bound?
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1: They are glorious to us.
3: Eyin omo won yi.
1: You the student.
3: Ma jemu kan.
1: There's a governor.
3: Ti a fe tu asiri.
1: I want to expose.
3: O lo da oduo.
1: That's what delay you.
3: O to lo ran mi re o.
1: That's what God said.
3: A fe lo pepe. Hallelujah.
1: You want to go to God. Hallelujah.
3: Asiri fe tu.
1: Sit it about to be the deal.
3: Ki na fi di o.
1: Why tell you to bind
3: se lo to.
1: Is it true?
3: Eni ta ye ba sare
1: ri. Anyone who said ba sare ri
3: to jabo lojiji.
1: And the first suddenly.
3: Se ni won de.
1: It's because they are bound.
3: Mo nbo.
1: I'll be right back.
3: A fe ki hallelujah.
1: You want to shout hallelujah.
3: Emeje
1: 7 times
3: ba mi koju sibi to mo
1: to
3: ni
1: start start
3: bo ba ti ijo iwari
1: jam like journal before
3: to ni jojo akoko
1: and that's your first time
3: only Samuel
1: Prophet Samuel
3: Adebayo
1: Adebayo
3: ojo
1: ojo
3: ni oruko
1: is the name
3: tawo yan
1: ko ni that God authority
3: ase oluwa
1: the authority of the Lord
3: lo furun mi ni se
1: they talk set me on
3: e ko sele loni o
1: what happened today
3: ora won yan lo so
1: what you back going to
3: are you ready
1: yes sir
3: meje ni o
1: 7 hallelujah
3: go
2: hallelujah Hallelujah! Hallelujah! Hallelujah! Hallelujah! Hallelujah!
3: Hallelujah!
1: Go to the next place.
3: Be yes, be
1: yes. Lift the legs.
3: Oh go!
1: Glory 7 times.
3: Yeah, major.
1: 7 times.
3: Oh yo yo yo yo yo.
2: Oh go! Oh go! Oh go! Oh go! Oh go! Oh go! Oh go! Oh go!
3: Igba keta.
1: Now the third place.
3: Go to the other keta.
1: The third place.
3: Osana major.
2: Hosanna! Hosanna! Hosanna! Hosanna! Hosanna! Hosanna! Hosanna!
3: Oju si ona kan.
1: Now the fourth place.
3: Iye!
2: Iye! Iye! Iye! Iye! Iye! Iye! Iye!
3: Ko silu nbe o.
1: No tell me.
3: Wa ma rin kiri.
1: You get that bro.
3: Oluwa mu mi de be o.

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1: Jesus. In the name of Jesus.
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1: Yes, Lord.
0: Ruhaili.
1: Ready, Oluwa.
0: 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Tori soru oni.
1: This vigil.
0: Tuesday.
1: This Tuesday vigil.
0: Tama semaju aro la.
1: I'm going to do stroke tomorrow.
0: O ma le de
1: bi. Well, it's going to be so bad
0: with that. Eni ti o ba le rin.
1: Those that cannot walk.
0: Aniki wo
1: gbe. They will beg to be carried here.
0: Idi ni pe.
1: The reason is that.
0: Ise iyanu ti ma gbo.
1: Great miracle to be so
0: soon. Ise toluwa ni ka se yen.
1: What the letter should do.
0: Si ori e o ti pari.
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1: 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Please pray this prayer everyone.
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1: 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Please pray this prayer.
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1: 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Who has done that this prayer?
0: Àwọn tó ti gòkè.
1: Don't know where it came from.
0: Who needs to pay more? I want to learn your
1: strength.
0: I want to learn your
1: strength.

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0: 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Baba mio.
1: My father.
0: Oto so ni mogbo.
1: What you said I had.
0: Only one near sort of setting is Sorogan.
1: You speak and you come to pass, you never waste your words.
0: In one near setting, Benrin,
1: thank you, authority. You have a man that you call authority.
0: Mofi and Oluwa Soro.
1: With the mouth of the Lord, I pray.
0: And you don't bring me a bad limitation.
1: All of you under limitation.
0: Egba to see that.
1: You are delivered.
0: And you don't bring me a promise and faith.
1: Just if you don't have your promise.
0: T-O-T-D, Molekweluwa Ye.
1: It has become a covenant in your life.
0: Moluwa Gogo.
1: I jingle the bell.
0: And that the bell only.
1: I don't know who shut this door.
0: Mama, what all is?
1: But I know the hand that can open it.
0: Oh, well, I know that.
1: It's the hand of mercy.
0: Mama,
1: I call for that hand to go back.
0: Well, Sam,
1: you
0: are forced
1: to jump up and say amen to this.
0: Want it dead, was said on a
1: bad delay at the end of too long.
0: If we know that, if we
1: have the time,
0: I won't serve you. I could
1: say, we just waste your time.
0: Buy in the babam,
1: you will save my father.
0: In the Kutia, what a petty.
1: I thought that they used to spell and come like a show.
0: I know, see,
1: that's your bully.
0: I sell on my palamage.
1: Now you're going to collect several times.
0: In the Kutia, petty.
1: God has been shot.
0: I know, see,
1: mercy open it.
0: And major loma,
1: so we can't be saying
0: 1 to 7 go. In the Kutia, petty.
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1: Oh father.
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0: 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Má Our forces, the forces, principalities, our ipa, ti won ni anigberi, that say we not rise, gege bi odo, as a youth, eni to lo ni marry, everyone that say you not marry, eni to ni bo se waye lo pada, don't say you leave the world the way you came, bi o ba ni oni lomo, if they say you never have child, asekan wa, there's an authority, ninu iteramo, in your persistence, Benny. 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With you,
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0: Abimbola Afolabi, Life Camp. If you are coming, you show Rutach any Tuesday, Mojuma Wednesday. 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
1: come on keep this on the shout of you will break record.
2: Amen.
1: Amen.
3: So far,
4: I told you that this is our God.
3: Oh, Lula, nani.
4: He's a way maker.
3: He make a way where there's
4: no way.
3: That's why
4: we stopped yesterday.
3: That's why we stopped yesterday.
4: That we stand up at the way maker.
3: That you
4: make way for his
3: children.
4: Today,
3: most of you,
4: I'm telling us, God that overcomes.
3: And thank God today
4: is Tuesday.
3: Every
4: battle bigger than you.
3: Come on, Wally.
4: He must decorate you.
3: Favor.
4: Yeah, give you favor.
3: Oh, think that decoration.
4: What you got decoration?
3: Oh, oniki anu ware
4: pelu
3: ojurere eyin meje ida oh my god ona tan gba ri etele
4: o
3: ya to ba
4: won
3: ti ma e
4: ma
3: lati oni lo
4: won
3: ma e mo go se o lo decorate me
4: shade
3: be lojo
4: iyen
3: ni pe ko ya to sita
4: ni this will be different from yesterday
3: aisa igba ti na ma ni wojo dan
4: when me man enter jordan
3: le me lo
4: the seventh time
3: Ebeje
4: sa.
3: Ta to ma jade.
4: Ba dabi shema o.
3: Agbo edabi to
4: mo. The body was the that of a
3: Jew. Olo fi jo eni ba.
4: That's why today.
3: Gbogbo wa.
4: All of us.
3: A ma lo Psalm 9.
4: Right is Psalm 9.
3: Very important.
4: O se pataki o.
3: E lo Psalm 121.
4: Psalm 121.
3: Mo ri epo de le le.
4: As you get to your promised land.
3: Wa lo Psalm 75.
4: And Psalm 75.
3: So mo pe mo tenu mo.
4: You know I keep hammering on it.
3: O su yi.
4: This month.
3: O ni won de Jerusalem.
4: They got to Jerusalem.
3: Won de ile ile.
4: They got to their promised land.
3: She ri gbogbo aye eyan.
4: Everybody
3: that don't follow us to Jerusalem,
4: that want to go to meet with God,
3: moti ba oju
4: Olua pade. I have spoken with the Lord.
3: Igba birthday me.
4: God in my birthday time.
3: Ni August.
4: In August.
3: La wa lo ba.
4: Hallelujah.
3: Nah.
4: Oh yes.
3: Eredi ni pe.
4: The reason is this.
3: Igba ti mo lo last time.
4: When I went the last time.
3: During my birthday.
4: Ni akoko ojo bi mi.
3: Emi Oluwa wa wi pe.
4: Spirit of God said.
3: So ranti nti mo se.
4: Remember what I did.
3: Akoko ibi re.
4: That time of your birthday.
3: Ni ke lo.
4: Go.
3: So August.
4: So when my church will let go,
3: Lord.
4: We will go.
3: And when you're repeated, it's
4: a lot of people are fading already.
3: What is some work?
4: They are fading.
3: And you're repeated.
4: A lot of
3: people.
4: All of you.
3: I must say your name.
4: Don't trouble yourself.
3: But my get back.
4: I will get back to you.
3: I upgrade to August.
4: We will upgrade it to August.
3: We will
4: upgrade by August. You that have been planning.
3: But the Baba Baba.
4: Oh, I wish I could go with authority. You now
3: yes,
4: have more grace.
3: August is here.
4: Oh,
3: you
4: can
3: go
4: with me.
3: One on one with prophets. Lunch. Dinner with prophets.
4: I don't like that also.
3: Prayer with
4: prophets.
3: Counseling with prophets. Teaching with prophets.
4: Yes,
3: so,
4: yes,
3: I
4: am you.
3: So, Orowa,
4: that is
3: our son, Jerusalem.
4: And
3: Baba, we pray. Orowa, terrible backward by
4: law. Sharia,
3: you see, Allah,
4: you that God has blessed.
3: Emma, register.
4: Keep registering.
3: Emma, message.
4: Keep sending message.
3: 081.
4: To 081.
3: 1, 2, 3.
4: 2 in 5 cities. 2
3: Lona Jerusalem.
4: Just like Jerusalem.
3: What is all year for?
4: They've got the price.
3: But 3.2 million.
4: 3.2 million.
3: At our visa.
4: We cover your visa.
3: At our hotel.
4: Cover your hotel.
3: At our bobo.
4: Cover every all the food.
3: Bobo katoni se.
4: Everything that has to do with the journey.
3: Oh, coffee passport.
4: All you need is your passport.
3: Code so no balu.
4: And you enter into the.
3: Boss in law, boss in law.
4: As we go and it's all. It's all in that money.
3: Can you find law Qatar last?
4: Even in just to go to Qatar.
3: Because I can't find law solid.
4: You want to go and
3: do
4: what?
3: You know how much more spiritual journey that has to do with destiny.
4: And you see many places.
3: So have your photo.
4: If you want to take pictures,
3: you
4: are among the whites.
3: You not here for.
4: You to fly.
3: You're there for you. You're there for you.
4: Number 40.
3: Only baby day.
4: It's lifting. Hallelujah.
3: Daniel 10:10.
4: Daniel,
3: you can let go.
4: The hand touched me.
3: And
4: lifted me up.
3: Ni osu karun.
4: In the matter of
3: wadide. Wadide. Wadide. Wadide.
4: Wadide.
3: Wadide.
4: Number
3: 5. Oni buku agbayanu.
4: It's complete blessing.
3: Now, mo wan fear me wadi.
4: In the spirit time I was touching.
3: Kino de ti opo kiri yanu.
4: Why is it that many don't get miracle?
3: Number 1.
4: Akoko.
3: Disobedience.
4: I borrow.
3: I borrow.
4: Disobedience.
3: Deuteronomy 28.
4: Deuteronomy
3: 28.
4: If you will diligently hacking,
3: then
4: these blessings will come upon you. God is not wicked.
3: Do sing badra lojo
4: juma. As I pray every day,
3: song boron.
4: Are you obedient?
3: Hey, Isaiah 1:19.
4: If you are willing and obedient, you will eat the good of the land.
3: Oh, ni misiya. Oh, ni misiya. Oh, ni misiya. Oh, ni misiya. Number 2.
4: Okay.
3: Secret sin.
4: I want
3: Eshe Koko.
4: Secret sins.
3: Psalm 66.
4: Psalm 66.
3: Verse 18. Before you blame God, what are you doing in your process? There are people that have wasted their time and years in God's presence, and there is no result because of the secret sin. Number three, wrong associations.
2: Who
3: are
2: those that talk to you? Who are those that advise you? Who are those that chase you away from your God? I pray. Every wrong one that don't want to
3: live one cell.
2: Give the covenant seed. Let it be like 5,000.
3: Gbogbo ipa re ni ko sa.
2: Try all your best.
3: Eyi si e gbagbo pe
2: eni
3: pe ni woli
2: that this prophet is God.
3: Emi mo Olorun.
2: I know God.
3: Koni se fun.
2: You can never do for him.
3: Ko ji ogbe.
2: And he owe you.
3: So go in your own power.
2: Lord, ninu ipa re.
3: Do according to the level of the blessing of God.
2: Oh,
3: man, Tolan, to say
2: for you.
3: You
2: know
3: what God
2: has done for you now?
3: You
2: start those
3: steps
2: in the water. Once you finish now, go and
3: do it.
2: And you pray. Lord, under favor. Under mercy. Elevate me also. Have an oil for everyone. That's how I'm asked to do. As you come in, you collect your own.
3: In fact,
2: all those you know.
3: Amen.
2: Store.
3: Sir, your account number.
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3: By Loluwa wi.
2: That says the Lord.
3: Oh, dad, do a man.
2: Hey, man, I'm stopping.
3: You're not long lati di giga.
2: Help from above.
3: God did the fool.
2: Hey, man, that's for you.
3: Oturo golo.
2: You lose your glory.
3: Lord, ninu agbara.
2: Go in your might.
3: Fi ore anu ya sori.
2: Give that offering of mercy.
3: Ore iyipada.
2: Offering of church.
3: Ojo karun suka.
2: For the five in the moment.
3: Magi emu Olorun.
2: It's the covenant of God.
3: Tell the fool.
2: And it shall follow you.
3: Akan ti de gbogbo orilede.
2: Arise all nations.
3: To ba ti wa pade yen ri.
2: If you don't pick up
3: before. Ma fo ni sere.
2: Don't joke with today.
3: Yo da fun.
2: It shall be with you.
3: Gbogbo en te ba.
2: Anyone you see.
3: So for
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